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1: Can you show me out on foot in the boom center?
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0: 3:27.
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0: Air Force standby. 166, go ahead.
2: You can disregard, thanks.
0: Denver. Denver 220, do you copy?
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0: Your subject comes back no one with an address out of Corpus Christi. Subject is valid on a class, correction, expired on a Class D in 2024. Does have a valid ID card expiring in 2031.
3: Sensible.
0: 214 for info. Denver.
2: Right.
0: It comes back. No launch on the 13th Ford to the barn subject out of Corpus Christi. It is a temporary plate that expires 6/14 of 26.
3: /6/20 of 23.
0: 10/4.

0: 240.
1: Bet. 240 and 205 respond to 112th and Burleigh, 112 and Burleigh. Female's calling states that she wants a male out of her vehicle. Caller's going to be in a red Honda Civic. Say known subject. The currently by the Chase Bank in the corner of the Meyer lot. She's asking him to leave and he's refusing. 240.
2: Ready
1: to go for
2: 5. 10-4, 205,
1: you copy?
2: Not firm, you can keep me on it for now, I'm not too far.
1: 10-4.
3: C-10, one in custody, can you confirm the 99?
1: 10-4.

0: 23 does. Hey, you want my res?
1: 10-4.
2: We're good. We'll be clearing in a minute and returning later. We got 8 out of the 9 big chicks out.
3: 10-4. We have a alarm at the 4200 South Lake Drive building.
2: 43 over, Pat.
3: 10-4.
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3: Affirmative, general fire alarm.
4: You know.

0: down to. We ran that subject both out of Henderson and Sherman. Nothing back for CCW.
1: That worked.
2: DC 1468 South A2, 1468 South A2, meeting with Andrew, who reports a neighbor in the area keeps walking by, recording them, and verbally assaulting them. It's going to be a female, white or Hispanic, wearing a black dress, black shoes, fishnet stockings. Last seen going northbound on A2 from Orchard. Happened 10 minutes ago.
1: That's where I was.
2: That's right.

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1: Go ahead.
0: Crunch Fitness.
1: 10-4.
2: Hold off and get out of the car.
3: 10-4. He comes back on that 19 Honda Civic red in color to Jada Kyle's 2104 West Cherry, Milwaukee, expires 27.
2: Yeah.
3: 029-830902.
1: 10-4.
3: We're a little busy right now.
1: 10-4.
4: Sounds like it is coming from 419, Burke, so I'm going to go up with fire here in a second.
1: I copy for burnt food.
4: Yeah, 10-3 from 419.
1: 10-4.
4: Seven, one.

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1: Penny.
0: Huh.
2: 419 negative, but I'm right down the road. I can swing up there, I guess.
1: Somewhere.
2: George Charles Edward King 1-4 Victor 7-4 Zebra 2-7-2-1-7-1.
0: In traffic, he's checking for injuries now. Milwaukee copies.
2: Copy.
1: I think the subject they're looking for is with Bayside.
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0: Savar. Valid. 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Valid ID card.
2: So forth.

0: very much. This match, I'll be pinning it with a log.
1: Never.
2: Can you have a debris in traffic, 45 northbound, debris light on for construction sign?
3: Copy from Sherman Park.
4: Could you open up a request for police using the address of Stanley? 320 dispatch, could you open up a request for police using the address of 4565 West Dodgers Lane and now being routed to the public market in Mequon?
1: Denver.
2: Copy, still on Tech 1, get you back.
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2: Accused traffic.
1: You. 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
6: Go ahead.
7: Keys are heading toward KK and Dutton. I have a call on the line stating that they were involved in an accident. It sounds like the other vehicle took off. It's going to be a red maroon Chevy.
6: Never.
7: 28 of Adam Mary Union, 8270.

0: 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Can you put me on a road hazard? It's 600 Black Hollow.
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3: 421.
5: 492. 421 and 419 again, burglar alarm. 9090 North Rangeline Road. Coming in as a burglar alarm coming from the back door. Fielders pending. 421.
3: 421
5: route. 419.
3: 19, copy.
1: For you, just confirm it went south on a northbound.
6: Confirm it went south on KK.
5: Copy.
6: Front bumper is missing.
0: Several. South Milwaukee had contact with that vehicle in 2023. Oak Creek had contact with that vehicle in 2024.
1: Is there an address in either of those cities?
0: Negative. The listener has an address in Menominee Falls. I'm going to be checking her 29 as well. Vehicle is showing expired.
1: 10-4.
5: 24, possible address of a driver at a time from one of the 2024 shops. Stops 3478 East Plankington and Cudahy.
1: 10-4. That sounds much better. Jess, can you go with that address one more time? I'm in the area.
5: 3478 East Plankington Ave, Cudahy.
6: 48, Jess, got the 29 for the driver of that truck.
0: Go ahead with the 29.
6: Last is Knight, King, Nora, Ida, George, Henry, Tom versus Ryan, R-Y-A-N, middle D, David. Male, white, date of birth of 1-1-1983.
0: 10-4.
6: 43, you should have white shirt, black shorts or pants, and black and white Nike sandals with no socks on.
1: 10-4, did you give a name and that's all?
5: That was my driver at Plankington, Ryan Knight. I got him in-house.
0: 10-12 status. He has a revoked status, and he's showing a 99 with Waukesha.
1: 10-4, that makes sense.
3: I copy.
1: 19 and 23.

0: confirm. 478, X-ray Henry, Henry, per second.
1: Are you guys able to open the left door, or do we need to go around?
2: We have no cameras, so just let me know if it's opening.
1: Ten four, it's open. Thank you.
2: Ten four.
1: Go
2: for
1: it. 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
1: Go ahead with that burglar alarm.
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1: 10-4 myself at 19 will respond to that.
2: Yeah.
3: Robert Hyde at George Ocean, Middle A, Adam, Phil Spanik, 518-1992.
4: 24, that vehicle is not behind the address.
5: Ten four. 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
4: Okay.
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2: Go ahead.
6: 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We'll be making entry.
2: Stop. Three 08, 23 there.

0: 21-0.
1: Copy, one in custody.
0: Go ahead.
1: 42.
0: 14-4. Your criminals are all attached. You have a good night.
2: 10-8.
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5: Ending in 4940, repeating 4940.
0: The traffic light on 114th and North Avenue is not functioning. And it's going to be on the on-ramp south, southbound there.
4: .10-4, that would be River Hills or the sheriff's jurisdiction.
0: .10-4.
2: 3-24, dispatch.
0: Go ahead.
2: Just advising the back door was hanging open. Myself and 39 will be clearing the residence.
0: 10-4.
6: 519 dispatch, myself and 504-23.
0: 10-4.
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5: Heavy.
7: Two twin ends for juvenile passengers.
5: Go ahead with the first.
7: Last with double last name of Victor Edward George Adam Hyphen Frank Lincoln Ocean Robert Edward Sam. First is spelled Zebra Adam Robert Ida Adam. Middle J John. Female unknown. Date birth of 12/3/2017. Second same last name. First name is spelled Adam X-ray Charles Edward Lincoln Ida Adam. Middle E, Edward, female known date of birth of 7/19/2010.
5: 10-4.
7: You can put me 10-8 for the log. There's no sparking or arcing at this point. You can just have North Shore advise if they need this.
0: I got
7: it. And 5-12 dispatch, you can put me en route to that hazard at on Barnett Lane.
0: 10-4.
7: Oh, wait, it's 27. Do you need me over there?
4: 27, Nate. We should be good.
7: 7-48, dispatch. Transporting one adult male in custody back to the PD.
1: 10-4.
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8: 184 Drexel in the eye.
9: 188 is also Drexel in the eye. So it's just for info, if you're not aware that it's a company that repos vehicles, so it's possible that some of them land there.
5: 10-4.
10: You can pen that other one that just came in.
11: 10-4, okay, I got you going to the 150 on scene, sorry, at the 15201 North Fort, yeah. Pending the 900 West Ely Court.
10: Permanent, thank you.
11: 10-4.
10: And then no keys responding. 10-4.
12: Just north of 35, South 194 Greenfield and Median, Adam Lincoln Edward, 9707, on a red Hyundai.
5: Copy. 442 dispatch, we have the blood, we are back en route to the V.
10: Graphic. Adam Lincoln Paul, 1918, ALP, 1918. I'm going to be in the Little Cancun parking lot.
5: Copy.
13: I just confirmed with my partner that disabled vehicle is not going to be on the on-ramp. It's still going to be in the 700 block of West Frontier on the overpass.
4: 10-4, we'll dispatch the squad. 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We'll be done with booking shortly.
11: N32.
12: Just for information, the tree fell on the vehicle, rollover of the vehicle.
11: N32, did the vehicle roll over or did the tree roll off the vehicle?
12: The tree rolled off the vehicle. 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
11: Hey, copy.
5: Open line of callback. 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
11: Deborah.
9: Tree is moving out of the roadway. I'll be 10-8. I'll take the UO1.
11: Copy.
5: You can assign me to the call in region.
11: Jeffer.

0: Desert Club, 3-4. If you can give Squad 60 a call.
1: Denver.
2: We'll be taking that property damage call. I did call that caller. They did not fall on their vehicle. No one's injured, just the way.
3: I copy.
0: J30, if you can assist 242 with a walkthrough through the residence in Milwaukee.
2: Yes, four.
4: You're out.
3: Done for, thank you.
0: 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Go to Jerlin Circle. Copy, I'll call Reese.
5: Secret movie today. I'm back in the village. You can assign the criminal damage to pop and show me around.
0: Be advised, it's all one and the same with 14's current call.
4: Step 4. Does he need that ramp taken out?
0: 1-4.
2: I have the mouth taken out if you want to set up around the curve, and maybe me and you might be able to lift it up. Actually, I doubt it. I'm going to have to grab this. Thing's pretty heavy.
4: Copy. Do you want me to set up from the south to the east?
2: That's where I'm at. The setup right behind me, right before the curve.
0: Attention all squads, receive reports of a reckless driver, 43 southbound from Locust. It's going to be a green Pontiac with a plate of Adam Union Mary, 4211. The caller states the individual smoking pot while driving. 10-3.
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3: Go ahead.
4: You can leave 21 on this. I'll be 10-8 and headed to that road hazard.
3: 10-4.
2: No, sir. 50-10.
0: 10-4.
2: I'll be in the property room, no drugs.
0: 10-4.
4: Some 32 dispatch, you can show me out at the station.
7: Sure.
0: Okay.
7: He's not at his address in today. He gave us an address in Milwaukee. We're going to be there in a minute.
0: 10-4. Take a check, Walker, 3149 South 46th Street. More info in the notes.
2: 1-10-4.
4: 7-10-4.
0: 71.
6: I can go for 7.
0: 10-4, 7-25. 71.
2: 1.
0: We were also able to obtain an address in Milwaukee. We'll be sending them a teletype.
2: 7-4.
8: Where if we're not advised, then there's no arcing or flames. It looks like it could be a cable wire, not a electrical wire.
3: I copy. I'll let them know.
9: One of these, we have Gilders.
7: Hey, Dust.
6: Go ahead.
7: I'll be en route to 643 by Spruce in Milwaukee. You can have the squad meeting there.
6: I'm sorry, that is 6543?
7: 643.
6: Copy, 643, Bruce. Confusing to how far we were just out there on the 30th, and per the email from Ms. Perkins, they are supposed to be moving those affected with their AC issues. 10507 South Chicago.
3: 3113th and College.
9: 2837th and Drexel.

0: 43, that's probably Lieutenant.
1: 10-4.
2: Standing.
3: 10-4. Northlake Drive. We'll call reporting a tree branch blocking the sidewalk. Did an officer could move it into her yard. I'm sure to have someone pick it up in the morning.
2: Of course.
3: Greenfield, 71 Greenfield. Vehicle was last seen going southbound on 92 from Oklahoma. Caller notes the vehicle almost ran them off the road and tailgated them. Would like to press charges. It's going to be a red light. This plate of Adam X-ray Young, 3412 AXY 3412.
1: What?
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2: 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Nothing down the street. It's a male bike, purple mini bike, last seen northbound towards North Avenue. 241.
3: 10-4.
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3: Five 19, 9 1/2 air. 1611 North Barnett Lane. 1611 North Barnett Lane. Advise if you want a second to go with you. It was a 9-1 open line. Heard a female voice arguing with someone over drinking, possibly. For my partner, it was a bit hard to understand. Rapid SOS to this location.
0: 599, copy. I'll take a second.
3: 10-4, 512.
2: 512, I copy. I'm in row.
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0: Time for a copy.

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1: So far.
2: Yeah. This is going to be our robber, 300-6738-579502. Have a 28 when you're ready.
3: Yeah, we're standing by on that.
0: PA-23,
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1: Copy.
6: DC 70th in Washington, 70 in Washington, male black, shorter, red shirt, yelling and screaming at traffic in the area near a bus stop.
0: Copy.
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1: Copy.
7: Five, told us that you have a ball squad 23.
3: Jennifer.
7: Adam Zebra Victor 4056. Adam Zebra Victor 4056. On the cell phone on 35th from college. She wanted, or has nobody else.
1: Jennifer, take it on the bench. Sure. Brookfield from telephone on call.
8: It's WTC, I got a plate when you're ready.
1: Go ahead.
8: Boy Adam Edward 4595. Boy Adam Edward 4595.
1: Do you have a reason description?
0: Copy. Thank you.
1: And WCC, is that terminated then?
8: A firm terminated.
1: And the last known?
8: I believe it was terminated at Mayfair, the officer, and I was only up to Grand Coast, so it was nothing further. And WCC, the city of Milwaukee, did you copy that information as well?
9: Affirmative, but we need a vehicle description.
8: The silver Pontiac G6, boy Adam Edward 4595, boy Adam Edward 4595, listening to a subject off of First and Concordia.
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9: Milwaukee, copy. 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
6: And 748, are you 10-8 and then not going to Mohawk?
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9: Copy. 166 dispatch, I'll be 10-8 verbal.
6: 10-4.
9: Go ahead.
1: Respond 3750 East Carpenter Avenue, 4891 open line. The child could be heard talking.
9: 10-4.
4: He's up right now. 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
7: 10-4.
10: 704 dispatch, the desk will take care of it.
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12: I'll have the desk take care of notifying DPW.
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10: 704, Teddy.
13: What address are you at?
14: 6823 Barnett, the 911 call. House is clear.
13: 10-4, house is clear.
15: I'm tonight, you clean up hazard 3800 block down. 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

0: 20, dispatch.
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0: Are you able to locate the manager for the Dale Creek Apartments and put her name and phone number in the notes?
1: 10-4, stand by.
0: Or you can use a attacher if you find it.
1: Turn 4.

0: Thank you, dispatch.
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0: Were you able to get a hold of that caller?
1: Denver.
2: I'm heading.
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1: This disabled fuel, ESL service route, David 6, can pull me with a violator.

0: Huntington is valid no once at that address. He told me it was his 8-year-old phone, and then he accidentally dialed 911 from it.
1: 10-4, I'm 2-3.
0: 10-4.
2: Ten four. What was the address we're getting through then?
3: 5 ICQ 10-9.
2: What was the address that 911 error was fading to?
3: 6836 North Parnett Lane. That's where the caller said she was.
2: 10-4.
4: POV.
5: How many are you going?
6: Superintendent, no report.
5: 780, I'm so sorry, can you turn 9?
6: You can show me 10-8, no report.
5: Copy.
6: 10-4.
4: Fox, 19, come here.
2: Hello.
7: This was copy.
3: Good. You're 1060 on the map, 15th in Minnesota. 911 caller reports there's a tree branch down blocking the east side of the roadway. 15th in Minnesota.
6: 10-4.
5: 2, no relevant history.
6: 10-4.
7: Dispatch 224, I have a resale theft in progress at Walmart. It's been scanning 5301-76.
5: 10-4, you can send 220. He can come back and check on that issue at St. House later.
7: 10-4, 220, do you copy?
8: I copy. 20 to 24, this is never property. Correct. They want to contact St. House to open that gate.
5: Is it the gate that goes to Schoolway?
8: Negative, it's at the end of a church. 10-4.
5: Yeah, affirmative, that is private property. It's got nothing to do with the police.
8: 10-4.
7: 220 for that retail theft. You're looking for a black male who has a red shirt, gray sweats, red slides. He's with a black female getting together.
2: 12 for now.
5: 10-4.
9: I can possibly head up to Walmart to back 20 for her time being.
5: 10-4, thank you.
7: Security's not telling me that the unpaid items that that couple's at the register waiting for their friend, but they did skip some items. I'm sure if they're waiting for it to get paid or what. I'm getting further.
10: Go ahead. Confirmed accidental. Everyone's fine. 10-4.
11: 10-4. Yeah, I'm about 18-10.
5: Gotcha. 512 dispatch, you can put me 10-8 confirmed error.

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2: 44, you good?
1: I'm good.
3: They're waiting for a friend. And it's just the black male who escaped Fanning.
4: Come for it.
5: Let me out with 1612.
6: I copy.
1: Go for you.
6: That's okay, I can have there. Thank you, though.
1: That works.
2: On 10:30 for one last shot.
7: Yes, please.
1: /242, you put me back on my DPS.
3: In 221, that black male with the red shirt is moving unpaid merchandise in a cart with the water machine.
4: 10-4, I'm going 23.
3: 10-4.
4: Are they going to attempt to stop on him?
3: They have not yet. Do you want to file something?
6: I copy. Thank you.

0: 220 security cell. What's that stop?
1: Go ahead.
2: Just advising, I just faxed over the paperwork for that block hit from earlier for the plates.
1: 7-4, thank you.
0: Direct patrol the 10,600 block of South Nicholson Road.
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5: 42.
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0: going on?
1: Menards 2101 Miller Parkway. Nothing heard.
0: 10-4.
1: Eighty-one, 183. 183. 183. Response 6300 South 27th Street. At the quick trip 4891 Rapid SOS ping that did not come through. There was no answer on callback. Number is not in house. 6300 South 27.
2: 181, Palo Alto 94.
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2: Well, this is Danforth, David, Adam, Nora, Frank, Ocean, Robert, Tom, and me. First is Joseph, Robert from Mill. Mill White, 4, correction, 527 of 78, 0527 of 78.
1: Do you need a criminal in photo?
2: I don't have a computer with me. I don't need to know his status.
1: UQW.
2: Go ahead.
1: Valid, no watch.
2: Jennifer, do you have Martina can swing by?
1: A from Jennifer. 38.
3: Yeah, I copy you, no watch.
1: Sure. Go ahead. Can you add me to 14 school, please? Copy that. Over.
4: Come on, 4-3-2.
1: Copy. And one for you, because I might get with it. Everyone.
0: All right, see, blue, no wants.
5: DM me from all.
3: Concord.
0: One idiot, go ahead.
6: 4600 block, Wilson, the white Toyota Camry. No plates, two occupants. I'll take a second. They hit the curb when they stop.
1: 124 in route.
0: Yeah, P124 in route.
5: 176, dispatch. You can show me 23 with him.
0: Copy.
1: Ten four.

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1: One Spinel and Ember. 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
2: 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Thank you. 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
0: Copy.
3: Yeah, they're leaning on wires. It's some small trees and then the branches as well.
0: Copy.
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2: 10-4.
0: We are going to reach out to We Energies trying to cut the power to that area. Do you see a pole number?
3: I don't see a pole number, but I will look for one.
0: 10-4.
4: I'll
5: be 10-8 for now, but I'll be here on the corner.
4: 10-4.
0: Ten four.
1: All right, DPW's notified. I'll be 10-8. No report.
4: 10-4.
2: That's on 24/27/26.
6: They're doing a transport.
3: Yeah, I figured.
2: Last name's gonna be Lincoln Ida, George Ida, Nora Sam. First name's gonna be Tom Robert Edward Victor Ocean Nora. That was male Lincoln, male unknown, date of birth 03/26/2001, 03/26/01.
3: And then there's some more down on the 1900 block.
0: Copy that.
5: Just a 2 immediate 911 hang up calling at Green Hill Park 5404 with one sort. Is there a landline? No answer to that.
1: Parking lot. The store is closed. I'll be 10-8. UTL.
0: Do you want to come?
1: 10-3.
0: Copy.
3: That
0: was. Are those also on wires or just down trees?
3: They're down trees hanging on the wires. I think I have a phone number when you're ready.
0: Go ahead.
3: 96-10322. 96-10322.
0: Copy.
3: I'll try to get you one more pole number in a minute.
0: 10-4.
5: I have Samantha Davis' father on 21. 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
0: Dispatch 220.
2: Go ahead.
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188 on 2 open. Go ahead. I'm told it's out of Illinois, however, I'm not able to get it back. As follows, 4 T-Tom, 1 B-Boy, F Frank, 1 F Frank, K King, 4 G George, U Union, 579, 4-5-1.

0: kind of block he's getting. C195 does 1019. So far.
1: It will be 1015 with that subject.
0: So far.
2: Fourteen, the correct digits, so it's going to be 1920 so far, so.
0: Ten four, 1920.

0: 23 or 23.
1: Sir.
2: I have my letter. Violator.
1: 35.
2: Southwest 108 in Blue Mound. No plates on a gray Nissan Maxima. And 35 East, there's a left to Wisconsin.

0: one it is, Sinister.
1: All good. Are you checking the area?
2: Yeah, bro.
1: Driver
3: added.
1: Oh, yes.
3: I am.
1: Got it.
4: 10-4. 6-4, can you respond 3-4-5-1 East Allerton? Caller reporting her neighbor's dog tires that hurt her dog. I want those bit.
3: Ten.
4: 43-23. 10-4. 25-25. Comes back, Mr. out of Illinois on a 2011 Dodge Ram.

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2: Have a

0: 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Anybody's on privacy.
1: For that party that 152 ran, Joseph?
0: Yep.
1: Four.
0: Four.

0: 188 desk. No. You can change this to a vehicle complaint and I'll be 10-8.
1: 10-4.

0: 5-5, if I can. Can you please lean back on that abandoned vehicle, 43 eastbound 23rd, and you can start it till it's got no plates, so I'll put the VIN in the comments.
1: I got it.
2: Dog inside.
1: Copy, Shimmer.
3: North American on a silver Infinity.
0: Put him with him. Temper.
1: So, stated they heard a kid playing possibly, and then a male yelled and hung up. Phone number list to an Amber Stewart in house.
4: Temper.
3: Going to be 251 North Nokomis Court.
4: Denver.
1: Those are good.
5: We have a deputy there for a pickup on the 116th side.
1: It's not right.
0: Go ahead.
6: Put me out at the pool or by the PD. There's two juveniles in the pool.
0: And four.
7: .188 dispatch.
4: Go ahead.
7: Got that vehicle back out of Georgia. We will squad to be 10-8 with verbal.
4: Sure.
5: So he is at the Valley Port now.
1: Contacted the caller. No one answered. I did add her phone number in there.
2: Copy.
1: Go ahead.
4: Large branch is across the sidewalk in front of 2801. East Benton, and partially on their yard, but not blocking any portion of the street, and the tree is still standing. I'll be standing for now. Can you send an email to DPW, let them know about the branch?
1: Four.
8: Boy, Adam Young, 884.
1: Copy.
8: Who are you about to name?
1: Copy. .301, follow up.
8: Temper.
6: All of us with two juvenile plans.
0: Go with the first.
6: That's the Henry Ocean Lincoln Boy Adam Charles Henry. First will be Charlie Lincoln Adam Robert Ida Tom Young. Initial season David. Female unknown. 2/4/2014.
1: Disregard.
6: Tom Edward Robert. First of Addison, ADDIS1. Marshall Ars Robert, female white, 10-15-14.

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4: 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First name will be Henry Adam David David Ida Edward. Initial L Lincoln. Female white Edward 3/11/2013.
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1: 10-4.
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1: Response 6-1, standby. 7-2, respond 3706 East Pulaski Avenue, Unit 3. Andrea Barbier called 911 and is stating her husband broke into her house and stole her Wi-Fi tower and antenna.
2: 10-4.
1: 61, go ahead.
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1: 10-4. 6-2 and 7-2, this is a 911 call.
5: One. Mary, Adam, Ida, Nora, one.

0: name is Charles Adam Mary Paul Adam Emma, Edward Lincoln Lincoln Ida. First name Anthony. Adam Nora Tom Henry Ocean Nora Young. Middle initial S is in Sam. Date of birth 3/27/1947. Go ahead. The subject's out of Greenfield, Paragon Way, Class D and M, valid license lots. Have more, thank you.
1: CJF, transfer right away, and I'll take door one. Amber Stewart.
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0: 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Run the line for a blood draw.
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0: One. Myself and 51 are clear from air, will be 10-19 for type.
2: Sir. Bud?
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0: 7 Station. What's the name of the alleged boyfriend from that 8319 Rogers call?
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0: Are you in the area, 3700 Pulaski, by chance?
1: I can be.
0: Yeah, there's two younger kids on mini bikes just causing a ruckus over here. I've been trying to catch them in the alleys and the streets. Just give me a hand.
1: On my way.
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0: Penfrey, per 40, respond to 2728 East Holmes Avenue. My partner is taking a 911, and sounds like a male has been drinking, and the caller stated he tried to strangle her.
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1: My way to him was a bag of drive. You need to know it's in the area.
0: I have that for John.
4: 518 affirmative, as for a squatter. If a squad has it, if not, the fire department is closer.
1: From dispatch, works so.
5: Hey, Verm.
0: Four. It's going to be the Crowley residence. Brother's been drinking and fighting the entire family. It's going to be Antonio Crowley.
5: What's the last four in that bin?
0: Copy. Signal wants. He is currently outside on the curb.
5: 50271.
0: 10-4, he's going to be male Hispanic, 5'11", 140, brown and brown.
5: Drive in Dakota.
0: Yep, same.
3: 10-4. Disclosure, and then I'm going to be escorting tow and the signboard off to Green Bay Avenue.
0: I copy. 92 hatchback.
5: 10-4. Can you send me a message with that info, please?
0: Absolutely.
5: I copy. 20 to set. Sending center list.
1: 7-4.
0: Four.
3: 6123, where are you at?
1: Complaint in the area of 8501 North 54th Street. 8501 North 54th Street. Caller reported a stray chihuahua that ran into their backyard. They tried to catch it, but it got aggressive.
3: 10-4.
6: Point 2, 10-8.
0: 10-4. 24, dispatch. Go ahead. 2-8. I copy.
3: Location.
7: Turn it off.
8: 61 does taser deployed. 64 is taking my custody right now.
0: 10-4.
8: The house. In front of 2722 Holmes.
7: 10-4.
8: /226 dispatch.
1: Go ahead.
8: I got a pull number 89-00077. They'd still like We Energies to come out here.
9: They're responding to New Perspective, 7220 South Ballpark Drive, room number 4. Naguanico transferred me a caller. She is reporting that she's being abused at the facility and is requesting medical.
7: 45, Gabby.
10: 4374.
9: I'm trying to get further from her.
11: Ten-8, you can put me 23 on New Perspective.
7: Ten-9, 32.
1: I'll be 10-8 with appropriate damage report.
7: Ten-4.
9: Can you put me back on my left gun call, please?
1: Ten-4.
9: She is going to be in her room. She's unable to make it to you. She can't walk.
11: Copy. Can you check prayers with her?
9: Stand by.

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1: Did you see prior welfare checks for her this year?
0: Abby.
1: She's typically reporting the same thing, someone abusing her or staff taking away stuff from her.

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1: Best citizen assist you can, and I'll call a caller and advise them that it's private property and not a police matter.
0: 10-4.
1: It's 1:27 dusk.
2: Go ahead.
1: Yeah, there's workers here power washing and cleaning up brush and stuff. No issues, 10-8.
2: 10-4.
3: I just stick in the area. Grant and Jennifer are sitting on the bench by Wendy's.
2: If any units are near 1220 Rawson, 1220 Rawson, we have an overdose. 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
1: I copy this, Dahlia.
2: I believe so.
0: Yeah.
2: Getting further.

0: 19, see me.
1: Open business, quick trip 10.
2: Copy. Up and down range line. Anonymous caller did not want to leave his details.
0: Southwest.
3: All I got is this name and Alice here.
4: Tough one.
0: This is my lifeline.
1: Dahlia City Hill for her residence. She's awake and breathing.
0: Three twenty dispatch, you can put me three.
3: It's a male. His name is Denali. I need more.
4: 10-4.
2: Rogers. The caller's boyfriend accused them of the situation. The caller will be meeting at the water tower in Honey Creek Park for officers.
0: Turn four.
2: Turn it back.
1: I'm headed to CO8.
0: 08 to 25, let's go to that call.
1: Tower.
4: And Edward Young.
1: Three five violator.

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3: 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That follows 4536 North 28th Street, 1 Mark Squad, no need to notify.
2: So far.
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2: 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Arrive to CJF with 3, ending mileage is 40062.
0: Okay.
4: In the 1400 block of Hampton, 28 Adam X Ray Charles 4817, AXC 4817. 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
2: Clear.
0: 10-4. 10-4. Dispatch to 339 for an animal complaint.
5: 39.
0: 339 animal complaint. 5800 block West Grounded Road. 5800 block West Grounded Road. Callers reporting that a dog ran into the street and got hit. Doesn't know if it's still alive. It is in the westbound lanes. And our caller is in a white Jeep with the flashers on. The dog is about 20 feet behind it.
5: Please deny, Cousin.

0: 25. She's over by the ring on her way towards you.
1: That was.
2: Guys.
3: Adam John 03086. AJZ 3086. Grant Hill said Byron. Not waiting, he's awful.
2: Sir.

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0: Copy. Adam John Zebra 3086 negative expired 2019 Nissan Altima white in color to a Natasha Fidley on Milwaukee.
2: Over. Go ahead. 220
3: and also 212 for a domestic family trouble. 604 North 64th Street, 604 North 64. Caller states that her daughter wants the caller to move out. And caller states the daughter has thrown everything from the room on the floor. Caller's on the second floor. Daughter is somewhere else in the home. Caller states there are weapons in the home. She does not know where they are or what they are. 220.

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1: .203, you can ascend at 221.
0: 10-4, 221 for suspicious activity.
2: 221.
0: 221, suspicious activity in the area of 9442 North Fairway Circle. 9442 North Fairway Circle. Caller is reporting a subject came to her front door and tried opening her door. She strange since she thought he would ring the doorbell, which he didn't. Serves a male white, light green shirt. I seen about 10 minutes ago, going southbound for this address.
1: Go ahead. Did anybody call any 15 time for him or no?
3: 10-3, UTSA, he was in custody, 2049.
1: Copy, just making sure, thank you.

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1: 5 Matt.
0: Can you just confirm you're over with 210?
1: Sorry, yeah.
0: 10-4. Is 62 be following me?
2: Be resisting, that's it.
0: Go ahead.
1: Young 6975. Mary.
0: 10-4. Ten-4-1, dispatch.
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0: 2023. 10-4.
1: I had messaged around at NBC recently. She said she's going to all swing back and check, though.
0: Definitely, thank you.
2: Go ahead.
0: Can you get a flag to Antonio that he likes to run in resistance, please?
2: 10-4.
0: Pretty distressed tonight. 10-4.

0: approved. Can I do the part today? You can put me on the funding.
1: Jennifer, she's in the lobby.
0: Copy.

0: dispatch to 27. Just advising, I have a pending welfare check in the area of Parkland and 50th. Caller reported that there is a male subject who is pointing to the sky and spinning in circles. Been there about 10 to 15 minutes.
1: Copy, we can move better for now.
0: Copy.
2: Go ahead.
3: We are going to head to the incident address, attempt to speak with the other party. 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
4: Yep. 36, door 2, I'll be transporting Ms. Lopley, so CJS.
5: Yes. 9:32 dispatch, I'm 10:23.
0: 10-4.

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1: 328.
0: New 22 location. We'll be out with that chihuahua for your animal complaint.
1: 10-4.
2: Busy dispatch 10-8.
3: 10-4.
1: Go ahead.
2: Dahlia said she did not take any pills, and Melissa did not hear or see her take these pills. But she did want to go to the hospital, and Dahlia wanted to go for mental health help. They'll be transported into Children's Voluntary. I'll be telling you more for
1: it. 10-4.
4: Good. 800 block of Good Hope facing east, Adam Tom Tom 4023, ATT 4023. We have with a red Ford SUV.
1: 10-4.
5: $17.99.
1: Go ahead.
5: You guys can head to the 700 block Manistique parking complaint. 28 of Adam X-ray Charlie 2689 comes back on a black BMW X3 to a Deshaun Hudson, St. Francis. Caller was worried it was stolen and dumped there as it's been parked there without movement for the past few days. It is not reported stolen. 700 block Manistique.
0: 327.
5: Advising I have a pending fireworks complaint in the area of Dean and 50th. Callers say there are fireworks going off, possibly more toward Bradley. It's going on for the last 10 to 15 minutes.
0: Jennifer, you can just assign me, clear it out. They are coming from Milwaukee.
1: Jennifer.
6: Dispatch.
0: 736, go ahead.
6: Back in city, 10-8.
0: 10-4.
1: 320.
6: You can put me 10-8 log. And do we have any other pending calls?
1: As of right now, I just have the welfare check from 50th and Parkland.
0: All right, cop, you can assign that to me. Show me around.
1: Denver.
0: Call dispatch, 809.

0: 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Temper.
1: City 204, Westbound on Ross and 51st.
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1: Alright.
0: The other suspect's wearing a blue hoodie. He's on an electric bike, and he caught westbound through Madison Park.
1: Ten four, 42, do you copy?
2: Ten, he'll be out of here.
1: 10-4.
3: So two, could you send a couple more?
1: 230-214, respond to Luther Manor.
4: Hold it 15 time again.
5: 20-49-2049.

0: time. See you later.
1: Yeah.
0: Ten eight warnings.
1: Ten four.
0: Thirty four 1060.
2: Sir.
3: Seven 40, go ahead.
0: So the next responding squads want to take Hampton and then run up 100th.
4: Hampton, incoming squads go to the area of 100th and Hampton.
2: Right, so I keep on up 100th if anybody would like.

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2: Traffic.
0: 166, go ahead. 4800 block Santa Monica, 28 Adam John Zebra, 7692, AJZ 7692, white Honda.
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1: Good.
0: Be clear the fuck on the Halo Orchard ETL.
1: Tefer?
0: Hold that to McCarty.
1: Tefer, 2567 South 79. Fireworks coming north of the park.
0: Hold that.
1: Tefer.
0: Thank you.
2: Good.
3: No plate associated on a 2010 Ford Escape blue in color to a James or Corey Brown out of Oak Creek, no one's.
2: I have a 911 hang up, transfer from Milwaukee, plotting to Walmart, 5301 South 76. I tried calling the phone number twice. Go straight to voicemail.
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5: On this. 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
6: I copy.
0: 1227 does.
5: Go ahead.
0: Suspicious activity. 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
5: Go ahead.
0: Mary, King, Edward, Sam, Union, Paul.
5: Four.
0: Where is it parked? Right in front of the doors.
7: North side?
0: Negative, main doors on the north side.
5: Good. Should come back on a Subaru Outback, silver in color. Purple wants it. List to Patrick Hintz, born in 65. He has an address, 1711 Manistique in our city.

0: Even if it's 10-8, car was parked legally. Made contact with the owner and said it was not stolen. 10-4.
1: PLO, nobody with a name Kai, however, does come back on a Caitlin Lockett. We have an PLO of 4651 North 66th Street. I'm also looking in Cages, and we have an address 6336 North 104th Street, although that was from 2020.
0: As traffic, South Chicago and Blake, 28, when you're ready. Wisconsin Blake, Boy Boy Lincoln, 4756, BL 4756, Gray, Kia Sorento. South Chicago and Blake.
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1: Good.
0: You too. Can I get meds to booking? Probably just a BLS ambulance to check this gentleman's blood sugar.
1: Number. Street Summer Sermon.
0: What's up?
2: Team with the mail for booking.
0: Suffer.
3: 213, door turn.
0: Suffer.
4: For expired DL, and I will be en route to Walmart's. Or was that a follow up?
1: Are you doing your own follow up?
4: Negative. I just set up the Walmart come up.
1: Yep, nope. This is for something else for 242, so you're good. We don't need anything at Walmart at this time.
4: I'm for. Thank you.
1: Thank you.
5: He's checking the hours for business for tomorrow. No issues here tonight.
0: 10-4.
6: Please stand by. Squad responding to Susan. They will be at the side door on the east side of the house. Subject is wearing a hoodie. She is not expecting anybody.
7: Well, you stick this on that Susan call. Code 3, Houston Shepherd.
6: Copy.
2: 19123.
3: One. We'll be transporting Matthew Drosky and Mark Washington to MSDF.
1: Sir.
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7: Do the attention for info. Both driver and passenger are out. We're searching the vehicle.
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6: Copy.
0: Only those two closest squads need to go code 3.
4: Yeah, if you get any return, just let me know.
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4: Temper 212. 212, I'll get you a second. Respond to McKinley Elementary, 2435 North 89th Street. Cleaning service supervisor located a subject passed out on the playground. 212.
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0: Go code 2.
6: Hey, from. Squads that are on scene, that's Susan. Our caller was told to remain in her house until you make contact with her. She did advise she does have a weapon in her vehicle.
2: Denver.
0: W6
4: You can disregard all of that. Just come to me with a warning.
0: That's fine.
2: 720.
1: Go ahead.
2: I added a dispo to my last left call. You can put me 10-8.
1: 10-4.
8: Special. Waiting elevator 313-2000.
0: 10-4.
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8: 12.
1: Two 00 1 10th Ave. We have a caller, 911 caller, reporting that there's a male subject outside of her windows knocking and being accused that the caller took his phone. They're in apartment 107. That wasn't an option for us in our system. It's a male, black, 5'9", blue shirt, wearing shorts, receding hairline. Again, 2001 10th Ave.
8: Over.
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2: Okay. 2022-060-400-280-626, Boy.
3: Tower.
4: Westbound good hold from Tetonia now. No plates on a white Cadillac. It's pulling ahead of me now. Peter from Milwaukee at 12 eyes on. We're coming up from some traffic on 43rd.
5: Denver.
4: Gonna be going south on 43rd from Good Hope. River Hills in pursuit of a white Cadillac SUV. No 28.
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4: I just think we're going to be going back east. Get a cross through here in a second. This is Mill, east on Mill. Looks like it blacked out over top of this hill. East on Mill from 43rd.
7: Milwaukee Police, the River Hills on also.
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4: You can put the termination location, 3400 block of Mill. I'll be continuing down Mill, check for crashes.
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8: 421 dispatch, I'll be en route in that direction.
5: I got it.
4: 41921, don't leave the village. 419, you can take down the patch.
5: I copy.

0: 235, this is Mitch. 235, this is 21 car free. Affirmative. 10-4, if you just have them just check the area of Northway, east of Broad for Christian Bunker. He's wearing a blue sweatshirt, blue jeans, black backpack. We just advised him to be on his way. He said he is. I just want to make sure he actually doesn't double back and make his way back to the festivities here.
1: 10-4, can you just 10-9 with his friends?
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2: 10-4.
3: Can you be in the capital in Oklahoma with a road hazard?
2: One 76.
4: I was on 3. Did you dispatch that works complaint?
3: Negative. I was trying to dispatch a burglar alarm to Brown Deer on 2 because the first 2 were River Hills. Do you want to go to that fireworks?
4: Affirmative.
3: Copy. I'll put you in route.
1: Those commitments have been confirmed. 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
1: Milwaukee Police, the MCSO. This is MCSO. 84 in Blue Mall is going to be Wabba Sosa. Wabba Sosa, you copy on the lights being out.
7: Affirmative, we already notified the state. Sorry, 231.
4: Thanks.
1: Send 4.
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8: Jay, same last birthday of 8/20/79. Be out with him as well.
2: Three twenty-eight. Fire call 6264 West Lane. 6264 West Lane. I do have the fire department en route. Looks to be for a subject stuck between the wall and bed. The caller also reported that the room is full of guns.
4: Ten-4.
2: Ten-4.
4: Ten-4.
1: Six
9: do I have James in 29?
10: So?
9: Valley No Juan, same address.
10: 10-4.
7: Mary Jones.
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7: Where
9: are you?
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7: Over.
9: On the burglary alarm and I'll get around to the fire call.
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14: Nora George Henry. 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
7: What's the first name?
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9: I'll be on Wilson at Congress in Sherwood. 20 is Boy Lincoln 2661, BBL 2661. On our way, Chevy.
10: Copy.
2: Yeah. 10-3. Valid nuance.
14: The mail unknown.
2: 05-23-97-05-2397. 3-28 on 23. 10-4-328. You could just advise the scene for North Shore. I believe they're staging around right now just due to the nature of the call.
10: /732 with a VIN. Go for it. 2-George-4-William-Charles-5-8-2-4-7-1-2-2-4-0-6-3.
2: Therefore, stand by.
7: Denver.
2: 732 comes back to Adam X-ray Sam 6868. It's going to be suspended on a 2007 Buick LaCrosse blue color. No ones.
10: 10-4, thank you.
2: Go ahead.
15: We'll be clearing from the scene shortly. You can contact Greenfield.
2: 10-4, will this be immediate pickup?
15: Yeah, 10-3.
2: I copy.
16: That worked. 1-10 to SG Book myself and 195 en route over there.

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2: Denver, stand by. A greenish golf cart. I spoke with them. They're with the carnival. They were doing maintenance. I advised them to keep it over by the carnival. They're in the plaza lot now. They'll be moving it there shortly.
3: Dispatch copies.
1: Okay. 9 of 25. Should be before Fusion. Silver and color, no ops.
0: Silver.
3: Silver.
4: Was attempted to the key holder with no luck.
0: $60.
4: Go ahead.
5: This is a verbal argument between Mary and James. Mary has had some beverages tonight, and her sister is going to be picking her up. She's coming from Greenfield.
1: Did firework complaint, anonymous caller, occurring near 605 Pine, like the soccer field area.
6: Down board. I'll check the area.
0: 12, as I missed my call, what was it?
1: Fireworks complaint, 605 Pine.
0: Down board. I did observe that. I can go check the area.
1: 10-4.
0: 1227 does.
1: Go ahead.
0: First, you can make me prime on the 10th Avenue call. Second, there's no proof of any theft. Your subject set the phone down on the sidewalk and walked away, and now it's not there. And it's possibly no report.
1: 10-4.
0: 10-4.

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3: 5-12, I can take that. 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
1: 10-4, 5-12, 5-19, you copy?
2: 19, I copy. 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
4: 10-4.
0: 10-42, have a great night.
4: Yeah, good night.
1: 16-58.
5: Go ahead.
1: Greenfield will send as soon as they have one available for pickup. You said we're charging with local Muni 961. 10-4. I'll have to make a second call later for the traffic stop violation on the female half. I'll just clear it through you with a citation issue.
5: You can give it all on the phone.
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0: 1958. But sounds like Greenfield's willing to cut our subject a little slack. If he can post at least $100, they will PR bond the rest, if not full commitment.
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3: Can you just send an Audrey Block for Santa Monica?
2: Yeah, sorry. 4800.
3: Copy, thank you.
1: Will they get to come back to anything showing no vehicle associated on a black, some sort of pickup truck, unknown?
4: Dispatch. 10:42, have a good night.
5: Have a good night.

0: 1958.
1: What?
0: So it sounds like through Greenfield's website an online payment could be made. The citation number would be his case number, from what they told me, in which I can MDC one of you two. And if he pays $100 and they can confirm it, they'll send us a PR bond. I would just need to let them know via teletype when he does online payment.
1: Definitely. Well, I'll figure that out when we get back to the PD and go through booking. 58 desk will be 15-1. No mail to the PD, sir. Mile zeros.
0: Our time is 22:05.
2: Clint, they just touched. Can you send the seconds?
3: Or 9:30.
1: Okay.
4: For tonight, and we'll be back on our assignments, 244.
5: 10-4.
6: To George Tom King 69 Union 6412 4256.
2: Lincoln 35 Adam Robert 1332 34.
3: Now, what room are you in?
6: He's going to be hallway one.
3: Alright, just inside. I have varsity with him, so.
6: So.
1: Go ahead. You can send that message with all the information through Greenfield to 1799-7DC.
0: 10-4.
6: Takedown lights are on.
2: Go ahead.
1: I'm not getting anything back. VIN does not conform. I've tried both 0 and O Ocean.
7: Would you mind attaching a 2729 to my traffic stop, please? My computer froze on me.
8: Hey, five is fair, son.
7: Five.
8: John, ball, Jammer, vehicle 150-561. Good morning.
7: Copy, come on.
1: Are you trying to attach the RO?
7: Yes, please, if you don't mind.
1: Never.
7: Yes.
9: Go ahead.
7: I'll be making contact at 7945 South Verdev. I believe the resident just out watering. I just want to see if she knows anything.
9: Hold on 1 second. Five South Dispatch, just disregard.
1: Dev or

0: 519 dispatch. 519. Transporting one adult female not in custody to 1300 East Fox Lane. All starting ready.
1: Go ahead.
0: 84.4.
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3: 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He would still like to know how much it would be to take the vehicle. I have an address for you whenever you're ready, if you can just give me a price from later.
1: Go ahead.
3: It's going to be 5201 Laura Lane. 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
6: 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ACR 8932. Prairie Honda.
5: 10-4.
1: 2-22.
7: 10-4-42-42. Invoking,
1: what do you need? Just pass along some info. Probably be smart if we took like a screenshot or some sort of picture of the receipt if this guy pays online.
7: 10-4.

0: Bye. 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Good morning.
1: Go ahead.
2: 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He said it should be either around 150 to possibly 200.

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1: 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He's going to go with his original tow company.
0: 519 dispatch, squadron 23, ending is 85.5.

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0: 188. 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
1: 10-4. Dispatch to 148.
2: I copy. You're 23.
1: 10-4.
3: Dispatch to 336 for road hazard. Road hazard in the area of Brown Deer and Arvon. Brown Deer and Arvon. Call reporting that there's an object in the roadway in the westbound lanes. Possibly a metal object.
1: I got you.

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4: ARC 9605. It's on a black Sentra.
2: Copy, 45 Lincoln.
0: Five Nancy dispatch. Myself and 504 are also tonight.
5: Four dispatch, 1023.
2: 10-4.
6: The patient is in a room that is locked. If you can just keep headed that way and respond with FD,

0: 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We'll keep FD rolling.
1: Or am I even still or no?
0: I don't believe so. You can probably put me to.
1: Lieutenant.

0: Dispatch to number 48 for a suspicious activity.
1: Good.
0: We got a suspicious activity 2225 West Brantwood Avenue, 2225 West Brantwood. Caller is stating there is a car parked across the street from the caller's house for about half an hour. It's got its lights on, and no one has gotten out of the vehicle. Light colored vehicle.
1: Temper.

0: 302, can you hold dispatch, please?
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0: 74 dispatch tonight.
1: South Nicholson Road. We have a 911 call reporting a male and a female are fighting, and there is a car in the ditch.
2: 10-4, you can break two.
1: Copy.
3: 56, I'll head that way as well.
1: So far.
4: 188 as well.
1: So far. 2-4. The vehicle is going to be a blue sedan. For the caller, they are no longer in the vehicle, and they are inside of a residence. We are working on getting the address for that.
4: 2-4 called back, stated that somebody had approached that car with a flashlight and the vehicle drove off westbound.
2: 7-4.
1: Yeah, that 9625 South Nicholson address.
5: Disc, you can put me on that.
1: So far.

0: there's also going to be about a large amount of people there, approximately 10 people inside the restaurant.
1: Okay. Adam Edward, 3658, 76 in Forest Home.
0: Edward.

0: 180, 123.
1: Copy. Just for info, the boyfriend is now making threats to kill the fam leader.
2: One shot test. We're clear from Susan. We'll be en route to Nicholson. For now.
3: Ten four. 7378 squad P2. 10-4. You've picked the PDO on the PD lobby.
4: 10-4. Missouri, boy, George 8, Victor 4, boy. We're going to need 04 to

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0: 829 X-ray Young Henry. 68 and Morgan.
2: I'm steady.
1: Denver.
0: Actually, we're on Howard, not Morgan.
1: Denver.
3: Play it back, though.
4: Denver.
2: Denver. 74
1: dispatch.
0: We're on 7-6 in Forest Home.

0: Go ahead.
1: That's Speedway for Shield.
0: Never.
1: Go ahead.
2: 546, P291, rifle to a Terminator.
0: I copy. Cut.
1: The 28 is displayed on a Lexus RX 330, I think.
0: Off-ramp. It is a gray Honda crossover.
3: Could you reference the check welfare? Who's the caller?
0: ER staff.
3: Why do they want him checked out?
0: Because he left intoxicated.
3: They escorted him out?
0: Staff escorted him off the property because he was yelling at the nursing staff.
3: Okay. I'll go check on. If they're that concerned, I should have treated him.
0: He denied treatment. Vehicle is being described as a dark gray or a dark blue SUV.
2: Two, Tom, two, Henry, Adam, 3-1, Union, 4-4, Charles, 0-2-2-3-0-4.
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0: So far.
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0: Cover.
3: Go ahead.
0: Looking for four sensors walking towards Daffodil Park from 6324 Schoolway. Even ding dong itching my collar. Looks like there's a mix of boys and girls. One boy has a jersey 21 on it. Taller female, two more boys fell off bags. I'm getting further.
1: 21 stem 4. Stem 4.
0: Stem 4.
6: .181S, we have one to stand.
0: Copy.
1: And put me in pursuit, northbound on 23rd Street. Coming up to... Reason for the stop is going to be for speed. Coming up to Carpenter Street, no light traffic. Speeds are about 50. On 23rd Street, coming up to Lee and Daniel. And going to be going westbound, westbound on Layton Avenue. And looks like we're going to be going north on 25th, north on 25th from Layton Avenue. Light traffic, which is no traffic. Speeds just about 50. Eastbound on Barnard. Eastbound on Barnard.
6: 3, Johnny 41.
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8: ahead.
7: 7533, PG85, rifle 3. 10-4. This caller is reporting that there's no one in the vehicle. Can we just notice help for right away? Come up the boulevard. Still late traffic. Speed bus 60. Driver appears to be either Hispanic or Indian male. Northbound on 20th from boulevard. Traffic still. Speeds about 57. He just tossed something just north of boulevard.
9: Seven thirty-six,
10: traffic.
9: 736, go ahead.
10: 500 block of Bender Road facing eastbound. Wisconsin boy, Charles Henry, 9495, BCH 9495. It's Red Buick SUV. Unknown occupants.
6: Freeways, can I get the call number?
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7: 18199. What are your speeds? We're slowing down about 30 to 40. Come up to Morgan. Still, okay, now he's on the street. Northbound on 20th from Morgan. Light traffic. Sorry, it's about 60.
8: Are you still in that area? Could you check 145 southbound, Fond du Lac to see if the traffic lights aren't working? TMC got a call about it.
7: Copy.
12: 4-5, I can take care of that. When I went through about 5 minutes ago, they were not working though.
7: Copy. I'm right here. I'll check it out as well.
10: Three twenty, and also 310. For suspicious circumstance in the 500 block of North 66th Street. Male caller advised that his vehicle that was stolen and reported through Milwaukee is in the area. It's going to be a 2025 black Nissan Sorento. No plates. We did run the VIN, and it is stolen. You can meet our caller on the corner of 66 in Wisconsin. Male, white and gray t-shirt. 320.
11: 10-4.
10: 310.
11: 10-4.
13: Avid.
8: 10-4.
14: We're taking him into custody.
8: 10-4, taking him into custody.
6: Well, if I have sent a UTL on that vehicle complaint.
8: 10-4. Squad, they're showing at 20th in Lincoln. Point base get 6.
11: 8 from 20th Lincoln. 1 question.
8: 10-4.
13: Yeah, anybody go back and check 20th, just north of Boulevard for the baggy puff?
14: 74, Cannon.
8: One lane, 75 are showing there.
13: Confirming plate 625, Lincoln.
8: Affirmative, expired and negative to a Rodrigo Avina out of Milwaukee and a 2004 Kawasaki motorcycle, dark blue in color.
14: Well, if I just put me out with 191.
8: 10-4.
13: Nate, a witness says he thinks the car pursuit suspect had a buddy and may have driven back through after he jumped it.
14: 10-4. 5-2. Ray.
13: Who's calling me?
14: I did. Do you remember a better location as to where he dropped it? Was it on the median to the right, or was it in the median in the middle?
13: I want to say it was maybe in the right lane. Looked like a plastic baggie, and it would be just north of Boulevard on 20th Street.

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3: 657-640905. Should list back to a Bowie Sang.
0: 10 per.
2: Yeah, Murray. Just for 10-12 info, he was denied a firearm.
0: 10-4, attach him.
1: Temper.
0: Last name is Paul Lincoln, Adam, Nora, Tom, Ida, King, Ocean. First name Madison, Mary, Adam, David, Ida, Sam, Ocean, Nora. Female unknown, date of birth 12-7-02.
4: Data.
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1: Stand for. 732 traffic. Go ahead. Westbound on Silver under the eye. No 28 on a blue four escape. Unknown occupant did attempt.
0: You're running a call.
3: Yes, please.
0: Okay.
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0: Yeah, let's see.
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3: 10th wall clear.
2: Looks like the RO is going to have misdemeanor, no extradition in state pickup only. 99 out of West Allis. Correction, it's going to be out of Calumet County Sheriff. It's going to be for a failure to appear.
1: No answer on callback. It was a landline, St. Louis residence.

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0: 10-4.
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1: Danforth, Black Highlander, confirming Adam Young Frank 2390.
0: I was wrong. I'm rerunning it now.
2: /444 dispatch, 1042.
0: Have a good night.
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4: Go ahead.
3: When you first observed the bike, was he with anybody else or was he by himself?
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3: Beautiful.
4: He did mention dropping someone off.
5: It's going to be 1 Frank, Mary Charles, Union 0, David George, X-ray Adam, King Boy, 01704.
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1: 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Confirm.
2: He just drove past it and it was already parked. He said that the house that the subject is staying at is on the east side of the street, and that there is a mother and a brother and a couple sisters that live there as well. He also stated that the subject, Malcolm, is on the run and cut off his GPS.

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0: Comes back to 0256, Paul. It's going to be temporary. Looks like on a Ford Escape blue color. And showing VRO has a 99 through Calumet for failure to appear.
1: Temp 4, what's the name on the RO?
2: Or on ramp to go eastbound. Play out of Wisconsin, Adam Boy Frank 2660 on a blue SUV.
0: Some undetermined time ago with no description.
1: Sounds for. Temp 4, mid block, occupied.
3: On occupied. No one in it.
1: Temp 4.
4: I was able to find a 29 for that social security number, but I got 99 responses, so it's going to take me a minute to go through them.
1: Information.
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4: Hi, copy. And for our caller, it's going to be vehicles racing at the south end of the park.
0: Copy. 963 dispatch with an old cab. Six-1-2-0-8-5-6.
4: Copying this location.
0: It's going to be the armed robbery from Sherman Park. I just had a couple moments.
4: Copy.
6: I was provided a plate, however, it does not come back when we ran it. Let's try it again.
0: Right.
6: Go ahead.
0: Boy George 8, Victor 4, Boy. Boy George 8, Victor 4, Boy out of Georgia. Correction, Missouri.
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0: 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I mean, vehicle's in a bad position to get a VIN, so give me a few minutes here.
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0: You put us 10-8. You put us 10-8 with a report. 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
6: Negative. 978, 979 are still at the event. We'll be here probably another 15. 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
2: 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What about 976, 988?
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1: 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I want to send two officers because last time we arrested the subject multiple times for assault.
2: One thirty-four. 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
3: But he opened well to business check at Cream Street. 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
6: There's some clear glasses that were laying right here in the middle of the road. 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

0: 3 phone numbers.
1: And
0: 26, junior is 82, senior is 134, rifle 15, kick 3.
1: Silver. Junior 24.
2: 124, 18.
1: Can you verify which you have?
2: 28, 28, 28.
1: Super, thanks. But
3: any boat with an illegal parker will be behind the activity center by the swimming pool. There's a drive back there. It's a Wisconsin Adam X Redorf 5041 on a white Toyota Sienna.
4: Car 47, junior 2523, senior 132, SWAT rifle, kit 4.
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3: for a theft complaint at Meyer 11111 Burleigh, 11111 Burleigh. To meet our caller, they're going to be in a gray Nissan Versa in front of the building on the grocery site. 330.

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1: 10-4.
2: Can you secure 213?
3: I ran and attached the suspect's vehicle, also the suspect, and I got a phone number for that subject and added it to the call notes.
4: The event here is over. Broad Street has been reopened, and we're just escorting out some patrons that are still around.
2: Copy. Tower.
1: 186-1042.
2: Tower. Wow, 134.
5: Can you just manage the female listed owner as the driver and then C11?
2: I copy. /1031. Go ahead. John Frank 1. Dirt Adam 1, George 6-8, Frank 9-8-1-9-9-5-1.
0: Seven, 10-8.

0: C-195. Go ahead. 19-31, back on file out of Missouri.
1: Six-one back in at this ball.
2: Go ahead.
1: It's an argument over some infidelity issues and with some drinking involved. She's conveyed to Best Western. Spend the night. 10-8.
2: 10-4.

0: 313. 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
1: Have a good night.
2: Could you please contact District 7 for the report and send it to myself and Keo Baker?
0: Or do we have the vehicle? Go ahead. Vehicles. I wasn't able to get the bin, but it's parked in front of the house on in front of the person who he gave it to. So yes, but no. 10-4. So I just want to confirm. You don't want it confirmed. You just want a copy of the report. That's affirmative.

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1: Over. Enemy contact at the residence.

0: 223, my camera's frozen. Did the main go 43?
1: It did, I'm backing up.
2: I thought I was still really catty bit. Danny, Sasha 37.
3: Go for 37.
2: We have one of your zone, 894 South Mount at National Avenue. BLIS 13 speed footage. Looks like the driver of that vehicle ran out of gas. The second vehicle pulled up to assist. But it looks like they didn't have enough, so they both left the vehicles out of traffic to the right.
3: Copy that.
4: Five perimeter dispatch.
2: 557.
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2: 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Copy, have a good night.

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1: Fine.
0: Can you switch me to squad 8?
1: Sent.
2: .308-310. Advise when you guys are walking out there, myself and 63 will assist with the perimeter.
1: Yeah. 8195. Go ahead.
3: No.
1: Charlie Matt 31 is canceled. Not registered on a 2015 Subaru.
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0: Employee 7488, P230, 301, Rifle 10, Taser 37, and I have orange.
1: Seven.
2: Four six.
1: Five.
2: Store 2 for 1, I'll be transporting Joseph Danforth.
1: Seven.
0: 224 dispatch.
1: 224.
3: 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Can you

0: is that was the Central Davison.
1: Copy that. Yes,
2: sir. Let me know if you see a white minivan come your way from the south.
1: Hey, friend.
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1: Copy, and I got a pending vehicle check in your area. Parkwater Apartment 6594 South 35. The manager at the location is reporting two vehicles illegally parked. I got both of their information where they're parked at in the call.
2: Cover.

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1: Good.
0: He turned the music off. 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
1: Whatever.

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2: We got a deer on the highway in the... A hail interchange from the... From the east to the west. We're going to try and clear it.
1: Copy.
0: Is that deer alive or dead?
2: Deer's alive.
0: God, I'm going through there now.
1: This is Ellie.

0: 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Go ahead.
1: Hear that firework complaint.
0: I'm from 1011 South 89th Street, 1011 South 89th Street. They've been setting off fireworks. They're staying approximately for 2 hours.
1: 10-4, will advise.
0: 10-4.
2: Three ten, you confirm steel and sort of tow.
0: 10-4.

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1: Happening.
2: Is there a stolen vehicle? Does it match the cars registered on?
0: Traffic.
1: Go ahead.
0: Block West Ryan, Boy Charles William 9508. Boy Charles William 9508, 500 West Ryan.
1: Number.
3: 165, Scotty.
1: Number.
3: Come up is trail 6800, 68th Street, or 68th Street, 6800 for the trail.
1: Copy. Number. Copy. 40, copy.
2: The caller's name is Dan, and the RO is Daniel Marshall, so I'm assuming, yes.
4: 10-4, wonderful.
1: This is class 4-0. Just confirming you copy 37, be your insured possible dispatch needed.
4: Copy.
1: 527.
5: All right, you can put me on that call. I'll go set up, and then when they're ready to dispatch, I'll do a rolling closure for them.
1: Copy.

0: 2081.
1: Yeah.
0: 7-6 O'Connor. It's a Mitsubishi SUV fleet plate out of Illinois. 279-497.
1: 7-6 O'Connor.
0: Hello. What is this?
2: 961.
0: 942, good night.
2: I copy. 8.

0: 27 to 2. If you want to just slow traffic down, starting at 81st Street, we can dispatch it once you start a serpentine. We already got a good backstop and everything. Just let us know when you're ready.
1: Yeah, I'm getting off at 84 now.

0: and 3-7, you'll have a Meyer semi passing you, and that'll be it.
1: What kind of semi?
0: Myers, it's coming up to 9-2 right now.
2: Stand by. The kids are leaving Kayla's home.
0: Yeah.

0: 41, 442, welfare check at McDonald's, 6000 South, 108, 441. 441, 442, I have a call on the phone reporting a white van that's in the parking lot. It has a female that is getting in and out of the driver's seat and screaming, unknown description of the passenger. I'm getting further.
1: Yeah.
0: I guess that van is pulling out right now.
1: Well, for 91.
2: 312, go ahead.
1: Greenfield, Miller Parkway, with Adam, William, Adam, 5333, white Dodge.
2: 10-4, Miller Parkway and Greenfield.
1: 15, I'll get him.
2: 10-4.
0: That vehicle's going north on Highway 100 now.
1: Okay.
0: 10-4.
3: Do we have a complainant?
0: Stand by.
1: Recall, he pulled into the car.

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1: 25, go ahead.
0: Now it's added. Action taken, 10-8.
1: Come on. 162.
2: I'm Wilson, Hollywood. Boy, boy, boy. 5945. BBB. 5945. Silver Jeep. I don't like this.
1: 10-4.

0: 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We'll be good.
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0: Okay.
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3: 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Car states his neighbor to the north is setting off fireworks. Lieutenant.
4: 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AZM 7293.
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1: Ten four.
0: I'm getting
2: it. 16, I'm sending it. 13, sending it.
1: Sorry.
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1: I copy.
2: Three 21, 41, squad 3, taser tumble.
0: Tumble.
7: One late. I'll be 10-8, you deal.
0: Over.
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0: Take care, welfare. Premier Express Laundry, 9116 West Oklahoma. Reaching at Isabella's Noble. She called the crisis line. She just got it from her group home. Gave this address. She has a personality disorder and has thoughts of self-harm. Unknown clothing description or weapons.
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0: 41 of the PDO at 10535 West Spring Green. 10535 West Spring Green. My caller reported he was having a party and a couple of his guests crashed into each other outside of the residence. No injuries, just one of caller report.
1: Copy. 42, can you head over there with me?
0: For it. Dispatch copies. It's a GMC versus a Honda Pilot.
2: Good morning. Going to be David Henry. Davis, X-ray Henry. Car 578.

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0: Negative current on that 2024 Buick Envista White to a Nikita Freeman out of Milwaukee.
1: 10-4.
2: I'm in Adam Paul time, 7110 on the Gray Honda.
0: Happy DV Star, hold on.
2: Negative.
0: I copy.
1: Thirty-one, I'll be 23.
0: Okay.

0: 么没有反应。
1: 喂。
0: Boy Charles Edward 6934 BCE 6934 you can attach as vehicle 2.
2: It'll be 108 with all home and light changes. Like Kawasaki Ninja 300. I know. Wait for at least I can't read it.
1: 108 Oklahoma.
0: Another 28 for vehicle 1.
1: Okay.
0: William Henry 5723, WH 5723.
1: Okay.
3: 35 and Lloyd.
1: Denver. Henry. 5723 is listed as suspended for emissions and does list to a 2019 GMC Brown pickup ballot.
0: Copy. And to William Robert.
1: Goodbye. I'm 34.
3: 1042 minute.
1: Can you hear me?
0: Good.
1: My Charles Edward vehicle is a Honda Pilot 2021, blue in color, ballot and watts.
0: I got it, thank you.
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0: Just confirming, 372 William Roberts.
1: 372 William Roberts, the motorcycle plate, sorry.
0: Super, that comes back current, no launch to an Enya Hess out of New Berlin or an automatic out of Milwaukee on a 24 Kawasaki Grand with no launch.
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1: Good.
0: 4700 National Westbound, Wisconsin Adam George Zebra 2172 DGZ 2172 Blue Camry Crimson.
1: Gentlemen.

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2: I got it.
3: Six, three, Greenfield. Adam, John, Young, 9271. AJY, 9271, red, panel accident.
2: It's your Greenfield.
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2: Silver.
1: Three, 10, I've done it.
2: Silver. Can you put me on a direct patrol of quick trip time? Silver.

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1: Kevin?
0: Eastbound 94 at 16th Street. Maybe on the left. It's made Wisconsin fleet plate 23299 Adam, Frank or Tom on a black Hyundai Sonata.
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1: Affirmative.
2: Four nine.
1: Now over. Michelle, Greenfield Fire Department clearing. Summary and Kevin updated. C18R3.
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0: 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Clear from the jail, be 1019 to the city.
1: Thank you. Is that close?
2: Still there.
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2: Hammer. The City of Milwaukee to Milwaukee County Sheriff on lock call. Sheriff, do you have an AK-9 to sniff for a firearm?
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6: Milwaukee, we don't have any on duty tonight either.
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0: 24 and 2 of the 28. Boy Boy Lincoln 4471.
1: Gun. I'm getting the squad 11, Taser E Edward 3.
2: Gun 4.
3: 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Have a good night.
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0: K-9 Kingo, where do you need him?
1: King Nissan Central Black. Milwaukee copies, thank you. It's going to be for 309 East Verlai. It's going to be regarding our vehicle pursuit and possibly related to a shooting. Again, 309 East Verlai.
0: 10-4, 309 East Verlai.
2: Very well. I'll be 10-8.
0: Pursue a possible shooting, 309 East Verlai, Milwaukee.
2: Never.

0: 341, 342, trouble with the female.
1: 41.
2: 42.
0: Evidently, we were there earlier. 6361 South 27th Street, lot 48. Caller who lives there states Cassandra is a female friend of one of the roommates, tearing up the place, unknown weapons, and no alcohol or drugs on board that he's aware of.
2: Where did you go?
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4: Good.
3: Wisconsin Road, America Plate, Sam, Young, Nora, Charles, Adam, Tom, SYNCAT, 5900 Lincoln westbound on a burnt orange charger, unknown.
5: Right, last time we had Illinois registered. Calling on dispatch just for 1020 update. Looks like we're going to be pulling in the Southridge now.
4: 7-4.
3: 22 traffic.
4: Gone.
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Sure, we're going to be 894 Northbound International. We're looking for a white semi with a trailer. Semi driver records. Tarvin can't stand it. I need to follow no further. Make it okay.

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2: Over.
3: Be advised, call it that we were there earlier. We're not showing anything at trailer 48, April of last year.
4: 4110-4123.
3: Copy that. Female party is, first name is Cassandra, is all the caller can tell me.
4: Tower. 42 to 41, I'm still coming up the pier here. Help you out a little bit.
0: I ran out of Isabella party. She's showing missing through Milwaukee. Can you confirm, see what they want done?
1: Okay.
0: And I'll be back on one. Just advise me.
1: Never.
5: Second call from 2812 East Boulevard Avenue. This caller is reporting that someone is propping the front door open and leaving it open, and they think it's our original caller in apartment 16.
4: Yeah, she's advised in the past that she's done that to her though.
5: 10-4.
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1: 8.
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1: Never.
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0: 42. Huh.
1: Illinois, Boy, George, 29413, BG, 29413, leaving the Parkway, 538.
0: 7-4.
2: Just so you're aware, the caller has got a 99 with South Milwaukee, PR-able for failure to appear.
1: 10-4.
2: Dispatch 2-3-6 and 321 for disorderly conduct, 5650 West Wainwright Avenue, Unit 202. 5650 West Wainwright Avenue, Unit 202. 336.
1: Go ahead.
2: 21.
3: Go ahead.
2: 336 and 321 again, disorderly conduct at Royal Garden Condos, 650 Wainwright Avenue, Unit 202. My partner's getting further. Caller states that their mother and father are fighting. Right now it's just verbal, but it could get worse. 336.
1: Okay.
2: 321.
3: 10-4.
1: Line 80 copies.
3: 10-4.
4: False alarm up there, Lieutenant.
3: Over.
2: It's got to be 42. Weapons in the house. Two handguns and an assault rifle. Caller doesn't believe any of them are in use.
1: Boston.
4: 311, what's the premises for there?

0: Stand by 311. I'm checking.
1: Tom 4.
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1: Sorry.
3: Twenty and 10-8.
1: 10-4.

0: the caller is saying that everything is calming down right now.
1: 321 copies.

0: 321 dispatch, can you just confirm unit number for me, please?
1: It's going to be unit 202.
0: I copy. Thank you.
2: G76, no sign of that reckless semi. You can clear it from the board.
3: Copy.
1: Are they good with her getting mental treatment at Wham and then heading there?
4: They are.
1: Perfect.
3: 23.
0: Chateau and Larkin. Chateau and Larkin. 162. 188.
1: Go ahead.
0: I have a caller at 4905. Larkin says that there's a female friend that stayed with them, possibly having a psychotic break. She's currently outside. My partner is online getting further. 162.
5: I copy.
0: 188.
1: Several.
5: Robert, Edward, Nora, Edward, male, white, 7270.
1: 7, what was the year?
5: 70.
2: Versus Giovanni, George, Ida, Ocean, Victor, Adam, Nora, Ida, male, G. George, a male, 10807.

0: Go ahead, second.
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0: Go ahead.
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0: 42. 42. We have Chris Ambrose, 29. Go ahead with the first.
1: I was asking if you have it.
0: I have the caller, Miss Biden. I do not have the female.
2: Okay. Stand by 911.
3: With another 29.
0: Go ahead.
3: Roger, common spelling. First name, Cassandra. Charles Adam, Sam Adam. And Nora D. David, or Robert A. Adam. Female, unknown, 8307.
4: ID card only, Nolan's address on Lake University.
5: Definitely, thanks. Back in towards you.
0: 76 turn.
4: Timber.
0: Rodriguez out of St. Francis, ID card only, she's negative.
5: Temple, did Albert come in?
0: Still working on it.
6: This 20 pursuit eastbound on National passing 60. It's a blue, we're eastbound on Greenfield passing 59. It's a blue sedan, took off, went through the red light. Passing 56. Well, looks like he's going to pull over. Pulling over 5-8 Greenfield, 5-6 Greenfield.
7: Hey, we're behind you. You want us to contain it?
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7: Four 8 7 parking lot speedway.
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0: 9. It'll be just before the kite check. Our rangers are there as well.
1: Yeah. 5-8 to dispatch with the line leader.
0: 5-8.
1: I'll be 43 northbound at Beecher. I have a Wisconsin plate of boy, Charles Lincoln, 21-83. It's a gray Audi SUV.
2: That's, you know, is approximately 30 years old, so she's breathing.
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0: So far.
4: Clear to right in the 5400 block of Greenfield.
1: Adam Henry 1, REM 8H1. 60, actually 50, 800 block, college.
5: So far. Paging through it, standby.
1: What a copy.
5: I'm copy.
1: Two, go ahead.
6: Last name, Johnson, Tom Spelling. First name, Martha, Mary Adam Robert, Tom Henry Adam. Middle initial, H. Henry. Female, white, date of birth, 10-12-1957. I believe she's from Minnesota.
5: 10-4, standby.
0: Right now. Go ahead with the QW.
2: That's right. I just want a nice one.
0: How far? 325, just confirming you're still with Isabella.
7: Affirm. Is D6 coming out?
0: Affirm. They are sending a squad over.
5: Come on, team QW.
7: D6 coming.
0: Tower. 6346. AXB 6346 and a silver Nissan X, unknown occupants. 10-4.

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0: Expired probationary, no ones.
1: Thanks.
2: I'm just standing by. They're trying to figure out the best spot to start from.
1: Denver.
3: And dispatch to 1837, that vehicle is now in a parking lot near LMV and Lagoon for the Rangers. The only vehicle in the lot with their headlights on.
1: Copy that.
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0: 554 debacle.
1: Yes, sir.
2: Go ahead. 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Never.
1: Never.
0: Twenty-six,
1: go ahead.
3: Visiting me a large branch from like the top of the tree. 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
1: Copy, 37. Check the area of the 7300 block of Penn. We had a 911 caller reporting a car going southbound with no lights. Possibly a gold car. It was last seen 2 minutes ago.
0: From Drexel now.
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0: 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We may appear in Grand Tulsa on the Gray Buick.
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0: Out of Connecticut, 804, William Tom David, 804 WTD, 2600 block of 60 northbound, 7-8.
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2: Above. 321 and 336 again, this is another agency. 4475 was Brody at 217 at Brookline. DOC is requesting assistance with an ATL for a subject with felony warrant for violation of probation. Subject's name is going to be a Trevon Gilmore. Be advised, he is on parole for weapons violation. 321.
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4: Can we get a couple of units to 1700 West St. Paul on the west side for burglary in progress?
2: Road, 8855 North for Washington Road. Our caller is going to be from Unit 205 at the Bayside Village Apartments. They're reporting a vehicle in the southbound lane, right lane parked, playing loud music for over half an hour now. And they just went through a red light, southbound on Port and Brown here.

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1: 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So texted 91, said they were taking a trip with Uber, and they were at a Black Buick Encore. License plate void David Henry, 8635. And they texted saying that there was no emergency.
2: District 6, that we're in ER room 5.
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5: Apparently that ID is not her.
6: 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That ID.
7: 4 threats to law enforcement, armed and dangerous, and very violent. He was recently observed armed with a handgun and making threats to shoot law enforcement.
8: 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Could you respond with us?
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2: 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We'll be on me from north on that gray Toyota Camry.
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1: Excuse me, US 45 northbound. Good hope for an accident. Looks like it was a Nissan that hit a semi. And be advised, the operator of the Nissan climbed off the vehicle and is walking in traffic.
2: Copy.

0: 45-minute off-ramp to the southbound lane. Walking northbound and southbound lanes, we're in black shirt, black shorts, out of traffic to the right.
1: Copy, proceeding.
0: Hi, copy. 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
2: One twenty-three. 121 dispatch.
3: It's going to be on the west side of that middle stretch of buildings that you're going to be standing at. You'd have to get on the other side of that building.
1: I copy.
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1: 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Ranger 9 is in route.
2: Copy, thank you.
3: For Joseph said that a transport company has Judith's phone and they're refusing to bring it out to them, and that's making Judith angry.
4: Go ahead for Marquette.
1: We have a canine in row.
4: 204.
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0: first. Tony.
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0: Multiple citations. Denae.
1: Temper. Go ahead.
2: No problems observed. I'll be excluded today.
1: Sure.
3: I received nothing.
1: That's copy.
2: Adam Robert William 1645 ARW 1645 10500 block of Burleigh Westbound.
1: Timber.
4: You have contact with a female subject in the apartment.
2: Keys at 9.
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0: cost £100, £6.
1: Oh my God.
2: 10-4-1 detained.
3: No 422. We have contact. He's in custody.
2: Thank you. Copy 16. Please.
0: Be in route.
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1: Good.
0: 175 northbound from Cal, we're still rolling. Wisconsin, Adam, XJ John, 3151, AXJ, 3151. Black Chevy Traverse unknown. We're coming to a stop right next to the stadium, just south of 94.
2: Copy. Send 4. Nine does.
3: Bill.
2: Hi, Orange. Tagged your vehicle the other day. Could you just get the binder? It's the Toyota Prius, and it moved. If you could update the call as well, please.
4: Three, it's all locked and secure. We'll be trying to chargeable.
3: Good morning. Yes, copies.
1: Five nine R.
5: You just want me to put that in the inventory search of the vehicle.
1: Copy.
0: 310-81.
1: 310.
0: At North Frank, 6060, ANF 6060, in the 900 block northwestbound, White Altamont.
1: Denver.
0: Five seven. See you, Tim.
1: Kevin.

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1: Good.
0: Update 10-8.
1: Over.
2: The striking vehicle is traffic in the median.
1: I copy.
2: Stop with the vehicle in the median if my responding squad wants to go to the semi.
1: I copy. 49R.

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2: Sure. 15 to Shankman. That car from last night just hit 60 Arthur northbound. It's a boy Robert 4593 Silver Toyota. I'm 60 Lincoln. Find it. I don't know if you're close. I'm 60 Greenfield Auto over there. Time for there's that car with the handoff at Speedway yesterday right before Hanner's pursuit.
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1: Copy, end of that will be in route.
3: What kind of car is it, Reed?
2: 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Boy, Robert. 4593. List to business.
0: Max out, mom.
1: Copy. That's
0: northbound.
1: Copy.
2: 57, I copy. You can put me on that call. I go check for him.
1: Go ahead.
2: Boy David Lincoln 2083. 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
4: 10-4.
2: Correction 6,200 block.
4: 10-4.
0: And 85, can we check for camera footage? This crash will have happened closer to 145, just north of Appleton.
1: Okay.
5: Just advise if 85 wants to be out with them on scene or if he wants to go look for that other driver with 57.
1: 85.
0: I can look for the other driver.
1: Do that 49R.
5: How did it?
6: Forty-one late with the address.
4: Gone.
6: 10255, apartment 205. 10255.
4: Assuming that's Plum Tree.
6: Hey, bro.
2: This one eastbound.
3: Yeah, that wasn't it.
2: 10-4.
0: First thing going up in the mountain.
1: Copy that.
0: It's 72 traffic.
4: Good.
6: It's also going to Oak Creek. Adam, X-ray 4164. Adam, X-ray 4164. It's going to be on a gray... Four Focus, South Chicago, and Oak Creek.
4: Over.
0: 1657, come back, September Avenue.
4: Over.
2: Down 4, thanks. A couple of us are over here checking.
1: Go ahead.
7: 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Gonna be going for a warrant.
1: Alright,
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1: Take a shot, Wolfer, on Hell's Corner, Spark on Rye, 4800 South 108 Street. Got a report, some white male, blonde, puffy hair, thin bill, no shirts, no shoes, appeared to be hiding behind cars in the back of the lot.
0: 5-10-4. 3-4. 2-3, if you're busy, I can take up you.
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0: 33, back in the city, en route for fuel.
1: So far. It comes back to Maurice Mitchell Lewis, address of 7119 West Brentwood Avenue.
2: Copy. That looks like it's most likely our driver.
1: I copy that.

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2: The southbound Appleton on and off is cleared.
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0: Seven thirty-six. Ten-8 warning.
1: 10-4. The engagement and I've been sort of looked like that pedestrian walked, and when he got into like black today, and to one
2: else. I copy. It was 85-1. Us to go to the Horrell's address.
1: 85. 320 and 310 for a mental health welfare check. 1418 North 68th Street, 1418 North 68th. Caller is subject's parents. They live 4 hours away. She texted her mom saying she's going to heaven now. She's upset about a custody issue and now hasn't responded in 30 minutes. 320.
0: 310.
2: Yep.
1: I can do that. We'll ask TMC. 5-7 and 4-9, are you both copy?
2: Copies.
0: P-6-7. Go ahead. I can take the door complete. 10-4. At 2805 South Chicago, unit 203. The caller will be on her patio if you need to make contact, but there's teenagers, children in the unit 203 that she knows that their mom goes to work and they are at home making loud noise. It's been going on for the last couple of nights.
3: Ten four, 43. 85 or 86, if you're not aware, this is a frequent call.
2: Semi chart plates on main when you're ready. 243950 George.
3: This is a frequent call.
0: Okay.
3: There's some neighbor trouble between caller and that apartment. We should have mom in house. You can typically get her 21.
2: Yep, then.
0: That's received.

0: you mind my partner off?
1: Yeah. Can you try calling that caller back one more time?
0: Yeah. Hi.
1: Building check, Beats Electric.
0: It just goes to a busy tone.

0: calling.
1: Squad 58 to dispatch. This can be a refusal, so I'll be writing a warrant.
0: I copy. Were you going to the airport? Were you going to the sub? Where were you going to?
1: I'm going to the CJF.
0: Copy.
2: A5 dispatch. I got a cab plate out of Indiana when you're ready.
0: Call from the previous caller reporting the same car speeding. Believe they're 5-5. Pen.
1: 4523, are they northbound, southbound, or what?
0: He stated southbound.
1: One eighty, 1060 as well. 145 to 180. I came from Drexel. If you want to continue southbound, then I'll call the caller.
3: Two more.

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0: 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It's on a great reverse. I don't know if it's.
1: Sam 1222. It actually might not be expired. I'm CJ.
0: Copy. Fairway.
1: Temporary to Ohio, Victor 244948. V244948. Eastbound center in 5900 box. 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
2: 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Go ahead. Can you put myself and 72 on a road hazard call? We'll be picking up construction barrels that were knocked over. 84 Lane.
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1: 4200 block of 794 southbound, Adam, X-ray Union 7581, AXU 7581, on a blue Mazda, I believe, hatchback, unknown occupants. 4200 794 southbound.
2: A6, that's affirmative. She's been added to the call. Sounds good. Thank you.
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0: No.
4: Ten four.
5: Three, I'll go with him.
4: 10-4, thank you.
0: Wait, sorry.
4: 10-4. AP.
0: Hey, 370 to second with that refusal.
4: Three seven,
6: we don't need a second right now.
4: 7-1-8.
0: Boy
6: Henry 3790. BBH 3790. 26 and Rossman.
0: Come for him.
6: Pulling him in George Woodlot.
0: So far.
5: 22 traffic.

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0: 1400 block with, I'm sorry, 1400 block 60 with Tom Robert 909. Maybe a blue Subaru.
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2: 60, I'll get it.
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3: 10-4. 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
0: 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And it also does list to a cycle, which was expired in 2010.
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1: Go for 38.
0: 38, can you give the caller a call back in regards to his lost phone? Stacy lost that for Beach earlier today.

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1: 48.
0: I can hear that. I'll give a call now.
1: Hi, copy. 3-8, copy. Did you copy squad 48?
2: I'm sorry, 10-9.
1: Did you copy squad 48?
2: No, I didn't.
1: That he will make the call to his person for putting you back in service.
2: I copy, thank you.
1: It's just about 48.
3: I saw your message. I just looked it up. I see it here now. I'm good.
4: Flyer, northbound out past the Venturesim.
3: 10-4. Just saying.
2: Negative, they're just 15 for now.
3: Are you in pursuit?
4: 10-3, he is still cell phone down Waco, he just like well. Speed approximately 60 miles per hour. Traffic is light, roads are dry. So get standing southbound on Whitmo, coming up the next in. The speeds were 115 when I first initially saw them. So continuing southbound on Whitmo.
5: Copy.
3: 47, I'm at Howe and Lane. Do you want me to see if I can get up to Howard and Howe?
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2: Alright, I got
4: 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I'm going to head over
3: to 61's got him. Southbound Packard from Lattice.
7: Ever. 775-587, 875-587, parking lot at 7-Eleven, off of 76
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3: South Milwaukee may have found it.
7: Lead checking southbound, Chicago.
3: South Milwaukee may have located it eastbound or westbound on Rawson.

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2: How's that?
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0: Saras.
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3: Okay, I'm behind you at 794. Buck, where are you at?
4: How many hours behind?
3: 10-4.
1: Yeah, that's just what the guy said. 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
2: Sam, Sam, David, 7517, ASD, 7517. We're in a driveway of Maplewood.
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7: 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UTL, I'll be 10-8. 10-4.
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0: Can you put me out on the FI at Algonquin Park? I got a 28 already.
1: Go ahead.
0: Adam Paul, John, 5657. APJ, 5657.
1: 10-4.
2: That driver was released. I'll be clearing any notes.
1: 10-4.
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7: 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We'll do it by deal number. 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

0: months over at currently 35th Street, Sigma Nigo North. 35th. Still slow rolling slightly just north of Silver Spring 35th. Stop here, 5644 North 35. It's going to be a black Nissan Rogue 028.
1: 10-4.
2: Ruben Jimenez Jr. has an address in Milwaukee. He's valid no once.

0: 1672. I show both as valid, no wants. Both have addresses on Rebecca Drive out of Caledonia.
1: Copy. Emily will be the 15. Any prior?
2: So far, can slow it down.
1: Cuban, sir. Just let her.
3: Hi, this is 23.
0: Repeat.
1: I will be 19 innings for the PD.
0: Cover. Play 1 second.
1: Down 4.
4: Trevor, I-43, southbound National Avenue. Going to be looking for a 4-150. Over the 28, Ujon 9373. Part of the caller hit the guardrail with the tire, not off ramp.

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1: Nicholas, can you hear you? My squad cam has been uploaded. That's one.
2: Stable on the ground.
3: Stand on protocol is in per stop the vehicle on the on ramp. Should be the off ramp.

0: be in Last Last 7. They're currently on the city streets.
1: Violator.
0: 48.
1: 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No plates on a black Honda.
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0: 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It's a Grand Cherokee, and it's no wants.
1: Ten four.

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1: What was my rest time?
0: 0051, time of 0051.
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1: 30 to him. 10 Amberlin. Trouble, you want another on there, or are you guys fine?
0: Negative. 33 all favorable, 10
2: Amberlin.

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1: Yeah, I can swing over there. Talking about by Lattice and Packard.
0: 10-3, just see if you saw any description of that vehicle.
1: Copy.

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0: Could you show me a CASIAS go for an inspection?
1: I
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1: 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Hey, Star headed for disabled at 33 northbound to 6.
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1: 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I'm looking for a Chrysler 200 red in color.

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0: I copy. Start me a second.
1: I copy. 27.
0: I copy.

0: Magisex to 27 and 57, be advised. There's one vehicle in traffic lane 1, another vehicle in lane number 3, and again, another vehicle out of traffic to the right. Not sure if related or these are good vans passing by. Also, there's debris in lane number 2.
1: Earlier with another individual.
0: Okay.
1: A pending notification. Children's call and request an officer make contact with Alicia regarding her daughter that they need to bring to Granite Hills, but they're unable to make contact at 1222 Rawson.
2: 86-123 at that.
1: 10-4, do you need it back?
2: All advice.
3: Gerard said he thought maybe a Chrysler 300, but wasn't very confident and looked a little bit more sporty than me.
4: 10-4, thank you.
0: Sorry, now.
5: To see if he's got a front plate.
3: Come on, lover, flight near the Ross. On ramp. I'll head over there.
4: Right on. 20 to Rossin. The Hispanic male came back and then the car pulled off. He got in. And they pull off. I'm trying to get the plate. Let's run the other down.

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It's probably just an oversight, but whatever.

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0: Yes, response.
1: 10-4, just so you're aware, the responsible party is in the lobby.
0: I copy.

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2: Option is a bit more like a silver or gray.
3: Right.
2: And
3: let's see, car was that way.
2: The caller believes the car went west on Oklahoma.
0: Bill. 1381.
1: 13, go ahead.
0: 7600 block of Main. In front of the RV, Adam Tom Tom 3050, ATT 3050, Silver Mercedes Coupe.
1: 10-4, 76 and May.
4: 26, I'm just having the offender's family pull up.
1: 10-4, offender's family pulled up.
5: 50 to 170, stopping here.
2: Yep, in due time.
1: 320.
4: Report
5: medical.
4: 16, I'll get
1: our phone up. So far.
0: 12, copy 13.
1: So far.
4: Probably need more. How's their clock?
2: Pointing to Brockman, Sam, but I don't have anything else more here. Very loose description of the car, and the male Hispanic actually walked east of Oklahoma.
5: Okay, I was checking those apartments that you walked to last time. I don't see him over here at all.
6: I copy, phone hour over.
7: I hope you can see first off.
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6: I got you an OWI in custody and 7B about to get raising route for that, so go ahead with that 28.
4: Illinois, Franco Rapal, 338205, Honda Blue, Honda Accord.
6: Copy, Blue Honda Accord.
4: Two seven dispatcher, two squads up by 5-7. Jet. Oh. Who's up there with you?
8: Charlie.
4: Abby, pull your squad forward into 2 and 3 so I can back up into 1 and 2.
8: Okay.

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2: Do we know how long until the tow gets here?
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2: I copy. Have Squad 38 come up to the scene. He's going to push this Honda Accord all the way to the left.
1: I copy. 38 copy.
3: 38 copy.
4: 7-6-2, that comes back to a plate of Adam Vic Young, 6632, that was suspended, expired in 2023 due to tickets on a brown year, belonging to a Lakeisha Jones off of Sherman Boulevard in the city of Milwaukee on a 2020 Nissan Rogue, black in color, no answer once.
1: 10-4.
5: N90. Caller Jessica's reporting she's out of town and there was a trip in the foyer of the home. She'd like the officers to check the area and to give her a 21 when you arrive so she can disarm it.
0: 145. Thank you.
6: 180 from Ross on the end.
3: Can I get it to my email and put in the comments of the app for me?
2: Maybe you're calling Sears, how do you respond?
3: Calling 15?
2: Yeah. The mom and the sister are on the way to the station. If you want to let her know, that helps her decide whether or not she goes to the hospital. My mom's not happy with her.
3: Careful.

0: Kyle, King North George, 2021, KNG, 2021. It's on a red Sentra.
1: 10-4, 7-3 in Greenfield.
2: For, were you just making a notification of a possible transfer?
3: Yeah, I believe they want to move Dahlia from Children's to a different facility, but they need the parents' consent for that. So they're trying to get a hold of Mom, but she's not answering.
2: Someone's on checking out, see if we have a phone number.
3: Thank you. Stand by, I'll check.
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1: Passenger with the Lydell apartments, are you cool if I take her back there after the stop?
2: Yeah, go ahead.

0: Super.
1: Seven dispatch. 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We're gonna keep it closed until I can clean this debris up, and we'll open up 3.
0: Got it.
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0: Dispatch. I'll be back in the village. You can show me 10 a.m. the report.
3: Number.
5: Sorry. Warning. Again.
0: Number. Number. One 168, you copy?
6: 168, 168, 168.

0: 748 this mission. I'll be transporting one adult male in custody back to the PD. 762 will be following.
1: 10-4.
2: Off to 5805 Waddell. Starting is 330.
1: 10-4.
3: Wells, all we got is a lot of screaming in the background. Not sure really what's going on.
1: 10-4.
3: 30, I'll also add you to it. I've got a male Italian tox and they're physically fighting with it, you know.
4: Three twenty, suspicious auto, Macy's lot, next to the old alleys.
5: 10-4.
4: Adam Victor Sam 6053. Gray Chevy.

0: Affirmative.
1: Number, there's a very large tree branch that isn't able to be moved by a person. Can you just put another note into DPW for it and generate a call? It's 8500 block of Maple.
0: Number.

0: 145 just hit it.
1: Number.
2: It was struck with a bottle. Only description I have for the male is male black, wearing all black clothing down the alley.
0: In 26, I'll be sending it.
1: Sure.

0: 76 to dispatch, Delta 23.
1: Yeah, the house, he's in the backyard currently.
2: True, if other responding squads can check the area. 320 and I'll be the residence.
3: I copy. I found him. He's attached. For those looking for him, should have multiple tattoos. Does have a couple cautions for DC battery resisting.
2: To the north of the residence behind in the back.
0: Dispatcher 37. Can you call dispatch? 5065.
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1: Affirmative.

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0: 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There is a 911 hangup in queue for 5200 North Mohawk Avenue. The individual meant to call We Energies. It was accidental.
1: 10-4, same thing.

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1: Can you hit attention 101 South 27th Street? Just received a 911 hang-up. On callback, it's an automated beeping noise. 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
1: 22.
2: And 4.
3: MP has the vehicle 59 mileage already. Six nine seven one six.
1: 10-4. Four 22 status check.
4: 422 instrument.

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0: 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He's still working on getting a ride for both of them.
1: 10-4, we're just about to start intoxicating.

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0: Just for info, we're still working through the warehouse.
1: Copy.

0: 2522. Just let me know when you guys make contact.
1: We should be all good.
0: 10-4.
1: Your time is 2:37.
2: Even at 63.
3: Oh,
2: yeah. Meet TV create criteria and no prosecution.
3: 10-4. 63 to 20. Medicals are checking them out right now. Just be down here in a second.
4: 303 to 363. Are there any restrictions on him?
3: We're checking right now.
5: Figure out if they have insurance and who it's from.
3: Time tag. Zebra, 3226, Victor.
1: Just mindful, it sounds like our caller is not on scene. She's hearing it over the phone.
3: Thanks, I'll be good here. Going to, sir.
6: That car is a rental car.
5: Irrelevant. Who's their insurance bro?
1: Forty-two.
7: No issues observed. 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

0: 442 for additional. Our caller is unsure if her daughter may have left. She would be in a white Toyota with California plates.
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1: Go ahead.
0: Is the caller still on the phone with the resident? Disregard. We're in contact with her.
1: She's no longer on the phone with her.
0: Not for her. Not with her.
1: Not for her.

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0: Conveying to the CJF 39540. That's me for conveyance.
2: Three, 21, 20.
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1: Silver.

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0: Last name of Dunham. He's going to be in custody for 60W.
1: I copy, that was Durham.
0: Sergeant.
1: That last name was Durham.
0: Paper.
1: Get it.
0: 27.
1: Go ahead.
0: So as both vehicles, we're going to be opening up lanes 1 and 2 in just a second.

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1: Switch.
2: Con.
1: Can you please just add a note on this address if there is heavy weapons in the basement?
2: 10-4.
3: Security is negative 10-8.
2: Copy that.
3: Please agree.
0: Myself and 330 will be giving a conveyance to 1 to 19th and Center.
2: That's right.

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0: to this car. It's going eastbound on Orchard. Coming to 70. It's a silver Escape.
1: Ten for Zen Orchard.
0: And it's going eastbound on Greenfield. I'm gonna try to line it up here. Yeah, we're still going. Coming up to 6 points. At X-ray, X-ray 4355. X-ray 4355. It's pulling over for me.
1: Definitely.
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2: 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Caller states her mom left intoxicated after a fight with her sister. Unable to get a hold of her, she left her phone at the house. 360.
0: 7-4.
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0: 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Copy.
1: Okay.
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0: Campbell.
4: No longer sees him, didn't see where he went or if he got in a vehicle or any other information.
0: John 4. In custody.
4: In custody.
0: We're getting in custody.
4: 4-1 in custody.
0: Fetch.
4: RD7.
5: Sorry if I'm repeating myself, but I couldn't hear you. You heard I am sent to 1. Refetch.
4: 37, I didn't copy your transmission.
5: That warrant was resent. You got the message, right?
4: Copy.
0: Anyways, is there any sort of suspect?
5: Negative, nothing further.

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0: 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You created DC case 19. That's one for cell 4.
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1: Copy, standby. 38.
2: Go for 38.
1: Yeah, for debris and traffic, 43 southbound at Good Hope. It's a message board, lane 1.
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0: 27, speaking.
1: Copy.
0: And 27 dispatch.
1: 27.
0: What SMPs have not been taken care of yet?

0: 37 at dispatch.
1: 37.
0: En route to St. Luke's for a blood draw.
1: I copy.
0: For a dispatch.
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3: Go ahead.
2: Direct patrol, 7th and Mackinac. I'll be 10-8, no problems.
3: Don't worry.

0: 36 desk. Go ahead. You elementary.
1: Wait, was it 28? Okay. Boy, boy, Frank, 2150.
0: Two, seven.
2: Mm-hmm.
0: 27. I want you to look in patrolling section of 784, and then I'll go to Cupertino after that.
2: Squad calling.
3: That's why 5-8 received a warrant back from the judge.
2: Copy that. Respond to Red Roof Inn, 6360 South 13th Street. We have a 911 caller, Jessica, who called because her vehicle was towed. She was given the information in regards to the repossession.
0: Yes, no need to send for that.
2: Copy.

0: 8167, 180.
1: 8167. 180. Here's one to the Sunrise Shores, 8481 South. It's have been a 911 call plotting there, and upon callback, it went to TurboTax. We're unable to leave a voicemail. Still nothing in house, Sunrise Shores.
2: 3357.
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4: Bait.
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4: Have to set an obligation route.

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0: 3600 block of Oakland. Wisconsin boy, Charles John. 2662. Silver Dodge Charger. One occupant.
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0: You can head for the report as suspicious at 2445 North Harding Boulevard. 3:30.
1: Cool.
2: Go ahead.
3: 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He's visiting a friend that lives here. 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He's moving it street side. I'll be tonight.
2: Tower.
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1: Uh-huh.

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1: Go ahead.
0: Last of Union, correction, Young Union, Sam Union, Frank. First of Muhammad, Mary Union, Henry Adam, Mary Mary, Adam David. No middle, date of birth, 42006, male.
1: 10-4.

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1: 10-4.
2: Go ahead. Direct the patrol, Walmart, 10-8, no problems.
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1: Yeah.

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1: Over.
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0: Time for. Please hurry. Boy, Adam Frank, 3357.
1: Come forward, come back.
0: Sammy, is she in the car?
3: Yeah, they're going to wait in the front parking lot.

0: He copy that, Sergio. 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We're at 4.
1: Yeah, I copy.
2: 315.
1: Okay.
2: That's current at Shaw Maria Young out of Oklahoma, on Oklahoma on a 2022 Toyota RAV4 white, calling a lot.
0: Cover. They're lost. Had a Sally Park. See if they figure it out.
1: Put me on a check welfare, checking on someone in their car in their driveway. They have an address when you're ready.
2: Good.
1: Actually, stand by. It's just going to be 9600 block Lincoln.
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0: Take an abandoned 911 at 4545 South River Ridge Boulevard.
1: So far.
2: I'm done.

0: 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And Nevada.
1: Go ahead.
0: Last name, Robert, Ida, Nora, Edward, Henry, Adam, Robert, Tom. First name, Boy, Robert, Adam, Nora, David, Edward, Nora, middle name, M, Mary, male, white, date of birth is going to be 5/13/2001. That's 5/13/01.
1: Is that out of?
0: Out of Nevada.
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0: 45 minutes. New Canada Patrol Watch for the 3700 block of Lake Drive. I'll be checking on the new construction. The gate's open and one of the construction trailers has a light on that's usually off.
1: 10-4.

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2: Squad 49R.
0: Good.
2: Take this Pulaski Park call. On scene awaiting.
0: I'm sorry, I cut you off. Just a minute.
2: MPD is on scene. They're waiting for a squad.
0: All right, you know.
4: 37 to dispatch legal blood draw at 0333.
2: I copy that, 37.
5: At Parcel 28 will be out of Minnesota with Zebra at a time. Male flashing going westbound on I-94.
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1: Over.
0: Can respond to Rose Park for a what shot call. PD is on route as well.
1: I copy.
0: And be advised, 38, received this call from an MPD officer, stated the driver told the officer his brother was shot at Rose Park.
1: I copy.
2: 599R, you can show me, respond to it.
0: I copy 599R.

0: 7, is the shooting victim still inside the park right now?
1: That is unknown. 2-7.
0: 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Tell me about that.

0: 73, 71. Take a check, welfare, the Greater Highland Center, 4455 South 108th Street. 911 caller is requesting a check welfare and her cousin who had borrowed her vehicle that was supposed to be at work. She states her car's location is showing here and it is running. It's been there the last 30 minutes and he is not answering the phone.
1: Three, so far.
2: One, so far.

0: Hello. 911 at the Clark Station at 84th and Greenfield. North and Greenfield. Caller's in a black Ford, says that she has a flat. She was given NNX's phone number, but she did dial 911.
1: Perfect. My name.
0: Ten four.

0: 53S with a 29. Last of King Adam Charles, Zebra Adam, Robert Edward King. First of Sarah, Sam Adam, Robert Adam, middle M Mary, female 07-23-1985,
1: 723-1985. Do we have anyone going to meet with that MPD officer so we can get a better statement?
2: For Pulaski Park.
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0: 40, let me give MPD a call. We have an address, but not a complete one where they are at the traffic stop.
1: I'm at the park.
0: Copy.
2: Five dispatch. Go ahead. Trying to you can put me on the other call in my area.
0: M4.
1: Fallen 65.
0: Go on.
1: Both my south end 176 are 10-8, show us 301 for a moment.
0: Trevor.
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0: 10-4.

0: 27 to 38, where are you?
1: The answer is by the pavilion.
0: But
2: you come to this bar.
0: I'm already up here. I'll just go check it out as well. It's parked on the west side of the building.

0: who is having the dispatches. Three's done. We can bring one back to the CJF.
1: Copy.
2: Nine R,
1: 5-9-R.

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1: You can go 23rd MPD, 13th and Harrison.
2: Take off any.

0: Were you able to disclose? C1R1C1.
1: B10E, no problem, sir.
0: No worries.
1: I spoke with a homeless individual sleeping in the park. He said he did not hear any shots in or around the park. We're going to finish clearing it just to make sure no one's here.
0: I got you. Go ahead.
2: The shooter may be heading for Conemaugh Walk to go see a friend by the name of Gio Boucher. We don't have a Dan's Bar out here, but if you guys can reach out to Conemaugh Walk and see if they can keep an eye out for that 28.
0: Denver.

0: Butler to Jen.
1: I'm MPD.
0: He's over here. 38.
1: The officer that was approached.
0: A fire.
1: Good job. He'll be over there in a second.
0: 38 dispatch.
2: 38.
0: So I'm speaking with MPD now. They are confirming that there was no shot spotter alert going off, and they had spoke to patrons at the park, and there was a negative on shots heard.
2: Okay.
1: Five seven. She will turn over to the jail staff. I didn't rush yourself with that.
2: Copy that.

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1: 1. 3.
0: Take a missile in a shower on 5921 West Cold Spring Road. Carly reports a male and female drowning in the unit above her. She's in unit number 3.
1: 1-10-4.
2: We'll take that for 3.
0: 10-4.
2: Right, Chris, you can put me on it as well.
0: 10-4.

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1: Over.
0: Seven or 23.
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1: Good morning. 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
2: Good morning.

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1: 321.
0: You can reassign that 911 to me. I'll be en route.
1: Jennifer.
0: Hey, patrol to Milwaukee County, on lock call.
2: 10-4. This is Milwaukee County.
0: Milwaukee, we're looking to see if you have a deputy that would be available to sit with a disabled vehicle, 94 westbound, near 121st Street. My trooper just took the operator to go get gas, but it's in the gore and it's in a bad spot.
2: And can you repeat the location for backup?
0: Hey, firm, it's going to be 94 westbound. East of 121st Street, right before Highway 100 at the corner curve.
2: Okay, you're saying westbound, but you're saying Highway 100. Are you talking eastbound?
1: I'm going to be CHA Arthur.
0: It's going to be west of Highway 100 before 121st Street.
1: You can clear out the other two, CATR3, and then I'm going to update the summary.

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1: Copy. I'm going to drop you with it shortly. ...1657 to other squads. Just go to your call area and just check as many vehicles as you can in your patrol area. I'll go north.
2: Got it.
1: I copy. 86, what time do you think that was at?
2: Roughly like 3:40.
1: 1657 does.
2: Go ahead.
1: I believe you are able to make calls at a previous time, is that correct?
2: With significant airing, yes.
1: Alright, thank you. You just create us a suspicious activity call in the 1400 block of Lakeview. I can make it for now, let's put it in the comments.
2: Sure.

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1: Squad 85.
0: I'm with that disabled. We'll be west of 108th, closer to 116th in the reverse score.
1: At 5050 North Lake Drive.
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0: Good.
1: I was made in June with Ivana and Baron, and the female was taken into custody.
0: That one.

0: 503 dispatch. Can you put me on North Checks, please?
1: 10-4.
0: Oh, 16, 2020.

0: 27, dispatch.
1: 27.
0: Summary is done. Updated. Clear us out of the C9 arc rate.
1: Yeah. 10-4.

0: 52. Where's that playlist to?
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0: 1657, that's traffic. Go ahead. 200 block of 15th, the black Lexus bearing William Union Tom Nora Zero William WUT N Zero W.
1: Tower 72 from Tom Thine Monroe.

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0: 438.
1: Can you have some debris in traffic? State Highway 145 southbound at Fond du Lac. It's a construction sign in lane 1.
0: I copy and route.

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0: 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It looks like she has a dead battery now.
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0: 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It's a hold alarm, I'm sorry.
1: One 10-4. 3-10-4.

0: bonus mesh. Is this the Fisco on 2-7 and Ramsey or the BP on 2-7 and Layton?
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0: 58 to dispatch.
1: Okay.
0: Main one. The address is on the comments.
2: Put me on that PI at least.
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4: Pre-7, also head to late.
1: That they provided, listed as they go in our file as well.

0: And 27, do PNC have it on camera yet?
1: That's a negative.
0: Copy. When they do, can they advise if it's on the main line or collector, please?
1: Yeah, fine.

0: 3 dispatch, 23.
1: Sounds like north and south is clear. Anywhere else left in the center?
2: Yeah, a couple areas. I might have a FI quick, unrelated. I can advise on area just a sec.
1: Channel 4, I'm not the Montanans. Let me know where to go.
2: We want to float over to 10th and Milwaukee area. 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

0: Richard, that's going to be on 1,000 black marky. Hold on. So far.
1: $16.57, that's going to be working.
0: So far.

0: back seven. They don't have any jump back.
1: The jump packs are not charged.
0: Okay, did we check to make sure? Is that just 157 saying? I checked. I got up here.
2: O'Brien, are you on the back side? Yes, in the rear. You can probably just check the door in the back, and we'll check the one in the front. The business appears to be closed, and according to Google, is closed right now. It's a false alarm. Castle, it's here in the rear.
0: Copy. To dispatch.
1: 5-8.
3: Hi, Ryan. I'm zone 3.
2: Cut. Secured.
3: Forty-eight. We're at that address in the cab. Follow up.
1: You're at NNS?
3: Address in the cab.
1: Copy that.
4: Then hold, please.
1: Go ahead.
0: State call their tow and try to see if they can jump, otherwise, it's going to get towed by State's tow.

0: 7 dispatch.
1: 27.
2: Alright, 21-year-old black male, conscious and breathing. Bystander sure says he's trying to pass out, though. He's got a laceration to his face. He's bleeding. He's bleeding on his hand, his leg. He's complaining of some hand and leg pain.
1: Copy. Fire's on the way.
3: Desk 329
4: is one ready.
3: Call your first. Lincoln Union, Sam Henry Adam, first of Scott, convention, 1-1 middle, 10-19 of 09, 10-19 of 09, right for next. St. Louis, Sam Tom Dash, Lincoln Ocean Union, Ida Sam, versus Violet. Victor Ida Ocean, Lincoln Edward Tom, last day middle, female, white, 10-20 of 09, 10-20 of 09. Ready for next.
4: Your next.
3: Last of Mary, Adam, Sam, Tom, Adam, Lincoln, Ida, Sam, Henry, first of Adam, Boy, Edward, Lincoln, Lincoln, Adam, unknown middle, initial, female, white, 227 of 10, 227 of 2010. I'll have a different last name for you, potentially, if that first doesn't come back.

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0: Copy.
2: 5-8 to dispatch.
0: 5-8.
1: C-1. C-11, R-1.
0: Copy.
3: And the third is ID card only. No wants. Address in the 100 block Rainbow Ridge, Oak Creek. No wants.
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0: 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Can you contact the police?

0: 7, can you just copy this, man? John Henry Lincoln, Robert David, 7880, 2 Charles, 0, 73, 050.
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1: Five eight.
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1: And four.
2: Crew 7 is left.
0: Crew 7?
2: Oak Creek Med 183 is going to be transporting to freighter.

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2: 48, make me prime 49 hours in a row.

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0: Are you close to 5794 westbound at 121st Street?
1: Yeah, I'm not far from here.
2: Unit 1116, South Milwaukee is requesting an officer to make contact with the parents of Abella and to have parent call Springbrook Circle Apartments.
0: Turks on the interstate.
1: On 76 Pennsylvania, over.
3: Good. Respond to the area, Limousin Grange. I was trying to take a call for a subject. Sounds like he struck a deer. Looks like they're on the northeast corner.
1: 10-4. Area.
3: Squad, you were stepping on each other. 22, go ahead.
1: 22.
3: 10-4, other squad calling, go ahead.
1: 21, dispatch, you can probably be in the area as well.
3: 10-4.
4: Go for both.
5: Take a check welfare of 4860 South 69th Street, apartment 14. Anonymous caller stated that her girlfriend made suicidal comments all through the night and has turned off her location since last talk around 4 in the morning.
4: 4-0-7-4.

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1: 1116.
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0: 10-4, I'm 23.
3: 10-4.
0: Copy, thank you.

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1: $165.10.
0: And I'll be on the 22.

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2: 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I-794 North at Prior Avenue. 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
0: 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I'm going to be checking on it.
1: Over. So you need another squad?
0: Admiral, if you're still close by, if you want to just swing by quick.
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0: Leo on this edge.
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1: Come for him.
2: Five.
1: Can you head over to 3648 East Layton? Caller there says that there's a blue sedan parked out front, windows down, someone sleeping inside. It's been there all night. Did say there is some damage on the vehicle. I'm sure if it's new or old.
2: Never.

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1: Hey, Dean.
0: Just for info, there's a disabled semi southbound 43 just past the National on ramp.
1: Heavy.
0: And 1-8 is out of traffic to the right.
1: Copy.
0: Day 5 dispatch.
1: It is.
0: IMS has that vehicle. You can clear me C-18.
1: Copy. So far.
0: There you guys.
2: 10-4. You can go to 8.
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3: that too. 330. 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
2: Never. 331 for request for police.
4: Right,
2: 931, respond to 4301 North Oakland Avenue for request for police. A semi-truck is requesting officer's assistance in exiting the area because the driver will have to drive the wrong way.
4: Copy.

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1: Go ahead.
0: Caller who's an employee states that both parties just left, has no information about either of their vehicles or direction of travel.
1: 10-4. I can advise them on 1060.
0: 10-4.
2: Did either of them call or just the employee?
0: Just the employee.
2: 10-4. 33 on 1062.
0: 10-4.

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0: TTIC, Trinity Tag. As A3 westbound 116th for Silver Honda Pilot.
1: Copy.
0: BCJ 6803. Leave southbound, sorry, northbound on ramp from Ryan. 10-4.
2: 165, we'll back.
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Brookvale. 3039 was starting miles.

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0: just me with his own. 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The dog is very friendly and responds to commands at 525 Park Avenue.
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1: 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Northbound 45.

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0: 3:30, 3:45 for burglar alarm. 510 North Mayfair at the Taco Bell. 510 North Mayfair. 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
0: I have a disabled vehicle heading eastbound 43 at Lewis Road. I have a Wisconsin plate. Adam and Tom, 9821. It's a black Toyota Camry.
1: Gray 58, you have to give me that information again, please.
0: Yeah, I'm going to be 43 eastbound on West Loomis Road. It's going to be a Wisconsin plate. 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It's a black Toyota Camry.

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1: 931, go ahead.
0: I'm gonna give you a plate. Can you give me the RO? The RO's address? With Edward Robert, 9559.
1: That comes back to UW-Milwaukee's transportation services, so it comes back to the university.
0: Copy. It's parked in front of 1700 Marion. Are you able to check for any prior activity?

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1: Dusk. Go ahead. I will be en route with the dog to 1209 North Chicago. We have Olivia Scanador in the house there. Her phone number is on the tag.
0: We have 43 in traffic, 43 northbound at Lapham to Rush Ingalls in the right lane.

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2: Clear.
3: Don't know if it's you guys, but alarm company called for additional trips of the front door and register motion.
2: Control, we got what subject now.
1: Address that happened back in 25, where there was a last name Walker and a last name Anderson involved, both male blacks.
2: I'm excited as always. Sign on.
3: 5-1.
2: Yeah. It's about 5-6-8. Good morning.
3: Okay, you were cut off. Can you get that information again, please?
2: Paul William, Adam William, squad 568. Good morning.
3: I copy that. Good morning.
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3: 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Who again?
6: I'm in front of 5715 South Lake Drive. Top is a four-door in color Subaru, Wisconsin, Adam, Lincoln, David, 6544, Adam, Lincoln, David, 6544.
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0: 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Have a good day.
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0: 5-7.
2: 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Have a good day.
0: I copy. Have a good day. 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
0: 23 with this debris. 43 North Ponderosa.
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2: Check Edgerton Avenue near the Edgerton Elementary School between 116 and 117 for a low-hanging wire. See if we need to get the energies out there.
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1: Six, seven, seven, seven, seven, seven, seven, seven, seven, seven, seven, seven, seven, seven, seven, seven, seven, seven, seven, seven, seven, seven, seven, seven, seven, seven, seven, seven, seven, seven, seven, seven, seven, seven, seven, seven, seven, seven, seven, seven, seven, seven, seven, seven, seven, seven, seven, seven, seven, seven, seven, seven, seven, seven, seven, seven, seven, seven, seven, seven, seven, seven, seven, seven, seven, seven, seven, seven, seven, seven, seven, seven, seven, seven, seven, seven, seven, seven, seven, seven, seven, seven, seven, seven, seven, seven, seven, seven, seven, seven, seven, seven, seven, seven, seven, seven, seven, seven, seven, seven, seven, seven, seven, seven, seven, seven, seven, seven, seven, seven, seven, seven, seven, seven, seven, seven, seven, seven, seven, seven, seven, seven, seven, seven, seven, seven,

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1: Good.
0: Can you attach into that miscellaneous? And we will need Wii energies. There is a line across traffic, maybe 10 feet above.
1: 10-4, can you get out a pole number?
0: Affirm, standby.

0: tun, sondern das Fleisch.
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1: 4-9-9.
0: Debris in traffic, hold on ramp. It's going to be 43 northbound. You can make it David 7 regular.

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0: E821, stop is a four-door colored Jeep, Wisconsin, Boy David George, 4147. Boy David George, 4147. I'll keep you advised on the back.
1: 10-4.

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0: update that you 42.
1: Denver. Yes, ma'am. Thank you. Good morning.
2: Happy good morning.
3: 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I'm kidding.

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0: 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King Adam, 16447, and I'll be taking some equipment to Washington Park.
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0: 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Should be approximately 70 years old, a little older.
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0: 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Can you please call the energies back and see if they can give you an E-Series?
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0: Negative. Heard a caller that the vehicle was losing the scrap metal as he was calling.
2: 213, I copy. 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
0: We Energies states they're unable to provide an ETA.
1: For
2: 325 dispatch.
0: Go ahead.
2: To the mail, 42.
0: Down 4.
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2: Okay.
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2: 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Can you roll with Williams for a day?
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1: Flash responded to North Point. You're going to be looking for a male black hat on as the white blue jeans, white shirt, hat, braids. For the caller that can't see a plate, and the male's outside of the vehicle, the female's inside of the vehicle, unknown as they either or party has with him.
0: The taser.
2: 9.
0: Captain. 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

0: This bus was blocked responding to North Point. Callers unsure if they are still fighting, and they're going to be in the middle of the parking lot closer to the rocks.
1: She's on that cop and Patterson McKinley Marina now.
0: Copy on Patterson McKinley Marina.
2: 5-1, I copy. I'm right behind him.
0: Copy, 5-1.
3: 2-1, I copy. I'm not right behind them, but I'm going.
4: I can just wait a second.
2: 160, sugar.
1: More.
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1: 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I'll start heading down to the lakefront.
2: 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You're coming from a distance. I'll show you all, sir. 5-1, I copy. No thing.

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1: 43R.
2: King George William, King William, in vehicle 150578.
1: Good morning. 379. Copy of transmission. Mobile girl having repeat alibi. Got it, 21. 51, you're on scene. Did you copy that, sir?
3: 51, that's a negative.
1: All right, copy that. 21, I'll stand by for you.

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2: 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Go ahead, 21 with that plate.
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2: I got in that White Lincoln Navigator.
0: 213 dispatch. I copy. You can keep me in service.
2: 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I'll show you in service.
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4: 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Can you see if we've got any keyholder information? 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
2: The call as well. Should be in the premise history. To Lori Alden, 10472 West Montana, on a silver Camry. 34. Gerard Savage. Copy that. Lori Alden, 10472 Montana, on a silver Camry.
3: Silver.
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5: Head to 1201 West College Avenue, Motel 6. We've got a report of someone beating up a girl on the second floor, male Hispanic with an owl's head tattoo on his neck. It was sent via Facebook message at 425 this morning. 1201 West College Avenue, Motel 6.
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0: 140 for your plate. 495 Young Frank Mary comes back negative. It's current. 2013 Chevy Gears, white in color, to a Claire or Richard Reinhardt out of Milwaukee.
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2: Last name is going to be Mary Ida Robert Ocean. First name is going to be Adam Robert Tom Union Robert Ocean. Male white.
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0: 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The person who reported is Gavin Smith.
1: 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Inform.

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1: 26929.
2: Squad 213, dispatch.
3: 213.
2: ICF ST is with it at just west of 35th Street, along with a second vehicle.
3: Hey, affirmative. I just had an update for you. FST is just going to take it off their freeway.
2: 213, I copy. We'll make it at 8 and 7. I'm back.
3: Yeah, back and 7. And 213, if you can head for the west to the south and late, the white Chevy Blazer.
2: 213, I can. You can make me FSD adjacent.
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2: 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Got a 911 caller / employee reporting there's a male black subject inside the store sleeping, but there's no other concerns. 8750 South Howell Avenue, Dunkin' Donuts.
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0: 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His best sign off.
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2: 4-3R.
1: I'm sorry. You can sign me out of the previous squad I was in and sign me into a new squad vehicle, which is 150589.
2: Go ahead, 12.
0: Robert, excuse me, Robert, so Henry's vehicle 150575. Good morning.
2: I got a good morning.
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2: Go
0: ahead.
2: Got a call back number for Devin.
3: It wasn't a call, it was a Facebook post.
2: Sample.
1: Devin.
3: Go ahead, 4-2.
1: Lincoln Edward Queen, Lincoln Queen, Opium Squad 150578. Good morning.

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1: Never.
2: Can you look in house for an Isaiah Phillips? I believe he had some contact with us last night. That's the subject here.
0: 10-4.

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1: Good.
0: 115, assist a citizen. He's at Midtown Shell, 641 North Holly, 641 North Holly Road. Says he was assaulted with a pipe and his phone stolen last night at 5908 West Wells. There was a disorderly complaint there. He should be wanted through DOC. He's outside the gas station wearing all black. 125.
1: No more.
0: 115.
1: Lieutenant Cruiser 16.

0: once I end up, I have an ID.
1: We have it. It's ID card only. Address of Milwaukee.
0: That where no one?
1: Looks like there's a near hit, but it's out of geo.
0: That for 119-22.
2: Right there,
1: that's copies.

0: desk to the first shift OIC.
1: Senator Joshua Edwards, he is 99 with DOC. He has numbers assigned, caution for resisting. He's responding to a protection order on probation. No license issued, valid ID card.
0: Don't work. Time for 1611 and 1798, I'll head over there.
2: Tower.
3: Telephone one of his friends. He was told that this was a scan, but he still wants an officer for documentation. He's going to meet officers out front, 9700 South 13th Street, Amazon.
2: 100, sir.
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2: Before
5: that,
2: 7-8, 119,
5: I can take that for
2: you. I'm leaving 3.
3: Cover, thanks, 119,
2: that's time.
3: That's copy.

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1: 10-4.
0: Squad 13 dispatch. West of the south, south of the west, both clear. David 7. If you get a call in the next couple of minutes for a box in traffic westbound through the lake, that is also David 7.
2: I copy all three, sir.

0: dispatch 204.
1: 204.
0: Hey, advisor, we have a medical call pending. It's a bit of a confusing situation. It's a deaf patient possibly having chest pain. And caller is going to be an employee at Open Pantry. Six, four.
2: I'll be out on 971's call.
0: Copy that.
3: Good.
0: Pick an alarm at AS Bargains and More, 1901 South 71. 1901 South 71, it's the back shop door alarm.
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0: 10-4, I'm all the way to 35 and no vehicles in traffic. 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
1: Go ahead.
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1: Yeah, it looks like 971 and squad 4 are here as well.
2: RS.
3: 10-4.

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1: I'll go ahead.
0: I-43 northbound at Capitol, right near the ramp. Fleet out Wisconsin, Adam Charles Sam 1954 on a blue Yukon.
1: So I'll copy on that blue Yukon on the right near the ramp.
0: Hey, Marty, this vehicle was slow to stop.
1: I copy on slow to stop.
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2: 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Was the 99 place from last night incident?
1: Affirmative.
0: Three 33, go ahead.
1: 5200 block of Brown Deer. It's going to be an unreadable flight on a Grand Mazda.
0: 10-4. 5-7.
1: 10-4. Dispatch. That place is going to be Boy Adam Charles 1084, VAC 1084.
0: 10-4.

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3: 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Can you pull me out with a PDO right in front of St. Camillus or Eastbound?
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1: Wants to Fabian Ortiz, 1962, South 74, 15, F50, blue. Adam Zebra Adam is current 01 to Howard Johnson Ortiz, out of Milwaukee, 01 Chevy Tahoe Red.
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0: 125.
1: Good.
0: I have Joshua back on the line. He says he's waiting at 5-1 in Valete.
1: Somewhere.
0: 115, I'll put you back on it.
1: That isn't working.
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4: Negative. Male is showing valid with a 99 out of South Milwaukee. Bonder, 8 days.
1: What did that say?
5: Okay.
1: C-11.
5: Copy on the C-11.
4: Yes.
5: Stop there.
1: That works.
3: Point to your lobby. There's a custody placement issue.
1: Four.
5: 517 to 520. We'll take that. 517, you can assign that to 511.
3: Dispatch copies.
0: Checking out all others. 1630 South 6, 1630 South 66th Street. Across the street from this address, there's a construction site, and the safety paneling and gates have all blown down. Caller's just concerned about safety. They're across the sidewalk and leaning against power poles.
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1: Mm. 71 is Mitch. Squad 174.
2: It's 10-4. Good morning.
1: Good morning to you as well. Have a great day.
3: Get a room.
4: Jumper 145.
5: Good morning.
4: 10-4.
5: Yeah, 335. Speak with Myrtle. She's going to dial 911. She said no emergency.
3: 10-4. Well, 1060.
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5: 34.
4: Ticket 911, missed dial. 10315 Bungalow Parkway. 10315 Bungalow Parkway. Candace Walters says she misdialed. There's no problems there.
5: 10-4.
4: 3305.
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5: 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How's she up?

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1: You're on TAC 1, but go ahead. Affirm.
0: All right, Boy Boy Zebra 7223. Let me know if it comes back to a Chevy.
1: Black Impala.
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0: You put me out with a road hazard at Typhonia and Green Bay. 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
0: Again, burglar alarm, Associated Bank, 430 East Silver Spring, coming from Zone 2, the rear entrance door, and also lobby motion, Zone 3. 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
1: 10-4.
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0: Two-16, dispatch.
1: 2-16.
0: I made contact with the president. They're already aware of it. I'll be 10-8.
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3: 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They gave proper code to cancel.
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0: 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Who are you telling us about the city at the courthouse? 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
1: 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The D is almost
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1: 12.
2: 3 northbound at State Street on the right. No plate. It's going to be on a brown SUV.
3: Squad 12, I copy. No plates on a brown SUV on the right.
4: Go ahead.
5: 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Ami is on scene.
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0: Go ahead.
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0: 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Number one, ready. Could be 26-011105.
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2: Customer assaulted an employee at Two Brothers, 4625 Burnham, 465 Burnham.
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0: 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And I'm going to be out at 7125 North Bartlett.
1: 34.
2: Jordan,
3: you say that stolen's not stolen? The photo shows AFE 1957 and the Reach is hitting AFF 1957.
2: Ah.
3: Yeah, 140 to
2: 10-4.

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2: I'm 23. 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
3: South Woodland Avenue. Caller Zimara, having trouble with a roommate not giving her items back. She's at her grandmother's house, which is at 4483 South Woodland Avenue. The roommate is in South Milwaukee. She went to talk to an officer, so she came to a neutral place. And we provide her with a non-emergency number as she called 911.
0: 10-4.
4: Authority dispatch.
1: 512.
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0: Tom 150540. Good morning. Any equipment around downtown for charging?
1: I think so. Coming on charging.
2: I found it. Just getting a little morning breakfast at McDonald's.
1: Squad's 120 to 136 for family trouble, 122.
2: Hi.
1: 136.
2: 36, 36.
1: Respond to 6645 Radburn Lane, 6645 Radburn. I have a female on the phone saying her husband is yelling and throwing things in the house. Nothing physical at this time. She's outside in the yard, and her 25-year-old son is trying to get ready to go to work.
3: Thank you, Tesla.
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4: Just advising of a pending 911 error at 8522 North 63. Confirmed no emergency. Son accidentally bowed while playing with it.
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3: 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All right, copy. You can close the key, Thomas. That's correct.
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0: LV 81 with that vehicle, the 12700 block, Capitol westbound.
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2: Can you head over to Enterprise for a vehicle theft report? Vehicle was picked up on the 4th, was due back on the 24th.
0: Damn.
1: Was it 29?
3: Good.
1: Last name spelled Henry, Union, Sam, Sam, Edward, Ida, Nora. First name spelled Adam, Henry, Mary, Edward, David. Middle A is an Adam. Male, 5'4 of 88.
3: Next history.
1: 10-4.

0: reporting to 9. Oh, we're going to be good here.
1: No. 109. 46, the 7600 block of Harmony. 109.
2: Hey, can you do me a favor? For Mason Gamage, do we know his new residence? Not the one I was up there.

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0: 966, I'm Jack 1. I attempted running him. DOT is showing the center address still, another address.
1: Copy. I don't know his mother's name. Could you check her status, where she resides at?
2: P5. Could you please join in and follow up for case 108-55, and I'll be 23 at the residence.
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0: I'll be 10-8. 10-8. Sorry, 140 to be prime.
1: 10-4.
2: Good. I heard DOT is also showing Zephyr, so.
3: 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I'll be, 10-8.

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0: don't do nothing for us. But I'll be coming from this call. If you could put us on follow-up at Walmart.
1: Never.
2: No report. 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
1: Go ahead.
3: You can create an incident for this, please.
1: There.
0: Seven, 30, 23.
4: Never.
0: Call a dispatch violator.
4: I-12.
0: I-43 southbound at Silver Springs on the right. Playhouse, Wisconsin, 282, young Tom King on a blue Honda Pilot.
4: We on that blue Honda Pilot on the right.
5: Hey, you two sign on.
4: Hey, you two.
5: Adam Murray. Adam Mitchell Murray, vehicle boss, 73. Good morning.
4: Hi, right, have a good morning.
2: 30.
0: Go ahead.
2: I believe the original caller or complainant was retired 784.
6: Frank Robert 51225 Henry Cadillac Zedim.
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0: respond to First Watch 5320 South 76. This is a rapid ping. No answer on callback. Voicemail was left. Just in house to a Lucy Santiago. Take an alarm at Chomsky's at 6922 West Orchard. 6922 West Orchard is coming from the front entrance. No key holders.
1: Never.
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0: Jeff Wall.
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0: Jeff Wall.
4: 1 Frank back 193 from Motel 6.
0: Jeff.
5: Good.
0: Take a vehicle complaint, 9831 West Wildwood Terrace, 9831 West Wildwood Terrace. Caller says there's a Chevy Blazer SUV parked there. The front and back plates do not match. They both do list to the same individual. Only one lists that it's a Chevy Blazer.
4: Some of the points especially wrong.
6: That's affirmative. Are you on this requester, please?
4: Negative. You can put me 10-8.
6: Denver.

0: 6 dispatch, I'll be out with one right in the Brett Smith lot.
1: 10-4.
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1: 10-4.
2: Seven 6 8 10 8 7 City.
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2: traffic.
3: Go ahead.
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0: Northbound 94 at Oklahoma, out of Wisconsin, Paul David, 4 3 7s, going to be a black Nissan Titan.

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3: Copy that. That was my plan to go up there next.
1: Thanks, guys. Copy. I'll shut you up.
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0: 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North through the south at the Marquette Interchange. Be on the right. Play on Wisconsin, Boy Boy Frank 6677 on a black Honda Bolt. Speeds were over 100. Keys in the tow.
1: Hey, so if I copy that black Honda Bolt on the right in the Marquette, where exactly in the Marquette are you?
0: Southbound on the right distress.
1: I copy southbound through the Marquette, right distress. I copy speed over 100.
2: Tom Ida, out of George Ocean. So I got two more last name. Henry Ida, Cole Ocean, Lincoln Ida, Tom Ocean, and then Sam Ocean, Lincoln Ida. Sam, male Hispanic, 725-81, 725-81.

0: 4-3 Artista. 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
1: Southbound through the Marquette, right distress.

0: 43 or 29? 43, not. 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I got two more 20 minutes. Go ahead with first. First up, Bull Smart. Ocean Sam, Mary, Adam, Robert. Middle of Noel, Nora, Ocean, and Edward Lincoln. Two part last name is going to be Mary Union, Nora, Ocean, Zebra, Hernandez, common spelling, male Hispanic, 911-007, 911-007. 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Same first name, Oscar, middle, Omar, Ocean, Mary, Adam, Robert, same last name, Munoz, Hernandez, 1230-01.
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0: Squad 213. Dispatch limit disabled. 213, I'm southbound 175 for South Lloyd. 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
1: 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Are you ready?
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1: The 5232. And I'm going to be out at Kramer in Edgewood.
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0: Go ahead.
2: Cermak 1531 Miller Parkway. Two dogs in a Chevy Equinox. Car's not on. Windows are slightly open, and they're seeming to be in distress.
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1: Should I come back to Julio Mendoza Gerardo, 2902 College, on an 18 Highlander, White?
0: Tower.
1: And 18, your car will be in the handicapped spot. Caller didn't want to leave a name.
0: Yeah, of course.
1: Wearing a white shirt. We're getting further. 921.
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0: 10-4.
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3: 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Be able to see if we have any number for the our own locals.
1: 10-4 comes back to Frank Leon, 1521-56. I'll take a look.

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2: 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I've been on Wilson at Hollywood for the past few minutes. I haven't seen that van, so I'm assuming it must have turned on one of the side streets.
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3: AD-177.
1: Respond with the fire department to 2031 West Ryan Road. Possible CO alarm malfunction. Head pilot.
0: I have a white Volvo, one occupant.

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0: C18 1042.
1: Hello, C18. Was that 1042?
0: Yes, 1042.
1: I copy. Have a good day, sir.
2: The vehicle that ran off the road is going to be a gray sedan, BVD 6166.
3: 10-4, is that vehicle on the lot also?
2: It was. 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
3: 10-4, can I just get that plate again?
2: Affirmative, it's BVD 6166, Boy David David 6166. I'm running now.
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0: guy's front lawn. It does appear to be from a city tree, so if you could add to the list for DPW. Monday. Okay.
1: Thank you.
2: Are you around the station still? No, I'll just call you.
3: I assume it didn't go past you.
0: Correct.
3: And

0: 1084.
1: Go ahead.
0: Here's one at 3700 Fifth Avenue. Caller Linda, would like to make a report about three young males walking in her driveway and checking out her car last night at about 11:09. Says she got it on her Ring camera. Does not believe anything was taken or damaged. 3700 Fifth Ave.
2: Tower.
3: 1084.
1: Good.
3: We'll take that when we're done here.
1: Tower.

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1: Central.
2: If you go in that same spot, there is a high flyer, small gray Jeep southbound on 4.
0: 10-4, I'm turning around the front and the pass me going pretty quick.
3: Perfect. Lincoln William, 266727 and Edgerton.
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1: Go ahead.
0: Abandoned vehicle at 323 East Henry Clay, 323 East Henry Clay. Car states there's a brown Toyota RAV4. It's been parked outside the building for the last 2 months. Has a flat tire.
1: Copy.
0: Tacoma.
2: Car copy on that black Toyota in the media.
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3: I'll be 10-8 back in the city.
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0: 48. 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Respond to 9501 West Loomis Road. Resident reports there's a Chevy sedan with Montana plates parked in the fire lane.
1: Dad,
2: 143, a road hazard.
3: 43.
2: Can you check Loomis by 76th Street? Unknown direction. I didn't get that tarp and debris in the roadway.
3: Dad.
0: 48, I've been right through there, I'll advise.
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1: Boy, boy, Sam, 091, BBS 6091. Be made for an hour. It's on a green Infinity.
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1: Check the area and spoke with the caller. UTL on that offending vehicle. You can put all squads to me.
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2: 213, I got me on that black Mini Cooper. 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

0: 457 Dear Frank Charles, of expired 9/24/01 Chrysler Voyager, blue in color, to Cynthia Linting out of Oak Creek, Illinois.
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2: Good.
1: 196, I have a request for please at BMO Harris, 177 East Silver Spring. We have a customer that's inside the bank. She believes that she's potentially being scammed. The scammer said, call us when you have the money and you are outside. She just wanted the outside check to make sure there's nobody waiting for her.
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7: Northbound 894, under Greenfield in the median. No plates on a gray Tesla.
8: Okay. 53 North 64th. Caller needs the son removed from the house. Stated he's being disrespectful. Was asked to leave. Is refusing. Son is named Xavier McGowan. 335.
3: 35 copies.
8: 326.
2: I got you.
8: Yeah, on call back, I spoke with Shamaya. She said the kids got a hold of the phone. There's no problems. I believe she is 6926 Rogers. Was the father who called. Disconnected after stating you're asking too many questions.
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0: 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It's going to be Adam Frank Zebra 3738. And I left a voicemail for the RO. 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
2: Answer. I'm in the 21. Copy.

0: Take a DC in 2917 South 85. Caller says he's having a dispute with his roommate over the rent payment, and now Jim cut off his electricity.
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2: 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No injuries, black Chevy Colorado versus blue Ford Explorer, out of traffic in the parking lot.
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44 Nova One Jack. Harbor Freight, 542 South Lovers Lane Road. It was a 911 hang up from their landline. On call back, the phone was answered, but they were having apparent issues, unable to speak with anybody.

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0: 320 presents with a firearm, serial number.
1: Tower.
0: It's going to be a Glock, 10mm, serial number as follows. And Adam King Mary, Boy 183, AKM V183. Should be on the Glock 20 Gen 5.
1: How many do you have again? It's on standby, but I'm off the phone now. You can go ahead.
0: So if you can, then I guess if we go to my ear.
1: Standby, you can go ahead now. I was on the phone. We can go ahead with it.
0: It's going to be a Glock 20 Gen 5. It's going to be a 10mm. The serial number is going to be as follows. Adam King Mary, B183, repeating AKM, B183.
1: Are you saying D183 like Edward?
0: A as in Adam, not E as in Edward.
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0: assumption.
1: Killer.
0: I'm assuming that's the correct serial that I'm putting in here. I'm not getting any back on file. But I just want to confirm, because I'm playing it back and it's saying it funny. Is Adam King Mary 183 or Adam 183?
1: It's going to be A as in Adam, K as in King, M as in Mary, B as in Boy, 183.
0: Okay, now let me rerun it with the B as in Boy.
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4: That's copies.
0: Sorry, for Adam King Mary, B as in Boy, 183. I'm not going to get anything back on the file, no one.
1: Denver, thanks for checking.
5: Good. I think you can put me out at Harbor Freight. Is there anything further regarding that call?
0: Negative, I wasn't able to make contact.
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0: 537. Are you or somebody else available to speak to Michael Solon? He's out in the lobby. He kept calling on the pad. I didn't want to have to have him keep calling. He's trying to ask for something. I'm not sure exactly what at the moment.
1: Okay.
0: 10-4.

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2: To get a possible restraining order violation, 5010 West Beloit, 5810 West Beloit Road, Apartment C. Charles, speak with Ara regarding her child's father, Andre, showing up late to drop the child off. When she confronted him about it, he called her names and used bad language, which she believes violates the no-contact order because she felt overstimulated and attacked as a mom and a person.
3: That word, he's not on scene.
2: That's correct.
3: That's four.
2: Used to put the child in a car seat while the caller was watching.

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0: Good.
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0: you. Denver.
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5: 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A drone deployment at the at Lakefront, please.
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1: 10-4. 6-5-6, Hollywood, Tulsa. It's a male black, about 6'2", 190 pounds, wearing a denim shirt, tan shorts. He's eastbound, on foot, on Center Street. Duct of makeup, he shoved into his shirt. 115.
2: 10-4.
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1: man.
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1: I'm in the area of the Walgreens call. Can I get the description again?
0: Male, black, 6'2", 190 pounds, denim shirt, tan shorts, eastbound on foot on Center Street.
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2: With the fire department 445 West Butte Road, apartment 104, pouring light smoke from a dryer. With the fire department 445 West Butte Road, apartment 104.
0: Yeah, sitting there as well. 100 Shepherd, code 3.
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1: 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Caller's reporting a low-hanging tree. Looks like it may fall in the roadway.
3: Ever.

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0: There's a broken branch here from storms last night. It's hanging in the roadway. Just notify DPW, I'll put a cone out.
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3: 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I don't think any of the buzzers off here are working.
2: Thanks. 12, the female on the bike should be wearing a pink jacket.
1: 10-4, pink jacket.
4: Four.
5: 34. 2 car PDO 108 in Cleveland, southbound, blocking traffic.
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5: 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The buzzer doesn't work.
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0: A1A7 to 177, Union 22.
1: Caller believes that she was carrying a leopard print bag where she stored her items.
2: 10-4, did she head west on Greenfield or through the opening by the hotel there?
1: The opening along the side by Harbor Freight.
2: How long ago was that?
3: 7-4, there's plastic hanging off the bottom wire.

29 at Herc, 70th Street's clear. I'm going to start checking the neighborhoods over here. 10-4, I checked behind the store in that area. Looks clear.

0: that spot on 72 there, was there someone that just went west there?
1: Yeah, they had like a pink tank top. She's wearing like a helmet.
2: Boy Charles, Lincoln 2357. It's a black Chevy Impala. We'll need a tow for that. It's in traffic.
3: There is some background. Boy Charles, Lincoln 2357. Got six.
4: 134 to 28. What is it? Wisconsin truck plate William Tom 7509 WT 7509.
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0: Current no launch to Jennifer Buckshag out of Hills Corners on the Impala. I'll call for the tow.
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2: Using 22 on that, I apologize. It wasn't involved.
0: Okay.
3: Gregor.
4: What's up?
3: Do they have an age range, and were they like pants or white shorts?
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6: 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Be in the 10200 block of Capitol Eastbound on a silver Jeep.
0: Ten four. Supposed to be riding a blue bike as well.
4: So that's correct. She's actually approximately 40.

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0: pull into the Outback Steakhouse parking lot off of Moreland, close to the freeway. 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
2: Clear from that address, headed to 2381A and then Adam, South 18th Street, Milwaukee. No assistance needed.
1: Tower.
3: 83. Round here, Wisconsin Plate, Adam, Charles, Nora, 1892, ACN, 1892.
1: 10-4.
0: Adam Paul Henry 2025. Adam Paul Henry 2025. I'll be on St. Martin's in front of South Brook Church. Gonna be a blue Honda Civic.

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1: On circles around the stores. Again, male white. White hair, gray shirt.
0: Showing 34 copies before he's inside the store.
1: Maybe he's outside walking around the store. Outside of it.
0: You can put me 23.
1: 10-4, and there's a correction on the description. He's got gray hair and a blue shirt.
0: Tower.

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1: 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It's going to be a female white,
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0: Intersection of St. Martin's and Forest Home, reports of a truck that lost some lumber in the intersection.
1: Copy.
0: 143 valid, no one. 66. 966.
2: United, reverse speed.
0: Danforth, can you also add to St. Martin's and Forest Home? I don't know how much of it is there, but we've had four calls regarding, so I don't know if there's going to be traffic control.
3: Yeah.

Assistance 2033, cell 76. You'll speak to Pedro. His cousin took his money and kicked him out last night. Incident occurred at 2166, South 82.

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1: 是。
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2: 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I got 28 when you're ready.
1: Different. 48, you can 25, 966, you 28.
2: Or 7523.
3: Ever. Dispatched a 326 for utilities.
2: Go on.
3: 326 is going to be at 8201 North Tetonia, 8201 North Tetonia. Caller says that the road is uneven and every time it rains it floods his yard. You would like DPW to address it.
4: Daniel Drive, South Howell Avenue. We've got a 911 call reporting an accident with no injuries in the turn lane southbound. Looking for a red Honda Civic and a dark blue Nissan Sentra. West Centennial in South Howell.
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0: 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I have a call on the line that's got questions in regard to getting permit parking. 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
0: Confirm.

0: Okay, they're going to pull off on the East Centennial here so we can get out of traffic.
1: Copy. 966. I'll be 10-8. Debris was removed from the roadway. No issues.
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0: Happy. 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Did you let the squad know that there's equipment at the sub? Sorry, copy.
2: 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All squads, be advised, equipment at the sub.
0: Go ahead.
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1: 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To your son, 3210 East Ramsey Avenue, room number 21. Caller Randall states something wrong with his emergency alert button and nobody is coming to him when he pushes it. He did dial 911 for that.
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0: follow-up study.
1: Confirm.
0: Four should be speaking with a Michelle Santiago, who's available.
2: No worries.
3: 1040 to 1084. I can take that. I'll be clear here in about 5 minutes or so, unless you want to take it.
0: I'm not that far away, can Dave.
3: Never.
1: Dispatch to 1-2.
4: Go ahead.
1: We have a disabled vehicle partially in traffic east of the North of Market Interchange. It's a black pickup truck out of traffic to the right, passerby.
4: Hi, traffic.
5: And that they could be stolen. It's an ongoing issue with different bikes.
4: Can you make me a phone property call? High school, one of the staff pointed out the small kid's bike has been sitting by the ticket booth for the last couple weeks, so I asked if I could grab it. So I'll take it and put it on property.
0: If you're arriving it back, I would like video.
4: I bet you would.

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1: 10-4. The call number is going to be 4959.
0: Number.

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0: Clear from there, headed to 4616 West Crawford in Greenfield. No need for assistance.
1: Over.
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0: Robert, hey David, Robert, vehicle 574, good afternoon.
1: Copy, good afternoon.
2: So you can put me 10-8 in the report.
0: 10-4.
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2: Call from a male outside of Tri-City, 6767 West Greenfield, because he was confused about the office being closed and wants to check.
3: Sir.

0: 130. Assist with a mental wellness check in the area 6-1 in Blue Mound. 6-1 in Blue Mound should be on 6-1 north of Blue Mound. It's a female, white, 30 years of age, black and white dress, sitting next to the roadway having some type of episode. 130.
1: Ten more.
2: They are.
0: 53R.
2: C18R3.
0: I got you. C18R3.
1: Ten four.
0: Did you need a second squad?
1: Yeah, you can keep whoever in the call right now until we figure out what's going on.
0: 10-4.

0: or 41.
1: Good, yeah.
0: Out to the lobby for harassment complaint.
1: Never. Four.
0: Tenant. 12, I have that 911 back on the board at on Teresa Lane. We have a female on the line that she was crying and she's faced that same location, same phone number.
1: 7-4.
0: Were you able to respond? You want me to reassign it?
1: I can respond.
0: I copy, thank you.
1: 712 dispatch, I'm right around the corner. I will go with him. 12734.
2: I was coming also.
1: Can you actually meet with Jessica at City Hall regarding Clutch Park?
3: Be 10-8. Clear and report.

0: 21 and 29.
1: Go ahead.
0: Can you head out to the lobby, speak with a Michael? He wouldn't give any further information but his name, and it looks like previous contacts, he had some issues with a girlfriend in the lobby.
1: Denver.
2: Probably 10 8, call it, not answer the door or phone. Southern 1223 area.
0: Tougher. 196.
2: Go ahead.
0: My partner has that call on the line.
2: Tougher.
0: Seven thirty.
2: Front vestibule is unsecured, but there's no way anyone can make entry. All the other doors are secure. Leave 10-8 chargeable.
0: Denver.
3: Denver.
0: Sir, do you want to take this phone call?
2: I'm right around the corner.
0: 10-4.
2: Check to see if they're walking on the freeway.
0: I copy. I'll call KMC.
4: Seven thirty, please.
0: Denver. 196.
2: Go ahead.
0: Apparently our caller is not at home. Would you like us to send the phone call to you?
2: I'll give her a call from my squad phone.
0: I got me.
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0: 10-4.

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0: where do you guys head off?
1: Going
0: 45. William Charles, turn William 579. Good morning.
1: Hi, Gabby. Good morning.
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0: 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Go ahead. 8260 North Grandview. Caller states their husband heard one gunshot, unknown what type of gun, 5 minutes ago from the southwest. That's our only caller on it.
1: Cover. 326, I've been in the area. I didn't hear anything.

0: And this is Jim Aspect for Reckless Driver, 43 Northbound from Lackland Boulevard. It's a gray Jeep Wrangler with plates of boy, David Young, 1978, speeding, unable to maintain his lane, driving in the shoulder, last seen exiting on Michigan Street, no further, no caller.
1: Orderly at the Aldi, 12120 on Burley, 12120 on Burley. Please, there are a female standing outside of another vehicle screaming. Caller, police has been out there for about 20 minutes. State, somebody said something about having a knife. We're in front of a gray Jeep, boy Adam William, 5085. 145. 109.
2: On for it.
1: Go for it.
2: It is stacked. It's probably a plate call. I can head over there.
1: Affirmative. And that plate given, it looks on a 2016 Jeep Renegade, gray in color, to a subject out of Milwaukee.

Sportsman's Closet is trying to Aldi. The subject outside of the vehicle is a female black, and the subject in the vehicle is also a female black, appears to be the only occupant.

0: 145 for updated description. The female outside of the vehicle, female black, tie-dyed shirt, white and blue in color, and a and black shirt. I copy.
1: Twelve to eight.

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0: 734 dispatch, I'll be 10-8.
1: Over. Cover. One for it should be the fourth car directly in front of the doors.
0: 10-4, I see it.
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2: Disabled vehicle, 4700 block of North Park, Washington, black Silverado. Caller did state that they had a tow and route with a 30 to 45 minute ETA.
3: I'll be heading to Street Angels. It's 125 North 120th to get some equipment for this individual.
1: 10-4.
4: I copy.
5: And 963 dispatch, do you want us to stay on one or switch over to 8? Copy, thank you.

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1: 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Ten-4.
2: Ten eight update.
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2: Ten-4.

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1: We're sending meds for a male passed out in a vehicle at the Speedway 27 Burnham. Take him. He wouldn't wake up, but they advise he's breathing.
0: Second party was in the store, just arrived to the vehicle, shook him awake, and now they're fighting.
2: Same for
1: 29 dead.
3: Why not? Got it.
4: Dispatch. C-19.
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1: C-26, good.
2: We're still rolling eastbound in a 3200 buckle westbound here. I'm Rebel 28, I'll be out with a Black Ford Fusion. We're not fit.
1: 10-4.
2: The merge stops on the bridge, about the 3500 bucks around here.
1: 10-4.
2: Call over. Again, out of Indiana, Tom 975320, repeating T975320. I'll take it.
1: Copy. I have no read back to Davis, not coming back.
0: Yeah, but...
2: Thank you.

0: Great. Who's the caller on this?
1: It was a customer from Aldi. She is no longer on scene. I have her phone number on the call.
0: Sure.

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1: 935.
0: Have a sign on. 2KS, 1 ready.
1: Go ahead, 935.
0: Charles Robert, Charles and Robert, John Henry, John William Henry will be in vehicle 560. Good afternoon, and are we staying on 1?
1: Yes, you guys can stay on 1 for now. Good afternoon.
0: No problem, thank you. Dog in the vehicle, the window's up for the last 30 minutes. Caller advises on the grocery side. She stated it's just a couple spots down from the designated law enforcement parking spot.
2: Down 4.
0: 28 given was Adam Zebra Mary 7877. Comes back to Buick Encore gray in color to a subject out of Greenfield. Margarita Gutierrez de Sandoval.
2: Denver 4. See if you can find a 21.
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1: 63
0: out. 43 southbound at Keefe out of Illinois. Frank over Paul, 309741. It's going to be a gray Mazda SUV.
1: I copy on that gray Mazda SUV out of Illinois.
2: In a flight, came from the same car, they both left. Last seen, westbound on Beloit.
3: Ten four, we're returning fire.

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1: Good.
0: South of Ethan is Zoo. The call Chevy versus the guardrail.
1: Okay, no.

0: dispatch a 335 for a driver complaint.
1: Right.
0: It's going to be at Dollar Tree, 9325 North Green Bay Road. Caller says that someone tried to run them over in the parking lot in a white Mazda, Boy Boy Lincoln, 5285.
1: Tower.
2: Say bye, ambulance at 9005 North Park Plaza.
1: Very good, Pat.

0: 335 with further. Vehicle is still outside in the parking lot. Can't see if the driver is in the vehicle because the windows are tinted. My caller is inside the Dollar Tree.
1: Amazon, 11800 on Burleigh, 11800 on Burleigh. Caller is now at 112th and Burleigh on foot. Male black wearing a blue Amazon vest and jeans. Yeah, he was approached by another worker who is an ex-girlfriend's son, and they had a physical altercation in the restroom. 140.
2: 10-4.
1: 130.
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4: Good. Advise the two parties weren't fighting. She was trying to.
1: 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The two parties weren't fighting. She was
4: just attempting to wake him up. Her UTL didn't have a plate on that. So that's 10-8. My update. 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
1: 10-4.
2: 2. Good. Seeking out PDO, car versus motorcycle. 2200 block of 98. 2200 block of 98. No injuries to black Yamaha. No white Buick Enclave.
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3: 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To be an 83-year-old female, vomiting, pale, and weak.
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0: 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I'll take a second cage and you can advise Milwaukee, but we shouldn't need them.
1: 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Respond with 411, 4757 North 73. 4757 North 73.
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1: Go ahead.
3: I just tried calling you with no answer. I just checked the east side of the lot if you want to check the west.
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0: Hi, copy. How are they, you?
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0: request a 790 and 730 for a broken alarm at 6681 North City, please.
1: Go.
0: 730.
1: Go ahead.
0: And burglar alarm 6681 North Sydney. Alarm company was pressed through the Ring app. Unconfirmed if it's going to be a burglar alarm or a fire alarm per the monitoring company. But they're calling it in just as a burglar alarm. And I have no premise number to try and make contact. 790.
1: 10-4, 10-23, I'll advise on a second.
0: I copy, 730, you copy that?
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0: they just try calling out, his phone's off.
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0: 32 for Vin. 5, George, Adam, Lincoln, Victor, Boy, Edward, David, 3, Adam, John, 1, 2, 6, 6, 3, 2.
1: What's your dispatch info?
2: Fortune.
1: Driver's complaining of bumps and bruises, but is refusing medical.
2: I got you.
0: Boy, Union, Charlie, Henry, King, Ocean, William, Sam, King, Ida, versus Cheryl, C-H-E-R-Y-L, full middle of Ann, A-N-N, female, white, 1216 of 46, 121646.
3: Who initially requested we help unlock the residence for a person who was transported there earlier, the DOA. But while we're still on the phone, the ambulance company was able to get in and said disregard, but they still did call 911. 1616 Milwaukee.
1: Anyone holding?
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1: R violator. The westbound in Plankington, right under 794, no plates on a white Lexus sedan.
2: W on LA Lexus sedan, no plates.

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0: 78.
2: That's

0: 326 for an animal complaint.
1: What?
0: 326 is going to be at Pick and Save, 9200 North Green Bay Road. Caller says there's a dog that's in a vehicle, dark gray sedan, Adam King Henry 4400. It's been in there for about 20 minutes near the main entrance on the east side.
1: Sure, problem was 23.

0: I'm making some phone calls for Devin Spicer. You might get a call. Just let me know.
1: The east side of the main entrance.
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1: 10-4.
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2: You got retail theft just occurred at City Trend 6852 West Greenfield. 6852 Greenfield. Two females ran out with armfuls of clothing, left in a gray Volvo with Minnesota plate. Tom Young Henry 036, unknown direction in Greenfield.

0: 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That plate matching row.
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I'm 1060. 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
1: So is the vehicle. 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
0: Got that.
2: ...2904 West Wells, Unit 201.
0: 10-4.
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3: Go ahead. Southbound on 994 from Trexel. Boy Boy Zebra 6932, BBZ 6932, southbound on ramp from Trexel.
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0: 10-4.
5: Proceeded northbound on St. Martin's, pulled into an address in Muskego, and it's in the cab.
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3: 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Sounds like this might be their missing. I think his first name's Timothy, not sure the last name.
0: 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Stand by. Male, young blood.
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8: Female, mixed or black, blue crop top by the pharmacy doors. Apparently, she did hit the security guard. He did walk out holding his face, or she, I'm sorry, unknown if there's going to want charges.
7: 10-4.
0: Copy.

0: 537, you're 29. Mr. Krasinski has a gun license address on Bryn Mawr Avenue in Chicago. No one's.
1: 10-4. There's no need for that.
2: I'll be making contact with them. Fender is still here. We'll be right by the self-checkout lanes.
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1: 10-4, she said it was just south of Greenfield, possibly the 1400 block, 97. It's a gold older sedan, no rear plate, and open trunk.
0: 10-4.
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1: 439.
0: Two-man squad, employee 7529-7642, vehicle P277, radios 927 and 988.
1: Jumper.
2: 180.
1: 180.
2: I'm 10-8, but she's probably going to hang out in the area a little bit longer in case she gets any other calls.
1: Confirmed.

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0: Check welfare, 3446, off 46 Street.
1: 1104.
3: He is requesting a phone call from an officer to give him advice on how to go about getting his belongings from the apartment that he was in with his girlfriend. They broke up 2.5 weeks ago. He's on probation, and he doesn't want to do anything that's going to get him into more trouble. His number is in the call. Let me know if you want me to give it to you. 10-4.
1: Do we just want to get fire rolling out there?
0: She stated she wasn't sure if she wanted to go, but wanted to speak with officers first.

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1: 355.
0: I'll be heading with the log. And then if you could please advise the city of Milwaukee, the traffic lights at 60th and Bradley are flashing red.
1: That's more.
0: Go ahead.
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2: Dave Gilbey's from the street department is going to be cutting down a branch. Would like an officer to just sit by on the SWAT just to make sure he doesn't like accidentally get hurt. 2001, he's in.
0: 10-4.
3: The owner just added to my call. North Point is kind of getting pretty jammed up.
1: I'll copy that 4-5. It's going to be a negative. Only other call with him was a 911 hang up.
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1: With them, we're probably middle of the tunnel, northbound on.
0: I got the 230. Did you say you were playing? Dispatch to 960 for a PDO.
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0: 96, I have a PDO at Harry's, 3549 North Oakland. It's going to be in the parking lot. Caller accidentally hit a parked vehicle. It's a Subaru Forester versus a Ford Maverick truck.
2: 10.
3: Contact was made with Ryan. 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It was accidental. 10-8.
4: 10-4. 7-8. 7-8. I'm out with her, but I'm seeing some driving altercation at the intersection at Morgan and 4-6. I don't know if... Actually, 6, if you want to maybe just check on that. Actually, disregard, they're leaving now.
2: 7-4.
0: I just copy on you.
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7: No more.

0: do have him on camera. It looks like he's still walking. Oh, and he's trying to cross the ramp over there.
1: Got it.
0: Trevor. Clone 40.
1: Can you make 30 prime? I'll be 10-8.
0: Temper.
2: 145. 145. I'll be out at Amazon. Do you attach 140, Michael?
1: I got it. Five 37 traffic.
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3: 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Click 1 occupant. Second five on the back.
0: Denver. I dispatched to 21 and 12. That pedestrian is at that off ramp to go westbound. Copy. And confirm me southbound. Affirmative. Copy. If he makes it up to the top of the ramp, let us know if we don't have to turn a county line, please. All right, that's actually a correction. He's traveling southbound. He's off the ramp already going east.
2: Copy on eastbound. So we should be able to get him the northbound off.
0: Affirmative.

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1: Denver.
2: Report of a PDO hit and run 2912 East Allerton. Caller stated that Amazon driver came down the block, dropped the package off at his house, neighbor's house, made a U-turn in the process, hit his vehicle. When confronted with the fact that she hit the vehicle, she fled.
3: Four.

0: 969. Can you send me a legal parker call, North Point?
1: You want my res?
0: 10-4.
2: And 21 dispatch, we shut it down, but we're almost there around here. We'll try to find him.
3: Can I copy?
2: Miss?

0: dispatch to 216 for a request for police.
1: 216.
0: 22 year lobby originating at the Audubon Nature Center. Subject would not say what it was regarding to, besides a sensitive matter involving an employee.
2: Jennifer's regular valid, no wants, 4110 Lake Drive, V as in boy, 432.
1: 4, that's good, no need for back.
2: Jennifer.
1: Jennifer.
3: Auto 6.
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2: So far, the west office door is open. The lobby itself is locked. Checking the rest of the building. If you just check in keys.
0: 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Nobody's responding at this time.
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0: 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We have the fire department heading that way for a man that fell off of a scooter asking for assistance. 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
6: From Howell and Rossi.
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0: was with a male black long dreads. 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

0: 30, I have a welfare check. 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She wants her checked on because she was having some heat exhaustion last night and has not heard from her since, which is unusual.
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0: Bethesda 768 for 911. 911 here at 736 West Rack Place, 736 West Rack. I spoke with Kayleen. Originally came in as a 911 hang-up on callback. She stated that she may have gotten stung by a bee and she would possibly need medical, but she said she was going to wait it out and see if she needed it.
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2: Video 187 copies from 9500 Black South Hall. 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Are you able to contact anybody?
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0: 10-4, code 3.
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0: Go ahead.
3: 23 for 955. You're open to North Sally.
0: 1238.
4: Dog keeps running up to the leash, to the fence, sticking its nose through the fence. When confronted about it, she said she doesn't need to leash her dog.
3: So it's unleashed in the yard, or I'm confused with the fence?
4: Unleashed at the school at Willow Glen.
3: Got it. You can clear me, I'll head over to that.
4: 10-4.

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2: 122.
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2: I have Spicer on the line.
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2: 10-4.

0: 177 Nazca, 6th Demand, over, I'm saying.
1: Step forward, can you start heading to back K131?
2: Confirm. Six and 11.
1: Go ahead.
2: Some negative on medical runs. It looks like we've had multiple welfare checks here. Last one was in February, in which contact was made with James, and he was fine.
1: Copy that.
2: Number.
1: Okay. Kayleen just called back. It looks like she's going to take the medical, so my partner's going through the questioning and we'll get an NSFD en route.
3: First name, Lincoln Adam, Mary, Edward Charlie, Hispanic male, date of birth, 10-1-6-7.
4: He's valid, no one.
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2: Over.
5: Me, north of Frederick Miller Way, a blue Hyundai Elantra, it's got a temp tag on the window.
6: I'm good.
1: 10, so when you're finished there, I'm going to have you check in on 911, hang up at 9365 South Burrell. 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That's a white Chevy Silverado 2, 5-star concrete.
6: Clear on 23.
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6: You can put me at the sub. He's going to come get it.
1: 10-4.

0: Yes.
1: Cousins that got a Wisconsin 2008 Chevy Impala. No one.
0: Copy that. Not working. Don't work. The exit report.
1: Suffer. Eighty-one eighty-seven. We got a call update. We got proper code. That is a false alarm. OCFT's on scene.
0: Number 23 as well, just check it out.
1: Tower.
0: 3187 does, same message.
2: I have a possible name if that helps. I put it in the notes.
0: I got it.
2: Gen 4. I'm going to say the one in the notes that's not proper spelling in any fashion.
1: Cover.
0: Calling. Affirmative. I'm 10-8, call's been updated.

0: A100.
1: Over in.
0: I have a key holder on a 21. He doesn't know how it went off. No one's been there for about an hour. You want to talk to him?
2: Yeah, squad 5.
0: Temper.

0: 56, guys. I got a 28 on strike vehicle one ready. Amazon truck out of Illinois, 84202, Edward Lincoln.
1: /115, follow up.
2: 115.
1: Number is 18237. Once again, 18237. I'll be at Walgreens just picking up video footage from the theft this morning.
2: Stand for.

0: 154 just calls updated. You can switch me over to the 911 hangup.
1: Yeah. The location changed to Howell and Parkway Estates. If you want to check the phone number and see if maybe it was your victim from the previous call.
0: I'll try that first. I don't see anything else in the area.
2: 8187-100.
0: Go ahead.
2: Fire's requesting that you hold their respond out.
3: Okay, he says it's going to take him like 30 minutes. I'll call him back.
2: Stop for if you can. I appreciate it.
4: Open line from Milwaukee. 2500 block of 68. 2500 block 68. Lots to about 2513. Just an open line, no talking.
3: Sure.
2: On 16, I'll take that.
4: Stanford.
0: Check up with the smoke to the female. She just had the dog out for a couple seconds, let her run around inside the fence in the area over by the playground. And apparently she's got issues with the collar, as has happened before, with similar type of complaints. I've read the leash ordinance and turned down the leash.
3: 10-4, go ahead with the 29 when you're ready.
0: All right, I believe we had this caller on third shift earlier today, but last name Simmons, S-I-M-M-O-N-S, first name Kiera, taking while young, E. Edward, R. Robert, A. Adam, I. Adam Middle, female black, 825-97, 082597.
2: 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Acadia, 28, Adam Zebra, Robert, 9343, AZR, 9343, one occupant, second guys on the deck.
3: Ten 4031, Kier is valid, no loss.
0: Tougher.
3: 10-4.

0: Blonde 54 disc. It was confirmed caller for the elderly male on the scooter. We'll be 10-8. 10-4.
1: Probably need another squad to back up. 10-4.
0: 43 got more.
1: 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Jeffrey.
2: That's 10-8.
1: Cover.
3: But is the fire department inside?
4: Negative. They can't find the key to work, but we just want an employee, so should be able to get in.
3: 10-4. Because the alarm company you just called, they had an additional manual pull from the shop.
4: 4.

0: 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Driver's the RO.
1: Regular valid 01, Sanderson, East Sanderson, cut out.
0: 10-4. That's current. No need for back.
2: Okay.
3: 187, I'm walking towards you guys from inside.
0: 10-4.
3: 1.
2: Copy that. Five, nine, six, six, five, nine, six, six.

0: for you. Scouts removed by some citizens prior to my arrival. You can notify County Clerk if it's in the median.
1: Never.
2: Jimmy 7.
3: 1,
4: 54.
2: Shimona South, Howell Ave and East Ryan Road. Got a 911 call reporting her vehicle was just rear-ended. She's in traffic, but there are no injuries. South Howell and East Ryan.
4: 154, that's, you can put me 23 IC, Shirley.
5: 177, Howell and Cuba.
4: I see them. Looks like they're lane 1 southbound north of the intersection.

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2: Dispatch.
1: Go ahead.
2: Okay, they called NNS towing. NNS towing is requesting that I sit behind them till I get here. Not in the greatest spot, but I updated the plane.
1: Copy that.
3: Four eleven.
4: Boy, Adam Edward 2536, BAE 2536, being the 3100 block Mayfair, it's on a white Civic.
1: Never.

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0: We have a comfort pedestrian south of the west end of Lake Interchange. I'm trapped to the right, a black male wearing a pink shirt.
1: Hi, traffic.
2: 2-3, this is Chico Savia, on the outline as well.
0: Copy to 3.
2: I'll be in 150, 453.
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1: Go ahead.
0: 43 southbound in Oklahoma, out of Wisconsin, Boyd David Union, 5964, red Dodge Caravan.

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0: Sweep your good open port. It might just be a little bit just west of that. It looks like it's going to be on the top of the ramp. It's going to be for a white Subaru versus another vehicle, another black sedan. The Subaru ran the red light and hit the vehicle as they were coming off of the off ramp.
1: Hey, 23, and you're correct. It is just west. It's going to be at the off ramp. I'm going to be moving them on the four road.
0: Whatever. You need another over there.
2: Negative.
1: .43 is .23
0: in the area. 10-4-143.
1: Squad 137 dispatch sending on.
3: I copy 137. Good afternoon.
1: Good afternoon. Dispatch 335 for a request for police.
0: Go ahead.
1: 335, it's going to be at 9120 North Park Plaza Court, 9120 North Park Plaza. Behind this garage is a male that's burning papers. He was told to stop. He will not stop. That he's done. The callers would like officers to respond.

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1: Could you create this a firewall into a festival wallet from 68 Lincoln Citco? I can use the initial wallet report for that.
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0: And 228, any updates?
1: 228, no updates on the subject, and we've only had one call on him as well.
0: Copy, I'm going over the phone now, I'll just clear.
1: I copy. And just for information, we did get a call on a disabled that's in that area as well, but they're traveling eastbound.
0: Copy.
2: New violator.
3: John 4.

0: Johnny Chambers is Benz from the Harmony in the Wauwatosa area.
1: He is. Stand by. I will check exactly where.
2: Charles Ocean, Sam, Tom, Ida, Edward.
1: Tower.
3: South to the west is clear, but there's a disabled eastbound exiting for the lakefront white SUV.
1: All right, copy. We've got the call on our board.
3: I copy. If not, I'll be C-15.
1: Copy. 12.
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1: Thank you.
0: Everything dispatch.
1: Everything.
0: Is everyone?
1: Okay. 39.
0: Go ahead.
1: I'm going to preempt you for a disabled vehicle, 4100 block of North 124 in the northbound lanes. 439.
0: 10-4. We were on the phone, so we'll be clearing. It's going to be turned over to him.
2: 10-4.
3: Hey, 187-98.
2: 10-4.
4: Are you able for a 21 regarding some parking? Vehicle won't start. It's on a temporary no parking area.
0: Three six one three.

0: Cosmet's at 734. You have leader in 15 to 20.
1: Denver. And were you able to get anything back on the Subaru?
0: Oh, affirmative. That plate came back on 2024 Subaru Outback, white in color, registered to a Greg or Emily Hoslet out of Whitefish Bay, New Orleans.
1: Denver, thank you.
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2: This is your King R3.
0: Okay. And 115 for a retail theft one in custody at Target, 3900 North 124, 130. 10-4. 115.
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2: 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You respond to 3319 Sanctuary Drive. 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
3: She's going to be at 6664 West Pierner Place. It's a 20-year-old Hispanic male on a Segway, green T-shirt on, asking about pest control, wouldn't answer the caller when asked if he had a permit, last seen heading

0: calling dispatch on 23, and I have a plane ready.
1: I got the
0: telephone. Wisconsin, and I'm John Edwards, 6068, on a white Nissan.
1: Happy.
0: And it'll be a rogue.

0: 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Just confirming B&B and Rock.
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4: 30 with a 2729. 130. Two last names of Brown Rodriguez. Brown, common spelling, Rodriguez, Robert Ocean, David, Robert, Ida, George, Union, Edward, Zebra, first name, Adriana, Adam, Union, David, Robert, Edward, Adam, Nora, Nora, Adam, middle initial, A, Adam, female, unknown,
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0: Last signing for the
1: route.
5: Okay. 96-5, we'll pick him up.
1: Okay.
5: 3-2 in route.
1: Okay.
0: 4-5 in route.
1: 2 in route. Okay. What was the last one calling?
6: 5-2. You can put me in route.
1: Status valid ID card.

0: Pardon the caller, does no longer see the subject or the victim. The subject was last seen near the pavilion.
1: Do we have a description?
0: Again, the description is going to be a Hispanic male wearing a white tank top and black shorts.

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0: Can you pass back to Fort Robb, please?
1: 10-4.
2: Doors open as well. Do you make an entry?
3: Denver, you want to back?
1: Denver.
3: Sorry, my cop is on by the way.
1: Denver.
4: I was going to be wearing a black hat.

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1: 439.
0: The vehicle is out of traffic on 10-8.
1: 10-4. I'll put you back on the property at Mayfair Mall.
0: 10-4.

0: 31, you can disregard.
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2: 10-4. Twelve, 23.

0: 12 to 28. Paul Adam 7299 should be on a blue Nissan Frontier.
1: And that second.
0: Peter Adam David 5883 on a Prey Jeep.
2: On to 7431 South Pennsylvania Avenue. Got a 911 caller reporting she heard a loud boom and is unsure of what it was. She was advised that there's a thunderstorm going on right now. 7431 South Pennsylvania Avenue.
3: 137 from high school.
4: Hey, 187 Dallas Problem, Classic Lands.
0: Temper. I'll get you those in.
1: Okay, gray Jeep Wrangler for the Zebra Adam David plate, Jessica Petroikis.
0: Not sure. Valid.
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0: All right.
1: Bean, we have that vehicle. You can keep me on this call to update it. If you could just get me a disabled, just say Howell and Ryan, southwest corner of the intersection, cars out of gas. Plate when ready.
2: One with the window removed, that was room number 10. That one's clear. I'm going to be checking room number 2. Looks like something might have been in here. Room 6 has also been entered, but I'm going to wait for it back on that one because I can't see in.
3: Alicia Prince in the lobby to get a purse that was turned into the PD. Ed Meyer took it, the initial complaint. I know he left a voicemail that it was here. He's clear in that Whispering Pines right now.
1: Does that vehicle come back to Daniel Metz?
4: Stand by.
0: Go ahead.
5: For the park worker, I believe there is a male Metro description closer to the baseball field, picnic area 1, I believe.
4: Copy, picnic area 1 on the baseball field.
5: Good night, Bean. This is the ice cream man. Disregard that.
4: Copy that.
5: Go ahead.
6: I have another 911 at 629 Sycamore Ave. This one was just a rapid, no call came through. Upon call back, we just left a voicemail. In-house comes back to a Linda Schmidt, 629 Sycamore.
5: Yeah. Howard, I'm going to be checking that gas station on the corner.
4: Copy.
1: 32, I'm on Howard. Boy, Adam Victor, 3442.
4: 10-4.
7: 192, that's clear from booking. Keep them if you're on the drop, drugs.
4: 10-4.
5: 3187,
4: 10-16. 10-4.
2: Room 2 is cleared. I was able to re-secure that door.
8: I'll be 10-8 with the two-car PD.

0: Hey man, did you check the gas issue?
1: Yeah, it's all clear. I'm gonna go check over by like the rec center and baseball fields.
0: Okay. You can 22, I'll follow up with the caller.
2: What's it? Copy, I'm saying.
3: Just copies.

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1: 10-4. Copy.
3: Oh, 2-1, I'll be out of the city. Yes, I'll report for a little bit.
1: 10-4.

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0: 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Caller states you left a note on their car about someone from backing into them.
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1: Any squad is currently still with the victim?
2: Have you called her first?
5: Squad's to me.
1: Jennifer.
5: Confirm that it was the thunderstorm. You can show me tonight.
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0: updated. 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
1: Stewart.
2: Silver Bowl.
3: I'm going to retail fast at Alta. My partner's getting further in progress. Subject is a black male, hat on, black shirt, and black shorts, black backpack. Again, we're getting further. Spot copy.
2: We got this.
0: No report. Put me out to retail 50.
3: I copy.

0: and Glendale Squad for their caller is going to be a manager with Ulta State that the mail left with an Ulta bag filled with products last seen heading towards Target.
1: I'm clear that 911 hang up and put me in the area of Ulta.
0: Sorry.
1: Can I get that description again?
0: Three, a male black with a hat on, black shirt, black shorts, black backpack.
1: Nine, can you show me a 1025 with problem?
0: Never.

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1: Go ahead.
0: 335, it's going to be at Brown Deer and Green Bay, West Brown Deer Road, North Green Bay Road. It's a boy, Adam Mary, 1186, four-door Nissan, in traffic with the hood open. Subject is walking westbound on Brown Deer, black male, and blue shirt, black shorts.

0: 12 dispatch, if you haven't already, can you notify Rayshore Security to see if they confirm that subject on the cameras?
1: 10-4, we did make contact. They're running back the cameras now to check.
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3: We'll be at Jack Holland South Hall. 28's going to be Mary 0, Nora 1, Nora Adam. Mary 0, Nora 1, Nora Adam. Again, we'll be at Jack Holland South Hall.
1: 10-4.
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0: Homero is listening to an address in Cudahy, 507-195, Grand Brown, regular valid, no wants.
1: 10-4, if you get attached, their tow is right down the road, 177-22.
2: 37 copies, I'm taking.
0: Copies.

0: You say you have him? What, are we in Cleveland?
1: Maybe.
0: Negative. I believe we're looking for a male white.
1: Good work. Not him yet. Do we have a theft? If we see this guy, can he go 1080?
2: He certainly can, and he most likely went across Bayshore Drive into the parking structure.
1: Ten four.
3: Sorry. 141 dispatch.

0: systems anymore? Are we looking at a juvenile or an adult?
1: Tonight.
0: Approximate age.
1: I can't tell from the back. I would say mid-20s. Looks like he might be wearing a either University of Georgia or Florida Gators hat. Disregard. The hat says Von Dutch on it.

0: 969 is such.
1: 969.
0: We have the victim in the rear of our squad. First, me, command him out of the park for his safety.
1: Night, copy.

0: 35 dispatch.
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0: 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Subject has a tow en route shortly.
1: 10-4.

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0: 33-32. Sending you a photo now.
1: The only thing that I've seen close to this is Gary Kubasa. I don't think it's him.
0: Yeah, I don't think so either.
2: And 32, send it to me also.
0: Yes.
3: Okay.
0: 10-4.
1: That was just the target line.
4: Temper. I'm behind Chick-fil-A.
5: Is there any time delay for this? I don't see that subject at all.
0: I saw just no time delay.
4: No, but that's probably a good guess.
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0: Okay. Good afternoon. Stand by.
2: All right, 3 hour dispatch.
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2: C18R3.
0: Okay.

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1: 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Are you able to speak to an Isha in regards to her cell phone?
0: 1-7.
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3: 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Out of traffic on the right, place out of Wisconsin. Adam William Union 9062 white Audi Q7.
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0: Nein, sie stellt fest. He was chopped off.
1: Aber er...
2: Hey, 187, that's the towards the vehicle. I will throw an update in and be 10-H early.
0: 10-4.

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2: 106. Can I use a couple of those officers for a DC of 14-year-old getting violent and destructive?
3: Sure, Stefan and I can clear.
2: 10-4, 827 South 109, 827 South 109, it's Frank. 14-year-old male, he's currently outside being controlled by his father in the backyard. Does have history.
3: Of what?
2: Fetal alcohol syndrome, mental health issues, mood disorder.
3: Sorry.
0: Wait.
4: Do we have the fireworks area response team for the call on 122 or Walker or the fireworks you're going to stop team?
0: Copy.
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7: 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Have a good one.
2: 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Have a good evening.

0: names. First is Victor Adam Sam Queen Union Edward Zebro. Second, Perez, P-E-R-E-Z. First name, David Adam Nora Ida Edward Lincoln Adam. Email known, 72401.
1: Edward.
2: People manager, disabled, North Mountain 896, just before, just after late, first aid traffic, I'm turning her on.
1: Copy that. Copy.
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3: copy.

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0: 43 at Maple, please identify David Henry, 588-42 on a black Hyundai Tucson.
1: Have that. That's 4.

0: 7:42.
1: Confirm. Anyone?
2: Signing out. Good night.
1: Good night.
2: Dispatch to Found Deer CO. Could we have a second shift schedule?

0: 22, I'm also 1060, boy.
1: Pepper.
2: Six 34. Do you know him?
3: I was just gonna ask you the same thing. We have the same code.

0: Just my supply too. We have a report of a subject with a knife, and we've been in address of City Hall. A 6-foot-tall black man with a green hat, blue shirt. Unsure if they're going into the park or the City Hall. Right in front of City Hall, though. And for further five to the MPs, requesting backup for that. They're also sitting in squad. 22.
1: I copy. Three, two, 23.

0: girlfriend.
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0: Affirmative. 4 or 5 is equal to backup 5-2-11-22 with MPD regarding the individual, regarding the subject. 6 foot, male black, wearing a green hat, blue shirt. Unsure if he's going into the park or city hall, but was in front of city hall when the caller seen that he had a 12 to 16 inch, knife.
1: 10-4. 2-8, I'm in route.
0: Okay.
2: 32 dispatch.
0: 32.
2: He's serving rest call. Partially in traffic on occupied.
0: Copy all 30.
2: Two 4 sign on.
0: 2-4.
2: Robert Sam, Robert Davis, Sam, I'll be in vehicle 550. Good afternoon.
0: Good afternoon. And this is 32.
2: Good.
0: Did you get this cigar? Do you put it in a ball?
2: I'm sorry, I was managing it.
0: No worries, I did.

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1: Northbound LND at Bradford Beach, Wisconsin, license plate 620 Union Mary X-ray, gray Honda.

0: 23, and I'm in the area.
1: 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I just pushed the 5-2.
2: 4-5, same, Trevor.
1: Go for a 5-2. Can we have you reroute for pedestrians? We've got two kids riding in scooters on the freeway. 43 Southbound at Atkinson Avenue. All right, copy.
2: Good.
0: Put me out of station one for traffic.
2: Good.
0: I think so, dispatch.
1: Good.
0: That was long ago. Can you send me back in?
1: We don't have you logged out. We have you logged in on your violator at LMD in Bradford.
0: I got you logged me out. Said I was given a new squad number.

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0: You make your way for a pedestrian 145 southbound on 91st Street. It's going to be on traffic on the left. Two young children playing on the freeway.
1: Copy, en route.
2: Who made contact? We're also making contact at the third floor because it sounds like it might be coming from up here.
1: Hey, Gabby.

0: sounds like she is walking out, items still concealed in a bag.
1: Jennifer.
2: Five, good afternoon.
3: Kathy, good afternoon.
0: But with another female with a green tank top.
4: That there was a man outside taking pictures of children, and the man went into the apartments nearby. Terry's going to be waiting for the officers at picnic table in the middle of DTS, outside of City Hall. He's wearing green shirts and a black shirt. 8040 South 6th Street, City Hall.
2: From Meyer.
5: 8187-177. Would you like a bag, sir?
2: I can hit Meyer.
5: 10-4.
0: Good.
2: Sheila.

0: Never mind, it's like a bigger SUV. Dark tinted windows, like spray painted black.
1: Hey, can I see it? Go ahead.
2: He responded to 633 Sycamore Ave, 911 caller Seth, reporting that his employer didn't give him his paycheck. He was advised to call non-emergency number next time. 633 Sycamore Ave.
1: Center.
2: 1084.
1: Go ahead.
0: And again, just the one in pink.
3: 222-970S, does that come back to that truck?
0: Comes back to an 01 GMC Yukon, shows silver in color, show Brenda Walker.
4: I don't need separate calls for each, I just need the one.
2: 10-4, yeah, we just have the one. I will delete the other one that's been made an accident.
0: I will do so. Should be, again, just the one in pink.
1: Temper.
5: Well, 37 Fishing with officer.
0: Denver.
5: Go ahead. Holding updates, call 13.
2: Yes.
0: Temper. Two squads at once. I got to hear this close. 12-6-5-4.
6: 42 dispatch. Do we get any more calls about these children?
0: Negative, just at one.
6: I copy.

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0: David William, Lincoln, David William, vehicle 150587, stand still and ready.
1: Go ahead.
0: Put me on a special at the McKinley Marina at the community event.
1: I copy.

0: Chicago.
1: I cleared the area off the market. You can clear it C-15.
0: Copy that.
1: With a logo and the other wearing a white tank top, we're throwing rocks at the window and cracked it. They're currently sitting outside the Old Festival Foods.
2: Four. Six is 10 for.
0: MP has an individual in custody for watering, you know.
3: I'll take a report. I'm 19 with one, and I'm going to turn him over to his father who's following us.
2: 10-4.
1: Okay, we copy that.

0: for you.
1: Good.
0: I have one more to say for one, please.
2: $163.42.
3: Zephyr. In the lobby.
1: Zephyr.
2: The squad responding to Great Midwest callers stating that the two individuals have met up with two other people. The only ones involved are the one with a black t-shirt with the logo and gray and black jeans and the male wearing a white tank top.
1: Don't work.
2: Don't work.

0: 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Vehicle with a plate of Charles Franklin 947, Reggie Wrangler, male, black, long hair, swerving, driving like he's drunk. Eric.
1: Four, five, disabled in traffic. Good.
2: The front passenger, you want to slide it in trespass, and he's ringing up right now. I'll let you know.
1: Okay.
2: Total.
1: Jennifer.
3: Dispatch.
1: 191.
3: Confirming I'm assigned into 587.
2: Ironically, the driver left her cart at the near the checkout lanes and walked out after it was being told that the items weren't paid for. But they don't want to double guardian her.
1: 10-4. Phil's got it. Family member picked the two subjects up. He cleared 211.

0: four or five. Just advise them to get off the freeway and make it at David 7.
1: After that.
2: Come out there and close westbound when they start getting ready to roll out here.
0: Copy that.
2: Actually, come up to your pass Willow Point.
3: I'm able to see them.
1: 10-4. One's going to be out on foot.
3: 10-4.
1: Get ahead, Matthew, and I'll be 10-8 clear north parts.
4: Cover.
5: Two bags are going to be over.
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0: And 307.
3: Cover.

0: 405 violator. Are they going to be coming out this exit?
1: I will hang an apron here. Actually, disregard, yeah, they'll probably be coming out both ends.
2: That was 280.
3: Affirmative.
2: 10-4. 439, were you calling?
3: Accidental.
2: 10-4.
4: In traffic.
0: Taser 15.
2: 10-4.

0: report to you, Stretch. Alright, clear the area, north and south Pond to Silver Spring. I didn't see any kids on the freeway or anybody. You can clear at C-15. Negative.
1: Done for it.
0: Sorry, you can shut it down.
2: Go ahead.
3: I'm on 14th of Manitoba doing follow-up on a parking complaint. I have a case number. I need you to give Bruce Lee a 21 for a tow.
2: What's the vehicle?
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2: Shirt or something, or shirt.
3: The only two involved were both male black, one wearing a black t-shirt with a logo on it and gray or black jeans. The other is a male black wearing a white tank top and gray or black jeans. She stated that they met up with two other individuals, but they were not involved.
2: Did they give a description of all of them?
3: Negative.
1: I got them in the bus stop right in front of Walgreens on the east side of Layton.
2: And from pulling up by you.

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1: Four.
0: You could check the area. 60 Lapham for a 911 call. I called to see if his service had been cut off. You could just check the area.
2: Talk 13, 8022, I'll take care of that.
0: Done that.
2: You can 2213, I'll check the area.
0: Job running. Go ahead.
3: Fire's on the way. Myself and 43 are tonight.
0: Denver. Denver.
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6: 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Hideaway 5105, cell 27, room 14. They stated he's still breathing, but he's on the bathroom floor.
0: Ten four.
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2: Last name is George Robert Edward Robert. First name is David Edward Queen Union Adam Nora Ida Sam. Mail Black 10/7/2008.
0: You put me at North Point.
3: Hello,
4: Toyota, Wisconsin. Mary over Victor 5155 Charles. Red Black Honda Odyssey.
3: Copy.
2: Sam, first of Mary Adam Robert Union. Sorry. Start over on that. Mary Adam Robert Charles Union Sam. So Marcus Sanders. Mail Black number 3909.
5: Three dispatch, I got a strong pulse and agonal breathing.
3: 10-4.

0: 240.
1: Yeah, Adam Victor King, 4408. ABK, 4408. Oh, he's pulling in the mall lot. I really am just going to on a white charger.
0: 10-4.
2: If you want to swing by me, I'm going to take this plate, it's canceled.
0: Negative.
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1: Go ahead.
0: Last name, Mary, Adam, Adam, Sam, King, Edward. 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He's the patient.
1: 10-9 in the middle, please.
0: M for Michael, I believe.
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0: Comes back negative, shows a temporary plate of Boy 5317 Young Edward. It is expired on a 2001 Acura, silver in color, to a Damien Roundtree, 2503 North Hive 7, Milwaukee.
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0: Dispatch to 519-512 for a DC at 7702 Northport, Washington, 519.
1: Those are both.
0: 19 and 12, it's going to be at 7702 Northport, Washington Road. There's one female and three males that the caller can see screaming at each other at the entrance of the building. The caller's unsure why that they're yelling at each other. Partner's getting further. Units copy. 12
1: copy.
2: Six request for police at 4442 North Oakland, unit number 7. 4442 North Oakland, unit number 7. Speak with Robin. He's reporting that a postal van came speeding through the alleyway, passed the caller's house while he was standing outside in the alley. The van exited and then came back through and tried to hit the caller. He wants to file a report.
1: 10-4.
3: Squad P288, Rifle 3, Taser 44, and an orange gun.
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0: dispatch at Fox Point units with further. It's been going on for about 15 minutes. There's two vehicles near them at the front of the building, a silver Honda minivan and a work van. Caller's unsure if it's related to them.
1: Squad copy.
2: Six Zebra Henry Mary. It's gonna be a blue Toyota Camry.
3: Copy.
1: Don't work. Poorly the six. I'm giving you a call right now.
3: Sounds far. Dispatch at 790 for a found property.
1: Shot that's dispatch, squad that's 1-3.
0: Yes, sir.
1: Go ahead.
3: Pretty coming from Clutch Park. If you can see your desk, there's a purse that was turned in.
1: 10-4. 5-9-2-1. 2 other Fox Point squad. If you want to head up here.
4: Squad's got to
0: be. Dispatch copies.
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2: 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Number one come for a white work van. Driver has a firearm felon threat to you. Subject over here. Just seeing yourself on board.
3: Copy. Just have him check his email. MSD's going to have to join us for a little bit. Their CP.

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0: 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I'm going to be at Green Tree and Port heading north looking for the vehicle.
1: 10-4.
2: Dispatch, I just sent it to the Detective Carey, who's operating it.
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3: 10-4.

0: 511-519. Give me a 30, you want to keep looking around the area?
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0: 10-9.
2: 520, I'll find the chase back if you want to keep looking for the vehicle.
0: 10-4, I'll keep checking the area.
3: I have a citizen assist pending for you. If you could just give the caller Boris a 21, he's seeking advice on issues with the employee.
0: 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Car 42, portable 146, rifle 23, drone.
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1: Good.
0: I'm on that road complaint. The fence for that new development fell over. 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
1: Temper.
5: Temper, thank you. And can you see if that subject's last name Brown, if he's a convicted felon, or has any, or if he's on paper?
1: So can I get a size on that truck and then just descriptors of the driver, please?
5: 519 dispatch, should be a white work van, the driver will be a black male, both

0: 7, 6, 8.
1: I copied. Thank you. Driver.
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0: attention on squads for a reckless driver north of the east at the Hill Interchange with a plate of Tom Henry 9931. It's a red and white pickup truck. They threw a rock at our caller. Brake checking our caller. Caller does not want to make an accident report at the moment. No further than a follower.
1: Did you guys have a plate on the van?
2: Negative.
1: Ten-four.
2: 5-19 Dan, the other squad looking for that work van. It'll be a front seat passenger, will be a female with three other occupants. No descriptions of those occupants.
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0: 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Boy Robert, Boy Tom Robert, 150-564. 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

0: 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Two women on park call. 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
2: Hi, is that fine? I would also be 1042.
1: Denver.
0: 36 dispatch name.
1: Denver.
2: Copy, okay. 4-3R dispatch.
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1: 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I'll be out with Wisconsin Auto, Boyan, Victor 9055, BAB 9055, and I break you.
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3: A fight at Foot Locker, 5711 North Center Parkway. About a 3-minute delay cause reporting 6 or 7 adults fighting. There was an employee trying to hold them, but they were still fighting. We're getting further.
4: We don't have the offender.
2: Never.
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0: England male squads, all I have is two females and the rest were males that were physically fighting. Our caller saw they had a child with them, so they left the area. We're contacting Fisher Street now.
1: Wait, that holder, wait, four damage is past you.
2: Stand by, I believe we may have gotten that plate. Same type.

0: contact you at squad. It'll be Adam William 4984 AAW 4984. Should be a black driver. Balls with a female passenger in the front seat.
1: 3-31 traffic. Forty-six and Bradley with Wisconsin Auto, Adam Mary Victor 2195, AMV 2195.
2: When she parked it, or where she parked it, or the 28 on the vehicle?
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1: Can you generate a call for citizens from the PD lobby? 10-4. Just advising, I'm pending a DC, possible DV at Motel 6. Caller saying they can hear a male hitting a female in a room.
0: 10-4, break off the beat squad and one other squad to take that. I don't think this fight is going on anymore.
2: 734, is that Foot Locker? There's nothing here. All of the squads can go to Motel 6.
1: 10-4. Good one. 768-7-9-0, if you can start heading for that DC Motel 6. Again, our caller can say that they hear a male and a female.
3: Yeah.
1: They're arguing. Sounds like the male's hitting the female, room 129, 129. We're getting further.
4: 768-10-4. Brittany, contact negative numbers assigned, valid to an address in Milwaukee. We did have contact with her 2 days ago for non-aggravated battery.
0: 10-4.

0: Dispatch 7:30 and 7:12. I've got a medical call, possible overdose, 6101 North Green Bay Avenue, 7:30.
1: Go ahead.
0: 7:12.
1: Go ahead. If I can get a mutual aid squad to go with those other two to Motel 6 as well, please.
0: 10-4. Again, for the medical call, 6101 North Greenvale. I'll work on getting you an apartment number. Possible overdose. Car stays subject is acting quote-unquote crazy. We're trying to get further. 7:30.
1: Okay.
0: 12.
1: 10-4. They're conscious and everything.
0: My partner was just going through questionings. I'll check. Stand by. Copy. Sorry.
1: 7:34, dispatch.
0: 7:34.
2: All combatants at Foot Locker left in separate vehicles. You can put me headed to the Motel 6.
0: I copy. Dispatch to 186.
3: You said 188.
0: I copy that, thank you. 188, you copy?
4: Yeah, am I going to 6101 or Motel 6?
0: You can go to Motel 6, please.
4: Yeah, more.
5: Yeah. 10507 South Chicago Road, that's going to be Country View Retirement Home. We room 220. Caller Cassandra would like to speak with an officer. She does not understand why they're making everyone else's room comfortable and not hers. 10507 South Chicago Road.
6: Who are you?
5: Cassandra is no one.
4: Breach.
0: 10-4.
1: The parking lot.
5: AD-184, AD-186.
0: On which lot? Just see that they were outside and would flag down responders.
5: 911 open line at Woodman's showing at that they sound like they're at the checkout, nothing in house or with gauges. Again, Woodman's 8131 South Hall Ave.
1: Bill's from 301.
7: We're both east of 301.
5: I got you.
7: Good.
8: Henry 200-421909.
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0: dispatch on T with a 2729.
1: Stand by.
0: Shorts on a black e-scooter. If he's not in the lot, he should be back in the storage area. 10-4. Chamber.
1: Go ahead.
7: Affirmative. Just give me a minute. I apologize.
0: Battery powered drill in the left shoulder, very close to the lane.
1: Copy.
9: Santa Victor Union 3249 should be a white Honda Accord.
1: Definitely.
0: Goodwill, 1716 Miller Parkway. Sounds like there's a Z71 Chevy pickup truck on the Mitchell side of the building, just drove into some sort of post or light, and he's just now sitting up against the light in the car.
8: Four en route.
1: 28 copies.
0: Copy. They did provide a 28 of Robert Young, 8006. RY8006 comes back on a 2020 Chevy Silverado, black in color, to a Keith Carl subject.
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3: Tower.
1: Five 12 to 519. 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
0: He can't decide if he's leaving the parking lot or not. He's right off Mitchell, so it'll be out the Mitchell exit.
9: 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Let me know when you're ready for me.
1: No, we're just stand by. I'll be right there.
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0: 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Got her back out of Arizona. There's no ones.
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3: 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First of Riley, Robert, Young, Lincoln, Edward, Young. Little B-Boy, male, black, 4'9 of D.C.

0: before?
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6: 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I got a 99 through Waukesha County. It's going to be for resale theft.
7: 10-4. And then I got another by name.

0: L, Paul, Adam, Sam, Charles, Adam, Lincoln. Middle initial, J. John. First name, Henry, Adam, Adam, King, Adam, Adam, Mary.
1: 429-83. Yourself or any partners can let the dispatch ride along in. They're waiting in the lobby.
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4: Speaking with Marlon, now Blackhorn in 81, is hearing voices to tell him to turn on the stove. It is currently on. Done for
5: him. And now, tell the tow truck driver, he can hook him up.
4: Done for. Did you say you told him already, or you want me to?
5: The tow truck's right behind him. Wait, there. I did tell them, and I have photos.
4: 10-4, sorry, my name's Georgia.
5: Warning.
1: 10-4.
6: One in five, they're arguing, it doesn't sound like she's being cooperative.
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8: Squad 66R to dispatch with two sign on.
1: 66R.
8: Robert Boy, Robert David Boy, and Queen Robert Adam, Queen Adam.
2: Two 523 just entering off of Layton.
6: 10-4. They did take her back to the LP office. She was still arguing.
2: 10-4.
6: Cancel. She called back to say she no longer needed officers.
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3: That's 23,
1: 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He's probationary and once stated it was a missile.
3: I got it.
4: Six, six, higher, dispatch. Six, six, higher. Our squad is 575.
5: Okay.

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0: Could I get one of you for a booking on this subject? I'm just about at the jail.
1: Never.
2: See if we can get an update. You mentioned it, but they are in cuffs. It looks like they're heading out to the parking lot.
3: Three, 10-4. We're almost 23. We'll confirm in a second.
2: 10-4.
1: Go for both.
2: Here is Bond 5606 Gate with Lane. The caller requesting medical for a 75-year-old male. He is having hallucinations and is aggressive. They're requesting transfer to the hospital.
1: Squat the bag, retail theft in progress at Home Depot. Juan's out with somebody and he's trying to get the belongings back. I'll get you calling the description.
2: For it's at 4.
1: 43 can be en route. Come on.
2: I'm not.
1: 10-4. And being 5-9.
2: 10-4.
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4: Can you come back to Motel 6? These people who aren't leaving are escalating.
1: 10-4.

0: 7-12-10-23.
1: Affirmative, I just got off the phone. Steven will step out and make contact with you, say that there's nothing going on. ATM is being serviced, possibly set it off. He's wearing jeans and a black polo.
0: 10-4, I've already can cancel.
1: 30, you copy?
0: 30, 23, and 10-8.
1: 10-4.

0: group.
1: Squad responding to Home Depot. A one describes the subject as a male white, wearing a red bandana.
0: Bandana with them.
1: To advise, he has a knife on person. I don't know if he's displayed it or not.
0: Go ahead. Adam King Robert, 6304, AKR, 6304, 98 Capital, Gray Camry.
2: Tower.
3: Oh, it's spelled Ocean Nora Edward Sam Henry Adam, Middle Ocean, female, 1130-1990, break for the second.
2: Good.
3: Peterson, Paul Edward, Tom Edward Robert, Sam Ocean Nora, first name is spelled Tom Robert Adam, Mary Mary, Edward Ida Lincoln, middle L Lincoln, female black, 6671.
2: Edward.
3: And can you run Reuben as loss prevention?
2: 10-4.
0: She's suspended, valid ID card, showing a 1012 status through MCA. So for retail theft, state ID, the other female is no license issued, valid ID card negative.
3: 10-4, you can confirm and then have a case number.
0: For case number 13788.
3: 10-4.
4: Data room
3: 9899 is now telling me that it's not sustainable.
4: Negative. Do you need it?
3: 70's up front for you. 10-4.
0: Go ahead.
4: Update 10-8.
0: 10-4. Your name, I can find the plate for you.
5: Fake name. We'll give you the correct 29 shortly.
1: Denver.
6: Alma is the first name. Adam Lincoln Mary Adam. Middle name Smith Sam Mary Ida Tom Henry. Last name Haitian. Nora, Adam, Tom,
1: okay.
6: Ida, Ocean, Nora.
0: Do you have a date of birth?
1: 01-13-1954. 01-13-1954-712.
4: For information, I just drove through the La Quinta lot. It does appear that they are registering new guests currently.
1: I will be talking with 710.
2: 10-4.
1: More? Negative.
7: With a plate similar to that on the north side of the parking lot along the fence line.
1: Stand for 28 to 10, is it silver or black?
2: Silver.

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5: Are you available for mutual aid to Greenfield for a search?
4: Yeah, we can do that.
5: 10-4.
1: I wasn't dispatched, so I want to help mail in custody.
3: 10-4.
5: Squads for a flock hit, stolen vehicle, 58 National. 58 National westbound should be Adam Mary Paul, 1683, AMP 1683, a white Chevy Impala.
1: 21 copy. Going east on National from 70.
5: Cover. Fell off an electric bike, unknown injuries.
1: Copy.
5: And 441, if you can respond to the Greenfield Police Department for that search.
2: 10-4.
1: 21, just making sure, is he in traffic or not?
5: Sounds like they are just off to the side of 76, not completely off the roadway.
1: 10-4.
3: Four 21 will be following, beginning miles whenever you're ready.
1: Good.
3: 15256.
1: 10-4.
6: Five, 5, 8, 1, 0, 9, 9, 3, 5, 0, 0, 1.
1: Got it.
5: Take it easy, 147 Bungalow Parkway, 10047 Bungalow Parkway. Speak with Emily regarding an incident that happened with her boyfriend, Alex. Not on scene.
1: 7-4.
5: 23.
2: Copy. Oz.
7: She comes back negative valid to the listed address.
2: 10-4.
1: No wants negative CIV from what I can see.
6: 10-4. Thank you. That'll be ours to start.
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0: dispatch. Why don't you put me out 10-10 on this? Weissler 2.
1: Telephone 6 all. Right now, I guess no one checked the town center yet. I didn't see anything at the gas stations or the Walgreens.
2: There's a retail staff for now. Some other charges shortly.
1: Yep.
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1: Denver.
0: 337-23. You want to let fire know, this guy's got some pretty decent road rash on the right side of his body. He is bleeding from multiple areas here.
2: I'm not seeing anything showing from any of these permits.
3: We need a leader for a tow. It'll be on a Honda Odyssey with keys.
1: So far.
2: Someone at the town center, yeah.

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1: I copy. It's 4527 West Bradley.
0: Hey, Permanent. It's going to be on the far east side.
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2: Copy, got the paraphernalia in possession of THC in Route 2, Walmart for booking.
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0: B41 Squad 4, Taser Victor Cam.
4: Okay. 20 to the central, 29 on the witness. Last name, G. George, E. Edward, L. Lincoln, L. Lincoln, I. Lenora, G. George, S. Sam. First name, Austin, A. Adam, Reunion, S. Sam, T. Tom, I. Ida, and Nora. Middle initial, M. Mary, date of birth, 11-12-98, 11-12-98, male.
2: Copy.
0: Do we have DMS also going around? It'll be a... approximately 60-year-old female struggling to breathe.
1: Therefore, they've been notified. They have 3 med units on the way.
0: Trail 7, 1023.
1: Therefore.
0: Grill Air Dispatch, just be advised, the fire has been extinguished.
1: Therefore.
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0: there's a white sedan coming up the middle of the parkway on my way back, so I'm trying to catch up to it.
1: Sorry, I never went 23. Ending miles were 662 and I'm 10-8 with a report. 10-4.
2: David Paul, 5723. Boy David Paul, 5723. On a white Ford Escape, occupied times 1.
3: Copy, 5-6, Boy.
4: This dude's pretty amped up right now. We're still trying to figure out what's going on. He just keeps screaming.
0: Never. But it's going to be 21-120017.
5: Not right now.
6: I'm right behind him.
0: That's
6: 14, I'm with you.
0: Yeah, that's it.
6: Transporting one adult male into the station. I'll have started when ready.
0: Go ahead.
6: 37.8.
0: Are you copying cells?
7: And I.
0: Are you copying West Dallas?
7: Negative, not at the moment.
0: Lock it out, stolen vehicle. Officer going northbound, 175. It's a white Chevy, Adam Mary Paul, 1623.
7: 10-4.
8: We just attack over the air.
1: 10, case number
8: 13788-4788.
0: Sorry about that, 2140.
7: Copy.
0: 240 dispatch.
1: 24.
6: Looks like West Dallas PD has a felony traffic stop. Northbound 125, act now.
3: Captain, are you stopping with him?
6: Yeah, I'm stopping with him.
3: Captain.
9: For. They got an uncooperative out there. They're just talking to him right now. But they're probably going to need your help.
0: That's fine. I'm at 90 National now.
10: Female black, 95 of 55.
3: Stand by.
9: Maxwell's going to be there shortly if you need another body out there.
0: Yeah, we will. We're going to take him to the customer shortly.
3: Oh, wait. Go ahead.
10: Wait.
3: Go ahead.
10: Car is clear. One in custody. Can you go ahead and confirm?
3: The Milwaukee, no ones.
10: 7-4, thank you. If you could capture the call, please.
1: They're from NATC.
3: Copy. Right now, it sounds like they're going to be in the parking lot. It's a black Nissan Altima with an Illinois plate. Frank Tom, 60147.
0: Jeremy Rice is in the lobby to speak about the bike theft from Walmart. Denver.
3: Drexel Town Square, they're turning into the Meyer gas station. Their driver description? Black female driver.
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12: Good.
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12: I'm 1060.
9: Respond for a suspicious circumstance, possible burglar in progress, 747 North 112, 747 North 112th Street. Per the caller, two male blacks wearing all black entered a vacant home. Says it's been vacant for 5 years. 240?
12: Yeah, well.
9: 220.
12: 10-4.
9: 251.
8: Tower. Do they have eyes? Are they still inside that home?
14: North David Adam, initial J. John, date of birth April 15th, 1954, female box.

0: 439.
1: We'll be 10-8 and 10-42.
0: 10-4.
1: Can you give me a 10-21 when you have a second?
0: 10-4.

0: response responding to 112 caller states that the subjects came in two vehicles, a black Cybertruck and a gray Lexus, unable to obtain license plates. Mall. Mall security is reporting black male is screaming and yelling at passerbys and was banging on the doors. They just want him to leave. They said no formal trespassing complaint. The mall outside the food court, he'll be wearing a black hoodie and blue jeans.
1: 22-10-4. It's my 3-10.
2: Is Michael Green the driver?
3: Yeah, just hold off on that.
2: Copy. I just wanted to provide it to Milwaukee that he was a driver. Nothing about the 99.
3: Got it.
1: Two twenty-one is aware of that call on, I believe it, somewhere on the parade route, Northway possibly. He's going to check a couple things and get back to me on.
2: Copy.
1: 22-dispatch.
2: Good.
4: If you haven't gotten any calls, there's a traffic hazard on Grange eastbound. Trailer full of rocks. It's blocking the roadway.
5: The side of the road. Cyber truck is parked on the east side of the road.
2: Emperor.
5: You can show me 23 at the mall right now.
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5: Can you show me on the paper service inside this UGO?
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6: Wait.
2: 188 is also 23 at Women's. Never. 184 as well. Everything should be concealed in her pink bag.
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4: Adam Granora, 1221, comes back. No wants. 2008 Lexus GS, silver in color, to a Deontay Powers out of Bayside. He is revoked on a Class D.
1: I'll be tight.
2: There.
7: 160.
2: Go ahead.
7: Then Matt, he's awake, breathing. He's at an appointment, and then he just smashed his head on the partition, so he's bleeding everywhere.
2: Copy, to respond to your location?
7: Yeah, the Bungalow Parkway.
2: Copy.
1: And 208, I'll start making my way to Bungalow.
2: Gabby.
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3: Across the street. Maddie, can you see the south side of the house?
6: Over me.
8: Rear of 747. On the, I have eyes on the Charles David corner.
6: John Woodman's.
9: 191 is with 181.
10: 188, that's going to go with the descriptors again.
9: It's an older female, black, dreads, red hair, white shirt, blue jeans, pink bag, backpack, purse type thing with merchandise in it.
10: A
3: female, white, yellow crop top, black shorts, also associated with a male, white, black hat, gray shorts, black shirt, black shorts.
11: Taking Marlon Royster to Dewey, approved by way.
2: Sir.
12: Go ahead. We have two detainees. They walked out to us, and then we'll send a couple to just clear the house.

0: find the arrival.
1: Good.
0: Yeah, you got me on the boy Charles side, and Kayla's on the Charles David side.
1: Yeah, boy. First and second floor are cleared. Basement now. House clear. Temper.
2: Tony dispatch. I believe. Tony dispatch, you can disregard. Somebody thought they saw him getting a car, but now it was not the same person.
1: 10-4, 22,
3: do you have traffic? Made contact with that subject. He was advised of the complaint. He was made as well.
1: 10-4. If you're able to clear that caller 23, I have a missing vehicle that he believes might be stolen.
3: 10-4, I'm out with security. I'll speak with that subject.
1: 10-4, sir, in the food court. His name is Travis.
2: Dispatch with a 28. Witness took a picture of it. AXT 1167. AXT 1167. Did say it left the lot. I'm going to just check for it quick.
1: 10-4, standby.
4: Right now. And they reported it to Milwaukee yesterday that they got it back.
5: 10-4.
4: So just advise them, make sure they take it out, please.
5: Okay, sir, we will.
6: Craig. MCS will respond with a pickup time or next available.
5: Next available.
7: 220 for 2729. Some dispatch, 23 along.
5: 10-4.
8: First, Deontay, David, Adam, Nora, Tom, Adam, Edward. Middle initial D as in David. Date of birth 04-02-1990. Middle block.
1: 10-4.
5: Go ahead with that. The firework complaint, South 99 and Layton.
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8: King David, William Edward Lincoln Lincoln. He's going to be a junior. First sub, Jerome. John Edward Robert, Ocean Mary Edward. Middle initials D as in David. Date of birth 12-18-99, between 12-18-99, middle block.
1: 10-4. The caller in this vehicle, he advised it's not his vehicle. He told me his name is Travis Wright. I'm not able to get him back on file. The girlfriend just called and advised his name is Tommy and did provide the same telephone number the male called in on. So he's not identifying correctly for some reason.
0: That more?
5: Is that 28 you called out?
0: Go ahead.
5: It comes back with no vehicle associated to a event.
0: Down for. You mind attaching Kevin Little photo?
1: Any units they'll supply for 28 to 29, go ahead.
8: When did the caller say she entered Woodman's?
2: I did not see the vehicle anywhere.
1: 10-4.
0: Four or five.
1: from the CAT CHU. Over.
9: Then 40, did you ever get the 28 on the Cybertruck? WE1202.
5: Sorry. I have the return available.
10: Boy Charles Robert, 1107, is stolen on a silver Toyota Corolla. It's going to have two plates, one front, one back. Most likely taken with keys.
5: Over.
11: Food court. I'm trying to figure out if the vehicle is towed or not. Sounds like the vehicle got towed from the lot here and he's just looking for a phone number.
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11: On your way back to the PD, can you check Grange? 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And advise if it's still there or not.
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0: The exact location will be Grange. 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
1: 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You want it over the air?
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0: 20 dispatch, can I have your call number?
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0: 10-4.
4: Night incident. 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We have a 911 caller reporting an employee's husband as they're calling issues. The caller is going to be a supervisor. We're trying to gather further. Again, that's going to be MG Foods, 10303 South Oakview Parkway, Unit 100.
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3: 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She's in custody of each other.
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7: 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Nora Mary 7409. If I could get a squad at my location.

0: 137, I have 235. 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
1: Yeah, I need some equipment. 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
0: 235 is enough.
2: 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I'll head over there. Where are they at?
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1: Philip on 94, Rawson on the right, played out of Illinois. Frank William 35292 on a black Toyota.
0: Hi, copy. Oh,
2: wait. Good.
0: When you get a chance, can you call me 808?
2: My phone's at the station, but I'm 19 right now.
0: Heaven.
3: Some dispatch. Did Jerome come back as a lucid owner for this pickup truck?
4: Stand by.
0: Did you read 23 AC? Have fire.

0: 240 for a PDO hit and run that occurred about 19 minutes ago at the Mayfair Reserve, 11011 West North Avenue, Unit 13. Strike vehicle was a Toyota versus a Bronco. Caller is in the front of the building. The striking vehicle is last seen going on the highway. 240.
1: Okay.
2: 188-23.
0: Over.
2: Ridgeline, blocking color. Valid negative on Jerome and valid negative on the vehicle.
3: VF1 from Waukesha has been confirmed waiting on Illinois.

0: 301, I'm finding a disturbance over at Walmart. They got a white female that's over by the money center screaming and threatening to help you.
1: 10-4, you can actually click whole squad 10-8 with a report, and then you can just dispatch the rover squad.
0: 10-4, who's going to take the report on this one?
1: 337.
0: By 4405, have it at 16:13 hours. 14 to back.
2: 14, I copy.
3: Go.
4: 10:15 back to PD for state retail theft, and the first one that's confirmed.
3: 16:30 is your time.
0: No wants to a Sean Teen Birch out of Milwaukee for 14 Infinity QX60 black.
5: Is that from?
2: 14 to 12. You just want to check the area for the vehicle. I'll head to the store.
5: 12 copies.
3: Ten four, can you attach it, and then that Frank Charles Illinois plate is on the vehicle.

0: 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I'm headed away. 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
1: And 740, if you could check on a dog in a vehicle, it's going to be Bob's Discount Furniture, 11100 West Burleigh. 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
0: 10-4.
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0: 10-4.
2: Eleven 10-15. If you want to confirm with MCSO,
3: I'm in the process of confirming right now.
2: Thank you. And 23 dispatch, I'll be 10-8.
3: Four.
4: Thanks.
1: Go for it.

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0: home, and she was on her way there. I didn't get much more out of her. She didn't give me any information and hung up on me twice.
1: 6 6
0: 10 4. It's the caller was Janine Tracy.

0: ঠিক আছে। Back in the city, I'll stay tight.
1: 10-4. He's released. Copy.
2: Yeah, he's 5-6-1-7, actually.
1: 16:36 is your time.
3: 90, what's your 20?
4: I just left Women's. I'm walking back to my car now.
2: Morning, 7-20. If you want to be a complainer, I'm head back around to you.
5: 10-9.
2: Just want to be a complainant. You still have 500?
5: 10-4, I'm stopping out with her right now on 6201 westbound your road.
2: 10-4, I'm here.
6: As in Sam, give me a black 6288.
1: Star.
2: Ben. Can you look up 21 for the owner of the Blue Highlander?
1: Affirmative. Sure. Altitude address out of Milwaukee.
6: I apologize, can you repeat that?
1: The subject comes back negative, numbers is fine, caution for resisting valid to an address at Milwaukee.
6: 10-4.
2: That's report. Can you have her respond to the front lobby of the PD? I have the key for the vehicle.
5: 10-4.
1: Clear.
2: Center. Blue Dodge Charger.
1: Copy. The 40, the 21 is in the notes.
2: Thank you.
5: /10-8.
3: And 41 and 43, got a reckless driver westbound Rostrum from 27-3 to Gray, and he said it was swerving and hitting the curb.
2: 10-4.
6: Copy.
5: What?
1: 12-7 on 21 for her. Forty-one. He has also not hit any vehicles, but he is almost hitting cars. Looks like they're passing 37th Street now.
6: 10-4.
3: And the 28 provided is Adam Frank Lincoln, 4076, comes back on a gray Nissan Maxima to a subject out of Milwaukee.

0: 331 dispatch, just the advisor. She's going to be calling 911 right now.
1: To be in the left lane, just about to pass 49th now.
2: Copy. On 50th.
1: Go ahead.
2: Can you pan another theft at Woodman's, please?
1: Copy, should I just push that through you at 91 as well?
2: Yeah, I'll be prime on it.
1: 10-4.
0: YZ's ready for immediate pickup.
3: 10-4.
4: Yeah, for disabled 43 eastbound at 60th Street. Looks like two vehicles struck a metal object in the rail and they're now pulled over.
1: I copy. Keeping us on Ross in the air, still with them.
2: Good.
5: Over 27 desk.
2: Go ahead.
5: Follow up at cell phone 331, cell phone C Charlie 201.
1: Pfeffer.
3: People that are out now, I'm advising them to take their things down, the other stuff that's left here and abandoned. You can advise DPW and see if they want to come and remove all of it. 10-4, you still want a spot assigned when they're available?
5: Negative. I'm on the rope now telling people to take everything down.
3: 10-4.
1: They're about to catch up to 46. Yep, the caller states one of you is a couple cars behind him. He was the second car in the left lane at that red light.
5: Joey, 13 and 14, yes, please, turn off.
6: We copy, we're tight.
1: Dispatch copies, they're in traffic.
2: Yeah, let's be honest, I'm getting it up.
1: Copy.
7: Five dispatch.
1: Good.
7: Still the person holding?
1: From
7: 5324.
6: Please. 10-4-34-19 for paperwork.
3: Fifty dispatch disabled vehicle.
1: Go ahead.
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2: 5-8, they just called back for me to transfer to the extension.
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0: 42-43.
1: What?
0: I have caller's information in there. She pulled over into the 7-Eleven parking lot across from me. If you need to speak to her at all.
1: 46 may have been out with her.
0: Copy.
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0: Go ahead.
3: Name David Ida Edward Lincoln Sam, first name Nicholas, middle initial M. Mary, male white, date of birth 3/17/93.
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0: Copy.
4: G24. First day there. We'll have someone meet with her briefly.
2: Copy. We're no longer on the phone with her.
0: He is valid negative. There is a restriction for no alcohol more than 0.02, history of 3 OWI.

0: truck plate William Mary 1772, William Mary 1772, and Adam Mary X-ray 1517.
1: Sorry, what were the numbers for the Adam Mary X-ray?
0: 1517.
1: Copy, thanks.
2: Twenty-nine and 23.

0: 4, David 6.
1: Yeah.
0: Adam Mary X-ray is valid, no wants to a Bryant Olivares Garcia out of Milwaukee and a 17 Volkswagen Jetta Black. William Mary is suspended for emissions to a Wissam bus out of Franklin and a 2000 GMC Savannah White. Hey, Ken. Tucson for a welfare check, 84th and Hillcrest, 84th and Hillcrest. It's two elderly females outside that are arguing. Caller's mainly concerned that they're out in the heat. It's a female white wearing black pants, a purple shirt, and a walker. There's a female white with white pants and a teal shirt. They're on 84th Street. Tucson.
2: Yep.

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3: The signs for the parade route do not say anything about enforcement.
0: Yeah, 10-4, I'm on one of those signs now. I'm just telling people that are out by their stuff that they got to wrap it up and put it back out at 7 o'clock if they want to. The stuff that's left here with no one around, that's going to be up to DPW what they want to do with it.
3: 10-4. 224.
0: Or 21, I'm saying.
1: Sir.
0: Up their chain of command. They will be responding with a dump truck to circumnavigate the parade route like they did last year and dispose of items that have been abandoned. 10-4.

0: for a white line.
1: Copy, testing for 5-5.

0: 137 dispatch.
1: 137.
0: Fringe is cleared up. If you want to just make a DPW note, they're going to need a street sweeper. There's still rocks along the gutters of the roadway. It'll be a short form accident report file. Yeah, it's Station 10, Frank.
1: Similar.
2: Three six.
3: Go ahead.
2: Who is the RO of the
3: We saw him the best?
2: Before, you said that he is not valid. Is that correct?
3: Affirm, he's suspended.
2: 10-4, thanks.
4: Attaboy Tom, 2006, PDT 2006, 2400 block from Mayfair, Blue Chevy.
3: Tower.

0: 43. Do you have the caller's full 29?
1: I do. She's already have it.
0: 24. 43-62. I have her statement. Do we need her for anything else? How far I'll walk over, guys.
2: She doesn't need any police assistance, and she has since gotten her car with her kids and left. If you receive any more phone calls from Janine, let me know.
1: 10-4.
2: Okay, ready to 10-8.
1: 10-4.
3: National Avenue. It's going to be a male white, blue jeans, white t-shirt. I think I dropped something in front of the business off 72nd by the entrance.
0: 10-4.
3: 3 to back.
0: 36.
3: 36, yeah.
0: Can I have the case number for his call, please?
3: 26981. 26981.
0: Car, thanks.
3: 223.

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0: 36. If you have not been told yet, can you start a tail, please?
1: Third one for the Jetta. Do you need one for the van?
0: Nope, that'll be all, thanks.
1: Copy.

0: Defense 748 for a 911. Seven four eight 911 at 912 West Glendale Avenue. 912 West Glendale. This was a 911 hang up on Rapid SOS. We got this location. There was no answer on public. Dispatch to 908.
1: For PDO in the Petco parking lot, 3870 North 124. The caller's vehicle was bumped into by the subject's vehicle, who is now threatening to beat him up. 248.
2: 24.

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Heads up, Data, David 6. 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
0: Precious. Can you log one subject has been released from custody?
2: Denver.
1: From the 191 from Houston Hall. We're gonna be by the golf area.
3: Denver.

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0: There's no special ordinance for holiday parking, correct? Friday and tomorrow, they can park on the street. It would just be outside tonight, evenside tomorrow.
1: Yeah, I believe so.
0: 10-4.

0: 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Meyer.
1: 10-4.
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1: Go ahead.
2: Do we have any contact information for this address?
1: Stand by.

0: contact with somebody named Elizabeth recently?
1: Yep, I'll be on my way in.
0: 10-4.
2: I see.
3: So you're going to be looking for an Anthony Miller.
2: 10-4.
4: 28. Hello, Michigan. Edward Young John, 3576. DYJ 3576. Talking for a second one.
3: Looks like we were there in February this year for an unruly tenant.
0: The subject in your lobby, the phone had an echo to it, so it was hard to make out what he was looking for, but there's a male subject in your lobby.
2: Come on.
4: Correct.

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0: Your Michigan plate, Edward Young John 3576 comes back. No one's on a Toyota Camry. Listening to Ian Holdings, it's valid expiring in 27, right for the second.
1: Good.
0: Your second plate, Adam John Mary 3224. Stand by.
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3: Star.
0: And 240 continuing.
1: Go ahead.
0: Sorry about that. Adam John Mary, 3224 comes back. No wants on a 13 Chrysler Town and Country, silver in color, to a subject. 2235 West Silver Spring.
1: Have one.
4: As far as when officers are in?
5: 203 negative. Take a number, let her know, I'll call her back in an hour.
4: Have one.
6: Utility call. It's going to be Bradley and Sonia. Bradley and Sonia. The railroad crossing has been flashing for the last couple hours.
4: 10-4.
7: Dispatch. Regarding that utility, can you just contact the railroad company and advise them, and then you can click 3710-8 as long as the arms are still up. That's fine.
6: For. Do we know which railroad company owns that one?
7: I believe it's going to be the same at 51st and Brown Deer. I can try to get a name off that box.
6: 10-4, if you can get me a number, I'll give it a call.
2: Try to update it. All good. 10-8.

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2: 10-4.
3: Just looking for status.
2: It's current, no wants, listed down a cut of hay.
3: Never, you can disregard them.
2: I got these tossing.
1: 1673, yes.
4: Go ahead.
1: You can put me tonight.
4: Copy.
1: Black hoodie, then we have a female black wearing white leggings. They're currently walking away now. 251.
0: 10-4. 10-4.
5: Forward, Lieutenant.
1: 10-4. We're on with 51 to the mall. Tony, you can cancel.
0: 10-4.
6: Went to the special event. Wait, 3, Nora, 1. Adam, boy, 8. Charles, Victor, 5. Sam Young, 4. 15086.
0: Never.
1: 4.
4: Good.
7: I'll get you back if you can start heading over to Cedar Hills Elementary School. We have a caller who reports children under the age of three playing at the playground without supervision. 2225 West Sycamore, again, Cedar Hills Elementary.
4: 6th and Rotten.
1: But if they come back, they would like them trespassed.
0: 10-4, you can cancel.
1: 10-4, 40, cancel.
6: Court, do you have that 28 associated with it?
5: Affirmative, it's Rose.
6: 10-4. What's the full 20?
5: The full 20 for the vehicle is a Nissan Sentra white in color, and the full 20 should be Boy Boy John 6793 BBJ 6793. It says undeliverable by post office.
6: Time for
0: it. That'll be a special time at Lake and Lake Bluff.
1: Time for it.
7: Clear. 8184 for an update. They said a parent may possibly be in the vehicle nearby, but they weren't positive as that person was a parent because they were looking at their phone. Vehicle is a dark blue minivan, older in style, and it's going to be 4 children.
4: 10-4.

0: today. Sorry. One, you can disregard.
1: Yeah.
2: Really, that's...
1: 45.
2: Respond to caller's address, 11250 West Mayor's Drive. He reports that he was punched in the face, has a bloody nose, by a male at an address on Swiss Street. I have the address in the cab.
1: Do that fine.
0: 20.
1: Are you available?
0: Yes.
1: Southridge, and see if you can locate that Nissan Sentra. Should be west lot or the northeast lot.
0: 10-4. Can you just give me that plate one more time?
1: It's going to be Voy Voy John, 6793.
0: 10-4. Northbound 1, 8127 northbound 1, 8127 northbound 1. This was a rapid SOS location. We can hear a female in the background. No distress. We're attempting call back. Go ahead.
1: It'll be 549 Manor Circle.
0: Over.
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0: 10-4.
5: Milwaukee on a 2011 Dodge Grand Caravan, gray in color, no once on the vehicle, expired reg.
3: 10-4.
5: 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Can you CAD me a theft at pick and save on Howell, please? 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I'm going to clear you from your one that you're on now.
3: 10-4, you can clear them all when you're done.
5: Copy.
0: 4-7-7. No subject on the quality support, saying the devil is trying to take him downstairs. Unknown who the subject is. It's going to be a male Hispanic, white t-shirt and black pants. 23 to back.
5: Aggressive with an elderly person at the bus stop.
4: Four.
3: 184-29.
5: How was it?
3: Leslie Jones, Tom Selling, first of Tom Young, Tom, Ida, Adam, Nora, Nora, Adam, female unknown date of birth,
0: 8-12-1989.
6: Go ahead. 251 for a PD only for mall parking lot. It's going to be in the in between Maggiano's and Macy's in an aisle that goes towards the mall. It is a gray slash blue Subaru Impreza. 251.
0: 10-4.
6: Go ahead.
4: We're in a Sydney and anesthesia. They're both drivers.
6: 10-4.
0: I had that vehicle parked in front of an Explorium and handicapped spot.
1: 10-4, I will send a female to your location. Thank you.
4: Yeah. There's no savage.
5: And his initial later, they got a plate. It appears that they're across the street by AT&T now. Can I get Franklin?
4: At 3. 186, that's 10-8 from here. I'll head code 3 to that call.
5: Pat.
7: Six, 6-6, I responded.
5: We have a disabled vehicle, 94 northbound at Rossin Avenue, out of traffic to the right. It's two sedans. One is white, and it's unknown what the second one looks like.
7: Copy. Headed to
5: Copy.

0: U96, the older male subject is now gone, and the bus is on the bus now. You can slow it down. The subject of the vehicle resides in our city.
1: Destiny.
2: 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Is that 10-8?
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3: I didn't catch if it our victim or suspects get on the county bus.
2: Copy.
4: All right, help or medical or anything else. So I'm just going to be in the area for a little bit to keep an eye on them.
2: Do you want to call for it?
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2: Over.
3: I have a phone number, an address, or name for the sister.
4: Hey, for me, that is a DOT address, which I can put in the call notes right now, is where her sister lives, but he did not want to give me her name or any contact number except for his own.
3: For it.
2: When fire was out to that to him, 2:10. RAV4, purple in color, last seen across the street at AT&T. He's going to be wearing a Brewers shirt, Brewers hat, possibly intoxicated.

0: 21. I'll be out with him in front of that address. Definitely.
1: Adam, 842. Adam Victor. A 842 AV.
2: Go ahead. Any verbal warning?
0: Ten four. 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
2: Go ahead.
0: You can swim around to 3709 West Mitchell. 3709 West Mitchell. 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
4: 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Can you put me 1060? Checking.
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0: Response to 440 South 116, 116th Street. Caller's reporting wife is possibly having a panic or anxiety attack. Not really sure what's going on. She's lethargic, having a trouble time getting up. I am fire as well.

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0: You happen to be in the area, Michael?
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1: Go ahead.
0: I have a welfare check at Metro Market 4075 North Oakland. My car's security states that there's a male in the parking garage on the first floor. He was stumbling around, possibly intoxicated. Male white, wearing a gray cap and all gray. He has a visual of him currently.
2: Some 96 issues, giving him a ride home to 7732 plus national number 3.
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0: 748, are you still on the 911 on Glendale Ave?
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0: 10-4.
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1: And if you could just get a 21 for the ERO.
2: Is there going to be any Subaru Outback?
1: From the...
4: Yeah, 520 dispatch.
2: Go ahead.
4: 520, I'll be 1042.
2: Denver, have a good one.

0: 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AFD 1110 West Willow Drive for a grill on fire. 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
2: 10-4. The 62, you can show me out there.
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0: Sure.
2: Was you confirm you do have the caller and the patient?
0: Copy. Bus for a reckless driver, west of the south of the Metro Interchange, of red Jeep and a blue Honda Accord. The red Jeep bumped the Honda Accord. Red Jeep is driving with hazards on, weaving in and out of traffic. No further. Last seen, 94 South Hunter Grange. No further.
3: Deacon 19, I have a walk-in. Sounds like he's trying to report harassment. The station line was very spotty connection. I have him calling on his cell phone to gather further. Part of me thinks this is not going to be in our jurisdiction. I'll get you more when I get him to call me.
0: Okay.

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2: Go ahead.
0: Just for example, I talked to security, they lost sight of him when they were on the phone with dispatch. I did a loop and I didn't see him.
2: 10-4.
0: 920, dispatch, you can show a bolt squad, 10-8. Sorry.
3: And
1: why don't you go straight to the store? We'll check if we know who this is right away.
3: Okay, I'm walking in now.
1: Copy.
4: So, 27-7, 10-6, area, Walker call.
0: Copy. I have someone with a yellow hat walking south. I don't think that's him. Actually, I think it is him. He was walking south past the McDonald's. He was standing near South Chicago, Mary, and I see there's a bike and a jacket.
1: I'll take the chair around.
0: Copy.

0: 1996.
1: Go ahead.
0: Can I get mutual aid for Franklin? It's going to be an AFD. We have a male subject who collapsed on the ground on the I-94 Ryan exit. He's now walking on Ryan. We are sending medical.
1: We'll go 10-8 and there.
0: Copy. Thank you. I-96 description is male, black, wearing a red cap, black shirt, carrying a blue drink. Northbound through the Marquette, the red Jeep is now pulling over. The plate is listed as 504-44, but it doesn't come back to anything.
2: She's not sure if there was a logo on it, but it was yellow.
3: What color pants and shoes did she notice?
0: I copy that. I'm getting on and I'll be turning around at National. And 14, you copy? And be advised, this was called a reckless driver prior to it turning into a PDO. You're 10-12 in the lobby for property pickup.
3: Hello.
0: Northbound at the Ryan Road off ramp for a medical call. Oak Creek Fire Department is en route. Passerby reported a male subject that collapsed at that off ramp. Black male, further details are unknown.
3: Copy.

0: 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Dispatch to 14 and 5-4. The Jeep took off again, last seen headed northbound on I-43 from Wisconsin. The Honda is on scene.
1: Four copies.
2: Four, dispatch. You can put me on a pedestrian, Ryan.
0: Nine copies.
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2: Unit 19, you're going to head to WAM, but I need you to come to the station first. Maybe we have some paper if you end up relieving one scene.
0: Silver, David, copy.

0: 1673.
1: Oh.
0: Fairly certain we have more than a couple pictures of Mr. Luck. You can say him out and give him a 59 to wherever his residence might be.
1: Copy. Go ahead.
2: You only have a 10-8.
1: Copy.
3: Is there Amelia ran to this original call?
1: Am I?
4: However, it does look like at this point he is regular valid.
1: ACM, I'm sorry, you were calling.
2: Hey, from no contact was made at the door. You can 10-8 with an update.
1: All right.
5: Their anonyms ran to the file. Looks like we have an Amelia born in 66.
3: That'll be her. Can you just run her, please?
5: 10-4.
6: Quick question, North Shore, to respond to the location. It's going to be for apartment number 1. He's complaining about lightheadedness, conscious and breathing. I believe approximately 50 years of age.
1: Todd, I'm sorry. Did you say a male or female?
6: It's going to be a male. They should have a lot of history at apartment 1 regarding.
1: Hi, copy.
3: 710 to 736 and 744. Can you guys swing over to the squad room, please, for the sergeant's office?
6: Come on.
3: Double.
4: This is a want call, because I believe he said the incident was at Holler Park in Milwaukee. Can you confirm that?
7: Yeah, 10-3, that's accurate.
4: I copy.
5: Desk, you can put me on that AFT call.
1: Copy.
2: 188.
1: 10-4. Into that medical call. Can you guys just clear, just there's a discrepancy in location. Can you clear if that pedestrian is going to actually be at the off-ramp to go northbound or possibly even southbound?
2: Copy.
1: Big man, copy.
2: For me, dispatch.
1: Where are we?
2: Just clear the southbound. Bryan Road. I'm going to go down the hill and turn around.
1: Do that. Squad responding.
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5: Good. 241st cell, 911 abandoned, 4151 North 98, 4151 North 98, unable to leave a message, a text has been sent, 240.
9: I'll be out with that disabled vehicle on Grange at Northway East, and you can clear 221.
8: No worries.

0: 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Or 408, dispatch to 408.
1: Right.
0: Oak Creek Medical's on scene.
1: I did that when I was heading southbound. I'll be back in Ryan in about less than 30.
0: I copy. They stated they were on scene.
2: Go ahead.
3: Boyd David King, 1249. Boyd David King, 1249.
2: En route to Broad Street, dropping off some equipment for 235 and other personnel on Broad.
4: BMW X1, black in color, to a Jesus Miguel Diaz Reyes out of Milwaukee. It is suspended due to emissions. No wants.
3: 10-4. Jesus is going to be the other party, the one doing the threatening.
4: 10-4, are we going to be taking this report or turning him to Milwaukee to report?
3: We're going to be... just wanted to make sure the car wasn't stolen at this time, because if so, they could have just responded here.
4: Yeah, 10-3, nothing he has is now.
3: 10-4.
5: First name Neil, Nora, Edward, Adam, Lincoln, first name Charles. Yeah, we're the middle, mail and no one. 12-27-85, 1227-85.
4: Days. I do know Greenfield takes online payments. I believe they can look to see immediately if it's paid as well. If you just Google pay a Greenfield ticket, it should be the first option.
3: Can you just send me the information? I know they need like a case number or something to put in there, or if you can just search by name.
4: 10-3. I believe the citation number is the case number I have. I'll message it to your MDC.
1: M182. Subject apparently is intoxicated and is in the back of 182.
0: Copy that. Edge to public body. Go ahead.
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2: Copy. You can put me out at the Civic Celebration. That is going to be 10-15 for DC.
1: 10-4.
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0: 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Welfare check.
1: Go ahead.
0: On Rawson, eastbound lanes, left turn lane, so going south on 68th Street. Callers reporting a white male, beard, purple shirt, is sitting in that turn lane on his walker.
1: Is this like a motorized scooter walker?
0: No, it's a walker. Walker. That's probably Brian Palmer. 43, advise if you need a back and we can pull 44 from Civic.
7: I'll advise.
8: 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You can recheck this for a second. I'm 73.
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3: 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GE code 3?
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0: A bystander.
1: The owner, Leslie Alter, she wants him trespassed if you find him.
0: 10-4, anything else?
1: Negative.
0: 10-4. Okay, 23. There we go.
1: 10-4.
2: Am I clearing you from this call then?
3: Yep. 1-3 West Parkland, 4013 Parkland. Carla just moved into her house and she's stuck in the bathroom. She can't get the door open.
1: Copy.
4: And I'll be tonight.
1: So far. Hey, copy.
3: And 224 dispatch, I'm 10-8.
2: Tower.
5: Good. Name pass. Enter. Doc Cross in Illinois. He'll be transported.
2: I can drive.
5: Thank you.

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0: Copy, 86, I need you to start heading to Drexel and 13th. We have a road rage incident going on. All we can hear is yelling. It's going to be a Jeep Cherokee, plate Adam Robert Paul, 6005. Again, gathering further 13th and Drexel.
1: Sir, 3.
2: 24, I'll head the back end and this.
0: Firm, just for information, that vehicle is not coming back to a Cherokee, and they are now traveling eastbound. Copy.
2: I'll leave tonight for the rescue. Can you put me back on the disorderly conduct, please?
0: Again, 26986. Copy, last thing going eastbound, colors in a blue Mercedes. The plate that was provided comes back to a gray Ford Escape.
1: So I'm going to continue eastbound.
2: Ten 12, and also 10-12 info in-house.
3: Who is this?
2: In-house, we have a trespass from QuickCoin and flagged us mental. The other 10-12 is for bail jumping, Waukesha County, no bail, body only.
1: 10-4.
3: Can you clear me, please?
0: 10-4.
2: And further on that, 10-12 is 2 pounds bail jumping, disorderly conduct, use of a dangerous weapon.
1: 10-4.
4: 4 in room.
0: Sorry.
1: 15-23.
0: Sir.
5: Just tell her that he's no longer going to be in the area and we handled it appropriately.
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2: Use of a dangerous weapon.
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7: Have some searching gloves in booking on the counter. Are those yours?
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1: 10-4.

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1: 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I'm 40 and 240, be advised, you're going to come up on a PO in traffic, Mayfair and Center.
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5: Ms. Nothing on the day will be en route to Ascension Franklin to shuffle some squads.
3: I copy.
1: It's going to be 6800 Green Bay, Torah Academy. Spoke to John, however, he disconnected. It was a landline to this location. Actually, now.
2: 736 is
1: fresh. Go ahead.
2: Just crossed NA. You can send a 911 to me.
3: Right at the mall. Start.
0: Go ahead.
3: We have a report of a possible WI 94 northbound from Ryan Road. It's a red Chevy Cruze, not maintaining the lane all over the place. Looks like the operator is asleep, drunk, and they have kids in the vehicle. They've got a plate of boy, David Henry 5368, white female with braids and glasses.
0: Description of the car again.
3: Chevy Cruze with a plate of bull, David Henry 368, last seen crossing Drexel Avenue.
0: Copy. At Drexel, you can put me on that as well.
3: Copy.
0: Yes, warrant was paid.
1: 10-4, I'll advise Greenfield that we will mail the monies to them. Warrant paid.
0: 4-1.
3: We're following 42 back to the PD for booking.
0: Maybe since we don't have ID on them.
3: Son.
6: Security just took off running towards the food court. Can you call them and see if they have anything there?
3: Sir.
0: Maybe success in route to Ascension.
3: I copy.
0: Do you have any updated location?
3: Crossing Drexel.
7: Laying in the street. Please, you need help getting a few more blocks down. Blessing heading towards 63 Mitchell.
4: Susan.
3: Judy, go ahead.
4: Judy, St. Louis, the third outstanding, male black, white beer, gray sweatpants, possibly at West Macy's, close to see, walk up through the scene if we can locate.
3: Sorry.
6: 40 security told us a black juvenile male wearing a green shirt, so.
3: Sorry.
4: Patrick Ellis, BPS, and Woodman did not locate the vehicle. Anywhere else you want me to check, or do you need me by you?
0: Just come to Aldi for now.
4: Separate.
8: 181 does.
3: Go ahead.
8: Tell Sally, can you show me an route to Ascension Franklin for medical clearance?
3: 1809 is your time.
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3: Confirm.
10: On board.
6: On the exterior, just drive around, check the bus stop, but kind of a needle in a haystack at this point.
11: Command from dispatch.
6: Joy form.
11: Well, security advises there are two subjects that just went out entrance 10, the male black juvenile, white shirt, white shorts, and another male black, white Nike jogger suit. They were involved and went out entrance 10 by Macy's.
3: Eju 83 is heading to that civil matter where that caller is no longer answering and stated that that roommate was outside his house.
12: 10-4-186, do you need me?
6: No, you can't do that.
12: 10-4, I'm en route.
3: Copy, thank you.
5: 188, desk closer, turn 3.
3: 10-4.
6: All those signs for tomorrow are good, so I'll let Rick know.
9: Cover thanks.
3: To Greenfield Police. Thanks, so go ahead. I have a deputy at your tally report for the pickup.
12: Great. 10-4, thank you.

0: Bailey got help.
1: So say 63 to 20. Maybe at the bus stop. It might be on the bus though, so if you just wanna walk the bus with me.
0: Therefore.
2: 2051, we got just DC here.
3: Back for booking.
1: Where?
2: Forty disregards.
1: Sorry. This place is 4-5. Dispatch to 5-4. 5-4, can you have a disabled vehicle 43 northbound at Chase out of traffic on the left with flashers on a dark colored minivan? Good.
4: 2 just stop an ID, and Ma will probably just trespass, and then we're going to call it a day at that.
1: One more.
2: Spoke with the individual.
1: I copy. Thanks, and Drexel, can I give him a 59 there?
5: Absolutely.
1: Copy.
6: When you come to the, or actually, are you coming to Ascension or where are you going?
7: I was buying Ascension, but we'll see where it was yesterday. Go.
6: If you come to Ascension, bring them more phone booking. Someone in squad 10 is bad.
7: I got it.
5: Three, 10, 8.
4: 7. 6, 9.
1: 205,
4: can I get
1: the
7: call number? 182 92,
1: repeating
7: 182 92. And I'm with that disabled.

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1: I got 4 to dispatch. 5-4. Disabled that 5-5 is on. Is northbound at Lincoln? It's already been David 6, and I believe this is the third call for it. Copy that. 5-5.
2: Copy that.
3: H-6-3, his bicycle does not fit in the squad. I'm just going to stand by to make sure he gets on the bus.
2: Charlie.

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3: 10-4.
4: Hello, traffic. Adam George Robert, 8955, 6500 block, 4-7.
2: 10-4.
3: Six,
4: six, R.
3: Go ahead.
0: 5-5, I ring it. You completed a summary for the possible.
4: No, we did not. We can complete it.
0: 5-5, copy.
3: 5-5, I copy. Otherwise, you can play back on the summary.
0: I copy.

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1: Can you respond to 3851 East Layton Avenue? 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
1: Copy. 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
0: Good.
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0: Good.
4: Who's dropped off? You can keep me on it. I'll be in route to the PD.
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1: Were you calling 62?
0: Affirm. Are you still on the battery call?
1: Negative.
0: Copy, thank you. 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
0: 7:40.
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1: Thank you, Nation Lobby, for animal complaints. 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
3: 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Dispatch 03. Are you able to 22 communications?
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0: 10-4.
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2: 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Sounds like the occupants ran out of gas. Just kind of check the area, see if I can find them.
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7: 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So white Dodge.
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2: And the first name for Anthony might be spelled in an odd way, I'm just not sure how.
1: Start.
3: And white in color. Fortman and Son Services, also expired 6 of 26, with a 28 of William Victor, 5595.
4: 10-4.
1: Good.
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0: 4400 block of Fort Washington, between the road facing southbound, the Red Chevy Colorado, No. 28, another document.
1: Trevor,

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1: I'll see if we have a translator on duty.
2: I'm sure you'll figure it out.
3: We're in the area that Vector Jarver, 45 northbound. We didn't see anything.
2: Okay.
0: Who haven't found him already? We have a first name spelling for you.
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0: Go ahead.
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0: You can put me 10-8 with the report.
1: 10-4.
2: Robert 2052, it's gonna be expired 206. A Chevy orange in color. Took teeth out of West Dallas no once. Or they do.
1: What are you?
3: I'm 10-8.
1: Deliver.
3: Three 27 just met 10-2 with that 2729 by deal number.
4: I'll check on it later. I couldn't find the vehicle operator.
1: Okay.
3: Well, 186 best, you can put 10-8.
1: Copy. K23 subject.
3: What?
1: Sounds like negative numbers assigned. Caution for resisting.
3: 10-4.
5: Franklin.
3: Dispatch 10-8.
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0: Phone 50-23.
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3: Good.
1: Okay.
6: Stand by. On 145 at Fond du Lac Avenue with a disabled. We have a Wisconsin plate, Adam Zebra Frank 1233 on a black Hyundai Sonata. Hyundai Santa Fe.
1: I copy that location one more time.
6: 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I found a lot of evidence.
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1: I copy it. We did contact We Energies about it, so we're just trying to see if there was anything more.
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7: Be on Whitnall Avenue at Nevada Avenue. 20 is going to be Adam John X-ray 3709. Adam John X-ray 3709 on like a beige colored Honda Accord. Looks like either one or two occupants.
3: So far.
6: I didn't know it's a T-turn.
5: One day is.
1: Chuck Walter, calls one in liquor, 4955 South 27. Callers reporting that there was a female Indian wearing all black that was in the parking lot, seemed to be very intoxicated, and she overheard two males say something along the lines of, oh, she's going to get it. They then forced her into a black Toyota Corolla, Boy David Young, 1048, last seen eastbound on Everton.
5: What the fuck?
6: 6-10-4.
3: One's for the registered owner. The caller is negative.
1: Can you find a dispatch when you get a chance?

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0: 222 in my office, please.
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2: He's not coming back on file out of North Carolina. Do you have another state?
1: Negative. I just ran him. He came back.
2: 10-4.

0: door, Vic.
1: Got it.
2: 1041, squad 5.
1: Pepper.
3: Can you have Shirota up here at about 10 to 7?
4: 446, do you copy?
1: April.
5: Yeah, one is occupying the vehicle. You can make it maybe at 6.
1: I copy.

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2: 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New little approval of the Parkville MPD got a report that he may be under the influence.

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3: Over.
1: Seems to be coming from everywhere, his arms and legs, like it's road rash.
0: Over.
1: Q44-1046, Mayfair and Center. It's going to be southbound Mayfair, north of Center in the left lane. I'll wait SUV to me. He's currently walking around in the back lot now.
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0: 2024 comes back on a Lexus ES brown in color to the Pepto out of Franklin, Bell, negative Humbo.
1: Who does it list to?
0: A Krimheld Yosaris Pepto's.
1: 10-4.
2: I'm just finding a cop. 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
3: 40, that's roll 23.
2: 10-4.
4: This is Adam Henry Edward, 2313.
2: Wearing brown khakis, black socks, a green army jacket, and still walking away from cops.

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0: That's the name of a barking dog in the area of 116 in New Berlin.
1: F4. En route.
0: F4 caller is not sure where it's coming from.
2: Can you tell me the time this call came in at, please?
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3: Go ahead.
2: My CAD is working. 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
3: Negative, it's a misread.
2: Helpful.
4: Exactly.
3: Okay.

0: 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I'm 10-8 back in the village.
1: Over. Dixie, if you could respond, 10024 West North Avenue, repeating 10024 West North Avenue. Fire's on scene, requesting you for traffic control. They do have a fire. 260.
2: 10-4.
3: 7-40, I'm 10-8, and I can go to that.
1: 10-4. Continue with 260 and see if they need to.
3: 10-4.
4: Attention, Sector 2, report of a reckless driver, 94 eastbound and 26th Street. It looks like it is now exiting at Van Buren. A blue Acura MDX almost ran into the wall by a semi-truck with a plate of 693756.

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1: 10-4.
0: You can find that disabled at Oakwood.
1: I got it.
0: Maybe for the switch.
1: 84.
2: Supervisor MPD, they have a PDO in traffic, applicant just west of 91st. I'm going to step out, check on injuries.
1: I got
0: it. Yes, Reed.
1: Hey, firm, it came back on a Nissan Rogue, white in color.
0: Good morning.
1: Never. Good. Scott, return the owner. I'll take an update tonight. Never.

0: 4-4 dispatch, UTL, any dogs, 10.
1: Bring me en route to that address of that vehicle.
2: 10-4.

0: one.
1: If you could check that area of Sherwood and Devonshire, I have a caller reporting there's multiple vehicles that have run the stop sign in that area. He didn't obtain any plates and have any vehicle descriptions, but says it's currently happening, Sherwood and Devonshire.
2: I was just there, but I'll go back.
1: Copy.

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3: 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I'll be at Morgan for some.
1: G244 PDO hit and run at Meyer, 11-11 West Burleigh, unknown striking vehicle versus the 2002 Buick Silver and color. You can meet the caller in front of the store. G44.
4: Advising Greenfield officers at the Sally.
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1: Howard.
2: His identity was confirmed. We're going to be confirming the warrant.
1: Jumper.
3: I copy. Slot before.
2: So 94 southbound at Layton with the passing plate. Boy Charles Edward, 8562, on a blue Nissan Versa.
0: Good morning, brother.
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0: 221-911 air, 9000 north.